0: After everybody, this is your boy Pishaw.
1: This is your boy Baba Voom.
0: Yeah.
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Good morning, Lagos. Good morning, good people. Show a salute, give honor for anywhere on our day. And we thank Baba God, the sake of say, all of us, we did alive this morning. And not only am nine be the reason why we did alive today. All thanks to Almighty God. Yes, so we now come again this morning for your news talk sports station, Radio 101.3.5 FM. Yes, so this morning, check your time. 4 minutes under the hour of 5 o'clock. Today and Saturday, the number 4th day for inside the month of July 2026. My name is Oluchi Friday, your one and only Ebony. This morning we don't show. And I know say as we don't come so a lot of things they follow up. But then who be the person way you need for your life? China God you need. What be that way you need for your life? Who do you need in your life? She alone no fair. Abi na man na you need for your life. We be say believe say I go fit do everything for you. But make I let you know say na God na you need. Now why impulse and Grace Onoja come bring you the song with entitled Iwoni Mofe. Iwoni Mofe. It is you that I want and now God be that. For that song, they call the time Baba God there for all the things when they do. For different dialects, now they take the time God. So make a easy song. Welcome on top this Wake Up Niger Saturday edition for Radio 101.3.5 FM. And they come back.

0: Radio 103.5 FM, and I don't listen to that song from Gloria Onoja and Impulse with entitled Iwoni Mofe. So this morning, today, we won't do something on area reports. Nobody saying I'm a worker now with the post left for inside today. We won't hear those things where they happen for inside your area. Where they find way to voice out? Because I know a lot of us, we don't they find way to speak out about these things. But because they one or two, we just decide to keep quiet. Today now the day for you to call us, make you tell us those things where they happen for inside your area where no they sweet belle at all. 0704-700-3341. 0704-700-3341. Call us, make you tell us your area reports. What did they happen for your area? Looking at things we don't solve this period, the rain. Some people, because of that, they never get light. We don't know. Some people, like for my area in Oworoshoki, a whole day they did not bring light. So they bring a Google light, they flash them. That's so. But thank God the thing don't day normal now. At least all through yesterday before I come off for house. And so we enjoy, like I say, tomorrow, no day. So you too, where they there, you can as well tell us how it take be for your own area. As regards anything and anything at all, when it be, where you know, say this thing need government intervention, either state government, federal government, or even local government, because na different levels. So depending on what thing they happen for there, we go fit no people will be saying, and then go fit put eye for inside to make sure say the thing do it all right, make you two way be citizen, go fit enjoy your stay for that area. Just call us, make we hear from you. As we don't come this morning, that's so we go drum. 0704-700-3341. 0704-700-3341. And don't forget, say, once you reach 532, Google bring on now. Lagos turning point, yes. After which, 6 o'clock, we'll construction at the early momentary for 6 o'clock. Then, when we finish that one, we'll come bring on our waiting on our done here. Where will they bring on our to read them? For inside this place, headline news them, and also now we go carry us reach 6:30. From there, we will still continue. But while we wait for Nako this morning, I would like ask this question, and we also need questions, because this thing, as some people say, we don't debate on, and I feel say if we talk about it here, we will fit get answer, we will fit know how to advise this person, because this thing not be something way too serious, but you know, sometimes if you never really there inside, you know, go fit know what thing to do about them. Hello, good morning.
1: Good morning. Hello, good morning.
0: Good morning, please, your name and where they call us from.
1: My name is
0: your name is what?
1: The voice.
0: I don't hear you, but you say they come from. Eh? Your network day bad. I beg if you try call us back, we can fit hear you. 0704-700-3341. The only thing why I hear is calling from Ogun State. I don't hear the other thing. And no say Ogun State, updates go there for that side. Hello? Hello, good morning.
1: Hello.
0: Good morning.
1: Morning, my sister.
0: Now, who be this, sir? Where they call us from?
1: Hello. Good morning.
0: Good morning, I they hear you. What is your name?
1: How we do? My Kazim, they talk from Mushi.
0: We day fine, Kazim. Happy weekend.
1: My wisdom, my sister.
0: Okay.
1: My sister, my area report this morning, are you with me?
0: Yes, I'm with you, sir.
1: My area report this morning, I don't force to talk to him. But yes, I will still talk to him now.
0: Okay.
1: I won't beg legal state government. I won't beg legal state. Then find another solution for this dirty matter.
0: Dirty matter, B?
1: Yes, PSP, don't come. If I speak. No man, when you pass for Mayor Road, don't come. Where the woman will put your tea? Everywhere, don't. And the shop, make them call them, don't go pause. So if it pause, I don't think so, go feel still, go feel and do that more. Everywhere, every corner. So say PSP, they even enter streets now. We go talk. They say we are the candidate to go look for. Make them find another panic thief. Make them find another panic thief. They say now they go out of hand, though, my sister. Come, Mushi.
0: All right.
1: Mushi, go stop. Nowhere to go, nowhere to pass. Only on one thing. Everybody plan for road. Major road, we must do it in my farm. My sister, the big legal state government, before this thing come out for one, do. Now, my area report for that this morning, I beg. Thank you very much.
0: Thank you very much, sir. The last time we did something on area report, it was the same complaint Mr. Kazim brought. You see this dirty thing, eh? It don't be something we'll be like possible missions to achieve. You know, just know, I'm just saying. Because everywhere you turn to, dirty on the roadside. That brother from Mustafa. Please, can you turn down the volume of your radio? Good morning.
1: Hello, good morning.
0: Good morning.
1: My name is Chibuzo. I'm calling from Lagos.
0: Okay, which side of Lagos State, Chibuzo? Orile. Orile, okay. Tell us, so what's the happen for Orile area? Orile na my area, oh.
1: Give him a

0: All right, thank you. And they talk about Kai people, how they say they maltreat people, same government put inside. Thank you so much, Ibuzo, from Orile, even though your line not too clear, but we appreciate the fact that you still call before you can't call back because you really need to air your own view. All right, you waited there, we won't hear. Waiting the apple for your area. Area reports, maybe the matter this morning for Inside Wake Up Niger for Radio 1. 103.5 FM, your news talk and sports station. Hello, good morning, sir.
1: Hello.
0: Good morning, sir.
1: Good morning, your new baby. How
0: yes, sir. I'm fine, sir. Happy weekend.
1: I wish you the same. We're not answering the call from Okota.
0: Okay, sir.
1: Just like Kazim said, we don't know what you're going to talk about the tea for Lagos, so.
0: Hmm.
1: It's just be like, say, people when they back the keep, they know they for Lagos again. But how they don't transfer them, come on from Lagos, we don't know.
0: I mean, they don't resign.
1: I mean, what are they don't resign? I don't know what are these people they tell. So we'll do the hear up. The minister, the commissioner for health, for
0: environment,
1: Lagos, they hear up. Minister of commissioner for environment. When they, we need to go sit down for table, when they talk, we think they will do about this, they keep matter for Lagos, so. If people where they give jobs to do concerning the city, they know children do that. May they give us to contractors. Call company where have been clear this way. May they come clear Lagos. Lagos on the go everywhere. Come to my place now. They say now before they give us some containers. Like for instance, major bus stop.
0: Yes.
1: Where could see those big truck lorry where they will put one place. Now no day again. People just put the joke in. We agree say they put them for Beirut. Come carry for Beirut. No way. Put for street. Come carry for street. No way. Street now. All the street. All the refuse to be. They don't fool. They flow. They throw it for ground. Everywhere fly. Everywhere they smell.
0: Mm.
1: So they know they come carry the tea again. We don't know we can where we go to. They give number to call. You call the number. They don't go answer you.
0: Mm.
1: We think we go do now. They go say that they go. We are begging, just like Azim said, if this country got done to a health challenge now, we have a good deal. I beg with the beggar, we may come try to clear the area before we go enter another one. With the health people, they come from somewhere. With the health cholera, never reach here. But if you reach here, they got on good day out of control. I beg, may they do something.
0: Thank you so much, sir. The same waste management matter, now we still they talk. So, now there, two people don't report them, Okota, Aziz, Mushi area. You for your area, where it be the thing where they happen, where you see, say, you need, say, government, you need government intervention, make government for put her inside. Hello, good morning, ma.
2: Good morning, my dear Bonnie.
0: Yes, ma.
2: My name is Chima, they come back.
0: Okay, ma.
2: Our area here is not bad. But, get some, this, people when they sweep the side of the road before.
0: Highway managers.
2: I don't see them again. And when you walk on the road, you will see the sea, the fly by the side of the road. Boku, I don't know why they are not sleeping again. I don't know. Oh, make them try. Make them see the sweep that, you know. Because if we want to achieve our aim, if they no sweep, God's space protect you. God bless Nigeria. Thank you. That's my take.
0: Thank you so much, ma. You too, ma. Thank you, Madam Tinua. Bedulaki is okay, but I see those people, they sweep roadside, where they keep the roads clear, because every time they walk out for a road, you go, they see, say, everywhere clean. They're not on the show again. We don't know how it happened. All right. Thank you so much. 0704-700-3341. We did talk about area reports. Now, waiting with a yarn this morning, be that. Tell us what they happen for your area. Make we hear. These things, that things where they affect. You know, say they don't shout this dirty thing. Last time for news, we've been talk, say, they've been tell us for inside the news, say, make we know verse. Then they see our complaint, say that they are working to making the Lagos a better place. Like Madam, Mr. Patrick been talk, he say, before you go see all those big container where then they put for major bus stop where we say if you go there go drop your dirty, then when the waste management motto companies come, they go just carry their big motor, keep their park the dirty go. Say that one no be like that again. You don't say. Now places like Osho, the when they come even they serve, how many times they come they pack them? Like I used to always complain. Before Arena here, if you're coming from Mushin, that one way they there, it don't fool as I yesterday where I see pass there. Some still they grand. Maybe they do something. Bagada bus stop, I go see they talk on that Ram Market today in front of Bagada bus stop. If you're coming from Bagada heading towards Osho, they still don't they there too. Not the only that place, like Kazim mentioned, Lawansi area, many of these places. Now, so dirty just the roadside. If dirty day, dirty will cause sickness. So, I beg Ministry of Environment to make a look into this matter because any way make and don't be like this. Kasalafi bus too. And you know, when we don't start at a sick share, our hospital go fit contain the people where they go carry come hospital. So, make we try as we just say keeping Lagos clean. Now, one of the most important thing, make we try achieve this aim of keeping Lagos clean. Because if you want to be a greener Lagos, I be how they tell the column, mega city, you need to be one of the cleanest states at least. May they know why they answer mega city. All right, dirty no good for we health. Now one thing we need to know be that. So if you did there too, make we hear from you. 0704-700-3341. Tell us your name and where you call us from. Then give us the area report. Some people today, if it be light, not be on an issue. If it be say on a local council chairman, no do the thing we're supposed to do. Abi, na your road, now you don't get pothole full everywhere. You can't find a way to speak out. Say if like person where they're in charge of that your area, you're not really they deliver the mandate well. You also tell us this now why we say today. We go do this one, make we talk out. So before we continue, the thing where everyone asked for suggestion or advice, we say somebody is married to somebody, a woman, nine come aside, they talk this story, where we come talking. Make we ask for question, for advice, the best thing to do. So immediately they got married and the man come talk, say, you know, say married woman no supposed keep friend, married woman no supposed to do with your Facebook, whatever. You supposed just start your life new with me. Before you know it, this man make sure say he delete all the male contacts for the lady phone. In fact, delete even the social media handle, he change everything so Ingo feel they get access to Ram just to say they protect the wife. Now, where the issue now is you don't make the lady, she can't be shadow of herself, right? She no feel really do anything. She no know who to share with. She no feel even visit. People cannot really visit her because of the rules the man can't give her. Now, you, the man, can't they do all these things? Like, nothing changed about you. Sometimes your female friend calls, you guys will gist even while your wife they around. Now, the lady can't they talk, say, she wants her life back. Like, she's not a shadow of herself because of the way the thing take they go, nobody where she they relate with like before again. Even family said no to they even come around her. So of course they make her ask whether Hello, good morning.
3: Good morning.
0: Yes, your name and where they call from?
3: I may be brother Piccolo, and I will live on way for Ogun State.
0: Piccolo.
3: We don't get life for our side though.
0: Which side of Mowe be that?
3: Or the St. David's School.
0: For St. David's School. They don't get life. For how long now?
3: If you reach Boku, if you don't reach Boku, you enter.
0: Okay.
3: So they bring me back. You know, they reach 30 minutes, they will take us. 2 weeks now, they yesterday, they'll be flashing. You know, reach 15 minutes, they take us.
0: Okay, and I wish distribution company now, Ibado, I mean, you know, so that's an Auguste. Which distribution company they give on a light?
3: Auguste.
0: Okay.
3: Station where they give. We can get the number. If we call them, they're not agree carrying our language.
0: Okay. All right. Thank you so much.
3: Thank you for your program. We're going to roll on for one also.
0: Yes, sir. All right, Mr. Piccolo from Mowe, he said, Mowe, the area where they precisely now, St. Davis School. Say, for 2 weeks now, they never get lights. Even though they bring not reach 30 minutes, then take them. Ogun State people, make on that take notes. Who they supply on a light for that area? NEPA people, where they there, make on that too, deliver on a mandate. Because I believe, say, that they pay on that. If you say these people know they pay like light bill, or they know they used to prepare, they know they subscribe, or whatever, it's a different case. But you people are being paid to do this job. So, make on a deliver on our own police units, make on a give them lights. You know, they, you know, go good, say, person go say, if they stay one particular place, some people go leave their house, their village, where they feel so okay. Some of these villages, lights never really did. These rural places where they come from. Come where they see a city, so okay, they go fit, do things, progress for inside the thing. And you know, any community where lights not today, it affects the production for that community, business-wise. Person where they sell drinks, where they sell, where they make dresses, maybe fashion house, you know, fit today productive because the cost of fuel, no go let and fit, produce the quantity of materials, where clothes, where if you produce for the market, you know, in go they try manage. Because if you check how much you want to buy for it, before you know it, you know the way this their machine work and all of that. So I beg, make and I give them light. This thing, they make place fine. You know, when you see community wear light today, at the right time, everywhere will be bright, even for security purpose. But when light no day, it will give room for bad people to enter the community. Because when there is no light, especially if you enter your community, you don't go quick see the face of that person. You go call the one that say, where these people they go? You go just be say maybe them too they stay for area. But if now when light day, you go see the face, you go say, I will not know this face, okay, who they find, you know. So that's one thing about this lighting. It helps too as regards this security matter where they face. So I beg people for inside that St. Davis could say if you reach Boku, you go kinda enter that area. Say that don't get light. Make NEPA people where they there, make gonna do something. Alright, we go continue for this one. After we don't give an hour early momo to read for your news talk sports station. Radio 1, 103.5 FM. Thank you to Nawe Don Call. And for those who never call us, we will continue after we are done here, after we newspaper headlines them. So you waited there, just there with me. That question, if you don't answer them today, we will talk about them next week. But next one, we're going to bring you any moments from now, and be waiting, Turning Points by Pastor Femi Emmanuel. For your news talk sports station, Radio 1, 103.5 FM. Once again, good morning. This is now your girl, Oluchi Friday. I truly salute. Ade come back.
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We are also on several other radio stations within the city, the state, the country, and beyond. We always start by saying what the Word of God says to our lives and our situation. As I have always said, what is written is superior to what is happening. It's superior to what people are saying. It's superior to the social media sayings. It's superior to even what you are feeling. The Word of God is supreme. If you can be as loud as we are here, please say it loudly, or never keep your mouth shut. A closed mouth and a closed heart will lead to a closed destiny. Take this confession with us. Say with me, my Father and my God, thank you for the gift of life. Thank you for protection. Thank you for provision. Thank you for preservation. You preserved us from all arrows. You defended us. Thank you, O Lord. I will succeed in all I do in the name of Jesus. All my expectations, which did not come, or which came partially, they shall drop on time. I have rejoiced with people. I have congratulated others. Now it is my turn. It's my turn to be congratulated. It is my turn to be celebrated. People are coming this month to rejoice with my family. I say to myself, congratulations in advance. This is my month. This is my season. I prophesy. Power of resurrection, work in my favor. The power that raised Jesus Christ out from the grave, come behind me, go before me, be all over me. All the miracles and my blessings held up in some graves, I prophesy, resurrect, be released to my life. I believe it, I confess it, I receive it in Jesus' name. Let your amen be stronger. Wow, you will not just be making confessions, you will be seeing the power of God in manifestation. Now, next to confessing God's word, we now go into the word itself. Do your jottings. Let's be like the Berean Christian. In Acts chapter 17, verse 11, Paul said, the Christians in Berea are more noble than the Christian in Thessalonica, in that after listening to the sermon, they themselves go over their notes over the word of God to find out whether it is so. So let's be like the Berean Christian, searching the scripture for the truth on our own. That is the essence of doing your jottings, if you can. But if you cannot, then store it in your heart and align your life with these truths, this insightful truth that you daily receive through this ministry on the radio. We are still on that powerful ministration, more than a conqueror. We are still talking about the price to pay to be a more than a conqueror. I started yesterday talking about the price of endurance. Let's take it further. There is a price to pay for every rise. It's a law of life. Whoever you see on top, everyone you see on top and you admire, on top of their career, on top of their businesses, top politically, top ministerially, top in any area, a family doing well, a marriage that is working 30 years, 40 years, they are still together. They have brought up great children and grandchildren. Everyone that you see that the body is healthy at 80, 90, is still healthy, bouncing about like a stone. Every good thing you see, everyone you see on top did not drop there. Things don't happen on their own. They are made to happen. Everyone on top climbed there. Climbing takes a procedure, a process, and a time. You can't have the product without the process. So I'm taking you through the price to pay to be more than a conqueror. To be more than a conqueror is what God created you for. But there is a price to pay to get to be more than a conqueror. Lift up your right hand a little and let me take you this more than a conqueror.

0: declaration again today. Say, I am more than a conqueror through the grace of God on me. Say, I receive strength to overcome every weakness, to overcome every temptation. I will overcome all oppositions. The Lord shall fight my battles. I will hold my peace and rejoice in victory. Say, every embargo, limitations, and yoke assigned against my progress be broken by fire today. Say with me, I will not be defeated. I refuse to be discouraged. I will not be displaced. I will not be replaced. I will triumph in life to the end. Say amen. Now, one of the prices to pay to become a more than a conqueror is endurance. We started it yesterday. Let's take it deeper. Endurance brings fulfillment in God's promises. You want to see the promises of God fulfilled? Then endure. Whoever we walk with God, we have patience. It says in Hebrews chapter 10, verse 36, for you have need of patience, that after you have done the will of God, you might receive the promise. Ah, that's strong. After doing the will of God, look, God is not an ATM machine. Press button, type some figures, and let money be vomited. No. God's ways are fixed. God is the Ancient of Days. Do you know? God is not improving. God is God that he will ever be. God will not be more powerful tomorrow than he is today. God will not be more great next year than he is this year. He is the eternal rock of ages. Endurance. Many people pray, but only those who endure receive the fullness of what God has promised. Do you know there are many so-called believers that couldn't wait for the promise of God? Many disembark and they miss it at the periphery of their breakthrough, just when they are close to the final. Bible says weeping may endure for the night, but joy comes in the morning. And can I say this to you, my listener? The darkest point of the night is just before the dawn. When it is darkest, then it's about to turn. Many people turn back at their turning point. That will not be your portion. Many people have missed it in life because they lack patience. They couldn't just wait a little. I say to you, my listeners, wait a little bit more. Said, I have prayed and prayed. I have fasted and fasted. I have cried and cried. I have told people. I have tried my best. I am tired. No. Don't be tired. The Bible said the trial of your life worketh patience. Many people disembark just at the turning point. That will not be your portion. That will not be your portion. What else does endurance give you? Endurance distinguishes victors from quitters. Ah, you must have heard this before. Winners don't quit. Quitters don't win. You are quitting too soon. Don't give up on your marriage. Don't give up on your health. Don't give up on your children. Don't give up on that career which you are sure God led you into. Don't give up. Those who give up, remove from the line of champions. That will not be your portion. So don't give up. It will distinguish you. Many people start the race, but only those who endure to the finish line. Ah, I like the athletes, the runners, the relay runners, the 100 meters dash runners. It is, prizes are not given at the starting block. Prizes are awarded at the finishing point when you breast the tape. By the grace of God, you will not miss God's promises for your life. You will not miss God's bounty. I speak as a prophet to your life. It's about to happen. It's about to happen. Your desires are about to be turned to testimonies. Your wedding, God ordained man in your life, in your daughter's life, is about to show up. A helper of destiny, your destiny helper, is about to locate you. Your business is about to turn around. Your healing is about to come. That waiting womb, a baby is about to be deposited there. He said, children are of the Lord. The fruit of the womb is his reward. That exam, you are about to pass it. Your visa is about to be given. What else can I mention? What thing God is saying to me to tell you is about to happen. Don't give up. Don't give up. Those who give up are removed from the winning line. That will not be your portion. Hey, yes, you have waited for long. Wait through to have a breakthrough. David said, though I walk through the valley of the shadow of death, I will fear no evil, for thou art with me. Anyone that will have a breakthrough will have a walk through. You are walking through now. God will have to test you before he can trust you. When you are going through your test, let nobody laugh at you. Whoever is laughing at you right now is laughing too soon. Whoever is mocking you too soon. Anyway, sometimes it is good for people to mock you so that God can make you. Let them mock you so that God can make you. God will make you. Those who laugh at you are coming to laugh with you. Sarah said, God has made me laugh. Those who laugh at me will now come to laugh with me. The preposition has changed from laughing at to laughing with. I don't know who this person is. Raise up your right hand and place it on your chest. I prophesy. People are coming to congratulate you very soon. Congratulatory messages will soon begin to drop on your phone. I see a big thank you service before you. I see canopies. I see reception center decorated and filled. People laughing and sharing and eating and drinking, celebrating with you, celebrating with your family. If that prophecy is for you, say amen, I receive it. Say it again, amen, I receive it. Price to pay to becoming more than a conqueror. We have spoken about endurance. I will take it deeper tomorrow. You will get it. In the name of Jesus, you will get it right. And your testimony will roar. The whole world will hear of what God has done for you, and they will celebrate with you. They will use your God to pray. As people pray today and say, God of Ayo Babalola, God of Dadi Adeboye, God of Femi Emmanuel, God of Oyedepo, they will use your name to pray and name God after you for what God will do for you. Say amen, I receive it. Right? We'll take it deeper tomorrow. Join me on YouTube, Facebook, Instagram, 6:30 to 7 a.m. every day except Sunday. 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Go to our YouTube, Facebook, and Instagram. Pray the prayer we prayed into the day. Sing the song we sang into the day. Prophesy as we prophesy into the day. It will change everything around you. 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Don't miss it. Let me give you the link. Send a WhatsApp or an SMS to this number. Don't call. Too many people are calling at the same time. Don't flash our number. Send a WhatsApp message or an SMS and say, please give me Pastor Femi Emmanuel's link to have his prayer on my phone every day. And then to subscribe to YouTube and Facebook. This is the number. 0805-8022-194. 0805-8022-194. It will send the procedure to you. Follow the procedure. If you are finding it difficult to do, call the number back or chat the number back or it'll take you through. Next to sharing God's word, we listen to people's testimonies. Listen to these testimonies.
1: Praise the Lord, people of God. I want to bless the name of God. Forgive me the grace and privilege to be here this morning to testify to him. Last week, I was a first-timer. I came as a first-timer last week. And to the glory of God, I've been listening to Daddy on the radio. I always came to all the testimony. I said, if God can answer these people, then me too, I can testify also. I came here last week with the last couple with me. Last couple. And I dropped off. And I came with my faith. But to the glory of God, no food, no money. I called upon God and I challenged that God with that chicken offering, and God showed up for me in a bigger way to speak. Praise the Lord.
2: My name is Mary. I've come to return all the glory to God first for the salvation of my soul. My testimony goes thus.
3: My uncle's wife, I didn't know her younger sister was in labor. For 2 weeks plus, she's been having issues. And then I just heard the word, hold her hand and join faith with her. So we prayed. I asked her if she believed. She said yes. We prayed. I used the mantle. I used the prayer, the water, the healing water, and the anointing oil. I said, I tie this mantle in your tummy. Stand in gap for Deborah. And I said, between 9 and 12.
0: Yes.
3: Let this mantle be on your tummy. Once it's 12, you can remove it and bring it back. To the glory of God, when it was past 12, she got a call that Deborah has gone to the labor room and giving birth to a baby boy.
0: Hallelujah.
3: The delivery was safe.
0: Yes.
3: And I just cannot explain it, but I just come to say thank you, Jesus.
0: Thank you, Jesus.
4: Hello. Good morning, my TPJ member. My name is Brother Obima Anumne, a member of the TPJ family. Sometime last year, I relocated to the United Kingdom with my family with a visa, student visa. And we had a lot of challenges for job and payment of school fees. All this resulted to a lot of problems to me. And at the end of the day, I failed most of my exam. I was trusting God for his success. Presently now, I have cleared all my results. And we have a good job now with my wife. I want to thank God for everything, for his mercy and blessing for us in my family. I also pray that God will also answer their many requests. In Jesus' name, amen.
5: Good morning, church. My name is Patricia Hukes. I want to thank God, what God do for me. I don't even believe, say, because when I hear this news, they say, the news comes, say, my in-law say he want to go do traditional marriage for my daughter. I say, I don't know how I will manage to read that place. I say, I go put her for God's hand. I always they come here, they sow the pato seed. Say, God, though, the people that will go for Patel Court, for Lagos, Ibadan, Benin, I put everything to go to God's hand. But glory to God, they do the traditional marriage. We go, we come back safely. No accident, no any death. All of us, we go, we come back.
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0: Wow, you will not just be hearing other people's testimonies, yours too will come. Is today your bad day? Lay your hand on your bosom, your chest, and let me pray for you. May the Lord bless your bad day, bless your new age. You will not be cut short. You will not die before your time. You will fulfill God's purpose. Happy bad day. God said to me, there are many of his children that he will link them up with this great platform, Turning Point Radio Outreach, and they will be covenant partners, co-sponsoring this great kingdom work. Turning Point on Radio is God's kingdom work, and the easiest, the fastest, the most guaranteed way to have God intervention, God join you and answer your prayers, is to be a part of God's kingdom project on earth. He said, which one is that? Salvation of souls, establishment of saints, releasing light to a world of darkness. Be a part of it. How much can you be sending at your level, financial level, between you and God? He said, your father that sees you in secret will reward you openly. How much? Either weekly, fortnightly, or monthly. But whatever you decide should not just be once and for all. Must be consistent with it. And then pay your tithe. 10% of your earning, of your salary, your allowances, even when people give you money gift, 10% of it is God's portion in that earning. 10% of your salary or your income belongs to God. Then pay your corporate tithe. Somebody say, which one is corporate tithe? 10% of your net profit of the business, the platform, the network, your shop, your office, your practice, your investment, whatever bring you money, 10% of the net profit is God's portion in your earning. That brings God's presence and divine cover over that business outfit, over that network. That's why the enemy will not, the devourer will not be able to devour you. Many businesses die in their embryo. Many die and take their owner down. High blood pressure, a lot of debt, that will not be your portion. Because they did not give God his portion, devourers entered. Devourer will not enter your business. So send a WhatsApp message or an SMS and say, please give me Tony Pan Radio account number. I want to be a part of the covenant partner co-sponsoring this great work. I want to pay my tithe. Somebody said, but I tithe in my church. Good. Tithe another one here. Say, that will become too tithing. You cannot give God too much. He said, there is he that scatters, always giving, and is having more. There is he that is miserly. He tends toward poverty. That will not be your portion. This is the number. Send a WhatsApp message. We prefer WhatsApp. But if you are not on WhatsApp, send SMS and say, send me Turning Point Outreach account details. I want to be part of this group sponsoring God's word. 080-55-100-510. 080-55-100-510. Don't flash. Don't call. Just a WhatsApp message, preferably. But if you are not on WhatsApp, then SMS 080-55-100-510. Save the number sent to you and be using it. Then there are those who want to do their own immediate, as they are listening to me. And there is this thing that I've always explained. Any day you have something important to accomplish, a journey, an interview, an exam, somebody promised you, you want a huge sales in your shop, you are, you know, a pregnant woman laboring to deliver, something important, something you consider important, any day, don't just pray and leave it to prayer. That was the mistake of the past, when it looked like church and prayer does not work. Because people just want, give me God, bless me God. No, if you want anything important apart from praying, put a sacrificial seed behind it. We are not buying God's blessings. We are not bribing God. But the covenant and the law of seed and harvest rules the whole world. The power of sacrifice rules the whole world. Always put a sacrifice. And I suggest 5,005 naira. Because of what 5 represents. 5 is the number for grace. When you put 5,005 naira, double grace. Or 2,002 naira, that's dominion. Or even more or less. Whatever you can do. But please, don't just pray and leave it to prayer. It's a mistake. Acts chapter 10, verse 4. He said, Cornelius, your prayer and your sacrifice has come before me. Sacrifice has a voice before God. Do it. So I give you two of these numbers to do immediate transfer. GTB 057-039-3620. 057-039-3620. GTB Turning Point with Popo. Zenith Bank 101-709-1117. Three ones. Write these things down. Zenith Bank 101-709-1117. You will see Turning Point. Do as God lays in your heart. God does not owe any man. And as soon as we see the alert, I pray for you intensely. Things will turn in your favor. My dear esteemed listeners, I invite you to our powerful Sunday services in July 2026. 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You cannot miss it. 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Bring your children if you have them around with you. We have a well-structured children church that will help us with you to bring up and nurture great children. If you have your teenagers around, bring them. We have a different setting for teenagers, a 13 to 19. If you are coming with your own vehicle, good. We have a well-gated car park with Lagos Airport Hotel. next to our compound there. Your cars will be well secured and you park it free. Come and also invite others. Come to collect the July anointing oil, which we have prayed over and we call anointing oil for unusual herbs. Free, yes, help, strange help, supernatural help from God Almighty will locate you in July. You will also be given anointed mantle for prayers and printed Bible verses to be engaged in doing the prayers. Oh, all these things shall be given to you free of charge. Yes, come from everywhere. No location is far. In Lagos on Sunday, people come to Goshen Land, Ikeja, from everywhere, from Ikorodu, Sagamu, Ota, Ilaro, Festac, Awoyaya, VI, Lekki, VGC, Mowe, all over. Come every Sunday. Two telephone numbers to engage in calling for more information and direction are 0806-478-8392. 0806-478-8392. Second line, 0803-909-2578. 0803-909-2578. Start calling, SMS, or send a chat, but don't flash. I love you. You are welcome. What is left for me now is the prophetic impartational prayer for the day. Receive it.
7: You will rejoice over that matter. You will rejoice over that matter. Your fears will not happen. You have been doing small businesses before. From today, move to mega level. Mega sales. Mega accomplishment. Great result. Success is everywhere. You are passing your exam. Doors are opening for you. You will call one person, 100 people will answer. Your resources will not finish. You are blessed forever. In Jesus' name.
0: Wow. You will not just be hearing these things. They will become the revelations and the manifestation of your life. 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I love you. Have a great day.

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Radio 1, 103.5 FM, take your time, 6 o'clock, 9 be the time. My name is Naoluchi Friday, now we early momo to read this Saturday morning. Sharply, they say Lagos State Government, so don't come outside, still they talk and say, then they committed to strengthen collaboration between young people and law enforcement agency, and now through continuous dialogue, civic engagement, and right education, this one we describe it, say, you know, guys, they want to plan things or build safer community if the youth them no play critical role for inside. The commitment with the curriculum outside. And now for the Political Intelligence Summit on Youth Police Engagement, we're using at the Lagos State Office of Political, Legislative and Civic Engagement for inside Lagos, join body with the Lagos State Bureau of the Police Defender for the National, for the Nigeria Police Zone 2 headquarters inside Unico. Now then bring this one come outside for inside Lagos. When they talk for the summit, then the special advisor to the governor on political, legislative, and civic engagement will be Dr. Folabita Judin, will be said that the director of the Citizens Engagement Department, Dr. Babatunde Omotayo, represent a contact, say, the Sanwo-Olu administration, then still they committed to inclusive governance, civic participation, and community-based security. You can talk, say, security na shared responsibility will require active collaboration among government, security agencies, communities, and even with young people. The Lagos State Fire and Rescue Services successfully, they don't quench the fire outbreak will be show for one storage tank at the Pono Energy Terminal waiting for Ibru Jetty Complex along Apapa Orosoke Expressway near Coconut Bus Stop for inside Olodi Apapa area for Lagos here. For one statement, the director of the Lagos State Fire and Rescue Service will be Mrs. Margaret Adesheye. He talks, say, the incident, they involved with 5 million liter automotive gas oil cargo storage tank. Maybe say this one, now so the thing just catch fire. She called the talk, say the fire, then bring them under control and completely then quench them with the sharp and coordinated efforts of the Lagos State Fire and Rescue Service, where they can work together with emergency response team demo from neighboring oil and gas facilities. Mrs. Adesheye contact say the way they take show sharply, nine be this way prevent the fire, making no spread to other storage tank and then some infrastructures then waited that side. This will reduce losses. So contact say no casualty with a record. Nobody been wound for that place. And last for the Tory, the Minister of Marine and Blue Economy will be Chief Adegboyega Oyetola. Contact will say Nigeria they don't expand their port capacity and they also they implement major maritime reforms. We'll be saying that to position the country as leading trade and logistic hub for inside the West and Central Africa. In talk this one, when they declare open the mid-year section of the board of directors of the Port Management Association of West and Central Africa, which shall for inside Lagos. The meeting where we say the guy named Una Port of the Future, combining logistical resilience with inclusive community development. So Ibo Chief Oyetola Kotoko say the federal government did approve development of additional deep sea ports across the country to strengthen supply chain resilience and improve Nigeria competitiveness for inside the global maritime industry. My people, with that Tori, that's what we say and read to on top of early momo Tori, where they reach you for your new stock sports station, Radio 1 103.5 FM. My name is Oluchi Friday. On a good morning.

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5: Have you heard the news? The federal government of Nigeria, through its direct benefit transfer program, has started the disbursement of 75,000 naira per household in three installments of 25,000, 25,000, 25,000 naira. Each recipient must have a validated national identification number, NIN, to receive the payment on behalf of their household members. To benefit, your household must be in the National Social Register of Poor and Vulnerable Households in Nigeria. The federal government's direct benefit transfer program is helping to reduce the effect of suffering while promoting financial and economic inclusion for the poor and vulnerable population in Nigeria.
6: Sunana Safiya Ismail, ni daga Gwagwalada Area Council, a karkashin Giri, ina da yara bakwai da mijina. 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

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Good morning once again, in case you just the wake up. This is now your girl, Oluchi Friday. On top, Wake Up Ninja, Saturday edition for your new stock and sports station. Who they there? Yeah, so we there here, and then we full ground, we break it for inside here. Okay, we get some money to read them, or we get some newspaper to read them. Where we go, Green Kong give you this morning the headlines them. Now we go to Sun Shoe. So this morning we go start, we get Punch, we get Daily Post, we get The Guardian, The Sun, The Tribune, and The Vanguard newspaper online. Now here, now we go to bring you headline of to read them, where they happen. First, we go start with The Vanguard newspaper. Maybe we see waiting there for inside the headline them. PFICP scandal. FG has questions to answer. Falana article NDC.

Another one come they talk or say US House of Reps honors Uzodinma for transformative leadership. That's massive. Somebody say that's massive. Okay. Still for inside here. Who really owns NDC? He did for the front page. INEC extends voter registration by 2 weeks, unveils full self-service option. Malami meets Amechi in Abuja amid ADC political consultations. Amechi meets Tambwa in Abuja amid 2027. Everybody now see this ADC. Now ADC one trend this Saturday morning. Plateau mining communities living in fear of terrorists. This one goes down for the front side of the Vanguard newspaper. Jurisdiction, where federal police authority ends and state police begins. Now, one person go see in picture, they're blessing now, Mr. This will be that, the organ for police people, them. And they see the face there. Another batch of Nigerians evacuated from South Africa arrives Lagos. Tinubu playfully calls First Lady Iyalakara. That video is on the trend since 2 days now. Iyalakara, my first lady, Iyalakara. Following Akara controversy, and the one where I can't read there, the first lady will be Iyalakara. Say, no matter what thing we do, say that's why no go fit hinder am, make you not empower people who want to start Akara business. Please, mommy, wa, I want to start selling Akara as my side hustle. At least to support with this one, just empower me, ma. God bless you. Remain blessed. That's one other one. Then, other to read it for here, talk say, okay. Court affirms Mark-led leadership of ADC, dismisses Abejide's suits. Article appoints Kenneth Okonkwo as spokesperson. Is all right. This Kenneth Okonkwo, the way people say they drag him for social media, so then I said they go dig one man like that, so say my father. Make I don't talk too much before they go say that me talk out. APC retains Akpabio, four governors for Senate race. Then let's move away from the Vanguard. Let's see what's happening on the Tribune, Nigeria Tribune. Make we see waiting they happen for the front page. Gwajabi Amila, catch Adeyemi if you can. Nintokam. Managing your emotions for marital success. South African xenophobes and their war victims' crimes. Appeal court rules against wearing of hijab at UI International School. Orire, we didn't pay ransom to terrorist or your government fought VDM's claim. They didn't pay ransom to the terrorists. So have the children been rescued? You're going to find out. Presidential Council scandal. Adeyemi breaks silence after presidency disowns agency. Court affirms David Mark led ADC, dismisses Abejide's suit. All this one is there inside the front page of the Nigerian Tribune. Maybe we still check whether we'll see more story them, but any which way, we day here. Africa needs adaptive security architecture to respond to threats, General Oluyede. Now, I talk this one. Edo Pampam police arrest 77 suspects, rescued 38 kidnapped victims. 34 billion naira erosion control. Ubasani pays 2 billion naira compensation for 1,000 houses. That's a good one. Hope say go reach them as they take share them. Those are some people no go siphon the money, put for their pocket. NDLA, that's the National Drug Law Enforcement Agency. They don't want public against fake auction offers using official names. Make on a shine on our eyes. But some of them are going to still fall victim. Until the day where we say, now on our body, now I go take pay on our life. Well, and I don't see something
with the cheap auction sales. Okay, away from that Nigeria Tribune, we have moved to the Sun newspaper, and that's one, the first story what they see for there. Make I read them. I am not aware taking alcohol is sin. Who said this? So who did he say this to? Where did this, was this statement made? And why did he say so? This now, the three W's and how, with no one H. Where you need to find out. Who took them? 9B1W. Where? How? You know? Bochi, where we gospel artist. If you remember sometime last week, I've been talking, saying birthday, he clocked how many years? Is he 62? And he was the one saying he didn't know, he wasn't aware, say alcohol, na sin. Now he talked this one. Now you go read it, sorry. Make you know true whether alcohol na sin or it is not a sin. So sometimes too, some of us, they take things too serious. If you do not abuse anything, I don't think it's a sin. I'm just saying, some of you go believe, say, once they see you, they take alcohol, you don't commit the worst sin. If you not abuse them, well, I don't know why he said so. Let me not conclude for him. Tinubu has no competitor in 2027. Nakalu 9 talk this one. NPA, Nimasa, battle tank farm fire at Bono Terminal for inside Papa. Now, if you hear for inside the news this morning, we are to say they successfully quenched the fire with swift and coordinated work. You know, sharply they reached there, fire service with other emergency responders. Now, so then make sure say they quench the fire so that you know go escalate. Terrorism. Tinubu tax media on responsible reporting. Thank you, sir. Responsible reporting. All right, our daddy. Fubara hails Nigeria Army's fight against pipeline vandalization and oil bunkering. This one, eh? It good as they fight them all. That oil bunkering thing, eh? Now, why sometimes you go, yes, say one pipe explode somewhere, but then they try to Tifu Jankoliko people them. Court dismisses CAC's objection to Ateco Industries and 100 million naira suit. Now then give them. All right, make we move away, come off from that one. But before we go, Ganduje dismisses report of defection, says, I am still in APC. I see the APC. State police can't guarantee solution to insecurity. Ajike security consultant, now you on this one. Or your APC must reconcile differences or risk another defeat. Olo fella, 9-1 this one. NDC don't call for removal of Gwajabia Mila over alleged fake agency sale of appointment. A risk another defeat. Olo fella, 9-1 this one. NDC don't call for removal of Gwajabia Mila over alleged fake agency sale of appointment. Away from the Sun newspaper, make we shook leg, enter the Guardian, may we see what it is sharp for inside there. This is Nasty Radio 1103.5 FM, your news talk and sports station. And I mean your girl, Olichi Friday. Article demand independent investigation into PFIPC scandal within 7 days. Hallelujah. Internal check exposed fake presidential council scam. Presidency 9 talk this one. My people, and they come back to come continue the story. This now, oh, now done here. Where will they give an hour? With newspaper headlines, them. I still remember your one and only Ebony. No touch it there.

All right, welcome back on top of the level. We're not done here, and there we see they put so. Ugev communities use Cross River State over Ketabebe frontier land disputes. Ugev now one community ready for inside Cross River, and I know they get either now under Ogoja, but I know it's in Cross River, like we're not done here. They say they don't sue the state government. Okay. Cross River State government. They don't sue them. They don't sue them. Okay. Kwara Monarch petition APC over Olawuyi's candidature back Abolari. Okay. MPAC urges Southwest governors to demonstrate fairness in appointments. Internal check exposed. Okay. We don't take that story. If we can't say make we put leg for inside the metro section of the Guardian newspaper, Foundation canvasses transformational leadership mindset renewal for national rebirth. If you reach that side, you go see we yoga presido face for inside there. Nine picture, nine input for that to read. Nigeria Chapter Commission IEQ system donated to Unilag Medical Center. Experts that don't advocate investment for real estate has fair marks 4th anniversary. Another one come they talk will say Hope FCTA impounds 40 vehicles over alleged operation outside Mabushi Terminal. My people, make we come up from here, make we see wait till they happen for other papers them, because we no get much time again. We'll see Kaya Wakaya come up for inside here. I see one story here now. They say how political horse trading violence may shape Osun governorship poll. Now there you go see the post, the picture of the Osun State governor. Yes. Make we come up from there. Now that one will do that for guys.

Guardian, make we put leg for inside Daily Post. Osun Garba campaign cancel trade accusation over alleged killing of members. Wow. Nigeria government summons Ivorian ambassador over death of Usama in Abidjan prison. Make una come explain wetin kill our person. Eh? We see the picture of one person there, and we can't see

some hard drugs. Some of them will buy cars and be changing cars and be living large life, you know, flex. Some even use it to disrespect people in the area. But that's not the matter for today. Let's leave matter. Court adjourns Gombe APC senatorial primary dispute to July 22. That's now many days from now. 18 days from now. Because today is now the fourth day for inside the new month. Will be July 2026. Godfatherism has ended in Adamawa. PDP governorship candidate Maurice Venoboki. Now I talk this one. 2027, PDP governorship candidate alleges fresh clampdown by O2 administration. 2027, again, no APC afraid we will work stronger under David Mark. Article ADC chieftain warns. Weekend national leader of PDP winning faction, Akpabio, and talk this one. All this story that we had to read out, so now for inside where the Daily Post newspaper online, now there you go see all of them. CBN announces pre-shipment inspection against agents for oil exports. My people, before we go, come go, maybe go inside the punch, maybe we'll go see what's in the sock for that paper. How SGF requested office space for fake agency. I they see one person face there. Now you go read them, see the face of who you they see for there. Baba Ijesha got car, not chieftaincy title, on his palace. Now then talk, maybe they don't they carry rumor say he collect title. The palace they don't come outside though. Persuade in charge of their information, their media matter say, now car then give him more, not be said then give him chieftaincy title. Rescue from the street, former area boys recount journey from despair to purpose. You go read them, make you know waiting trigger. That matter. We see they here before we go carry waka. Some other to read. Katsina affirms arms. Katsina arms traffickers back 20. Armed traffickers back 20 year jail term. Families lament government silence as 100 remains in terrorist captivity. FG probes Nigeria's death in Ivorian prison. Oh. Two Romanians back jail for stabbing journalists. Oh, really? But I get mine, though. Okay. INEC extend voter registration, launches online self-care, self-service portal. Patients, others seek adequate funding for hypertension treatment. Courts don't begin hearing for Gombe PDP governor's primary suit. IG don't want politicians against suspected criminals. They don't want them. Before we go again, some here for inside the metro station say two rescued from Bauchi Forest. Lagos probes fuel storage tank fire. NDLA don't want against fake vehicle auction offers. If not like men are for victim because of an still waiting cheap. ESCC arrange siblings for alleged land fraud. Waiting make on a legal issue. Probe killing of Oshun teenager. PDP tells IG. Police probe Fresh Rivers communal clash. Oyo dismisses ransom payment claims over school adoption. My people, now so we go see and reach. Police forest guard rescue to kidnap victim for inside Bauchi State. Yes, and I see your girl Oluchi Friday. Make we end up for here. On top on our done here, where will they give on her to read them? Off the things them where they suffer. You saw with newspaper headlines them this morning. Make you no touch it out. We will come back and continue waiting on our area reports. Make enough for tell us some of the people we see they sleep, we not tell us what they happen for their area. This is not time for you to feed shook mouth for inside. No touch it out.

0: bo ba ti ro ara re pa o le ri obirin miran to le se bi iya ni ko se nse fun won nipa ise ile itoju awon omo bokata bibo ati iteriba o tan ara re ba ara re soro ko fa ya re mara aya gidi won lode dekun ati ma lo obirin ninu kunu ikede yi wa lati le se radio 113.5 fm
1: 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Celeb for hot seat. 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
2: Yes, so beautiful.
1: Eh, so fun mi.
2: Se mi mo pe you are beautiful.
1: Mo mi look into my eyes and tell me, oh, beautiful girl. Call me a girl. Don't let me feel like, you know, awa yawo. I need the after three. So nitori ko wo je after. Don't tell me that. So nitori pe I'm still your baby. I'm still a girl to you. Let me feel that love, that thing that man feel by and then she might feel it. My dear Mandy and me, people take me moti dagba, be moti dinko kon. Ah, we need that reassurance.
2: You are beautiful.
1: Yes, we need that reassurance. Say it to us. If you can't see Rabbed Nijeta, no sense of whom, oh, for me, only, oh, girl, oh, you're fine.
2: And she bomb my deal.
1: I will suffer me not, but more beautiful. Tell me, look at me.
2: More beautiful,
1: suffer me, say it again. Eh, Consor, my fissinu, my support to the pomo. Ma fi sinu so fun mi you are beautiful ma tu wo mo so fun mi so fun pe it look good on you.
2: You are beautiful ni ona ba se nkan to mo so
1: sha ma so fun mi pe you are beautiful. I need that reassurance.
2: Ah ya won ya ko wo pe won ti je won ti yo kini o problem wo lo le fi panu le ni o ki so pe you are beautiful ki mi mo ko beautiful tele ni ki ma so pe your makeup is good, your makeup is fine, you are beautiful. You want to survive around, come again, survive for my take care seriously, man. Who take him away, man? To have to wash your tongue, you look good.
1: Oh, yeah.
2: I'm not saying something. You are beautiful. Only you are. Only? I tell you, it's fine, you go.
1: So,
2: only, you are. Only, you are. Only, you are.

0: 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Wake up, Niger, my people. I hope so love in the way they don't wake up. And welcome to another beautiful weekend. Today is the first Saturday for this month of July 2026. I hope stay with you all right. So this morning, we decided to do it differently. And that's now why we say today, we'll go do area report this morning. Because I know a lot of complaints, don't they, piled up. And people just they keep up for their mind. So Yanam can't be something where they had them. Now, why we say this morning, make we do area reports. One know thing they happen for your area. This time where rain they fall. Now, how the area be? You get things where they walk where. You get waiting that they function where for your area. Now, waiting with they talk this morning. We go like make you tell us how it be for your area. No mixed words, you know. Just say it as it is. What is not right in your area and what is right. If your area they okay, you can as well say it, you know. Like in my area, last 2 weeks or so, I'll be last week. You know, very soon now, Otter Festival is starting this month. The youth in Oworo-Shoki, they took out their time to give out flyers. And while they are doing that, they are also preaching to people to say no to hard drugs. Emamukolo, Eyefakolo, you know, don't take hard drugs. No do drugs. Because why? They don't want to say one of the pikin for inside the community go run mad. Or you go take hard drug, you go hit head somewhere. So that's the way, one thing they did, to talk about the dangers of hard drug. So in your area, we don't know anything be the thing where they trend there, where no sweet belly. So if not good one, where they happen for your side, also let us know at least. That way we're going to say the people where they're in charge of on our constituency or your area, then they work. Let me say we just vote them, put it there. So now, what thing will they do this morning? You, if you just wake up and you just tune in, this is a Radio 1, 103.5 FM, your news talk and sports station. Now, me, your girl, Oluchi Friday, I made a report for duty, 0704-700-3341. Hello, good morning.
1: Hello, good morning.
0: Good morning. Oluchi Ebony, yes.
1: Yes, please.
0: Your name, sir?
1: I'm Ifani.
0: Okay, Shogunle.
1: The problem where we change our area is a multidimensional one.
0: Let's hear it.
1: The first one, the flood. The wall of Air Force Base just collapsed.
0: Okay.
1: So the water, so all the water, you know, that place now is one P area. So all the water that fell on Sunday, in short, it was a disaster. Even the local government chairman came to see him. Then another one again is the Dotty.
0: Dotty Abbey?
1: Yeah, the Dotty. They don't fall everywhere. Some of them were just piled up as water, the rain, the flood come, carry them away. Because if say the Loma people come or the PSPs will come, they should have carried it and go. But they didn't. So when the flood came and flooded everything out, other one don't start again to pile. So we are calling on government to come to our rescue, come and rescue us. Because if you leave this in here, there will be a time where it will constitute wisdom to the public. You see situations everywhere. As you know, see money to chop, now you can see money to go to hospital, begin to buy drugs. So the thing is giving us a sleepless night. Let them come and rescue us.
0: All right.
1: Thank you.
0: Thank you, sir. Yes, so Mr. Ifanyi from Shogunle say they own a multidimensional case for their area there for Shogunle. They say first, the first one when him talk, they talk say flood now one challenge when they get. The wall of Air Force Base just fall. So they even say the chairman come that area. Another one now waste disposal. People they drop their seed, don't they pile up again? Because why? These PSP operators, Lagos State Waste Management Agency, LOMA, they're no show. If you listen, if you have been following us this morning, we'll keep saying it. We'll go there talk on. Let me say if we talk on anything good to us. We'll go there talk on. Now, why we say, make una they speak up? I'm not saying no be only this area. Other areas, they. where we say dirty plenty. Some people don't talk and go, they hide them. Hello?
1: Hello?
0: Hello? Yes, sir.
1: Therefore, I think you bring another topic. I think, can we talk about that one too?
0: Yes, sir. But I would have loved to be, I would have loved it to be next week.
1: The matter when you talk about social media deleting, where somebody came and I think they don't marry me.
0: Yes.
1: They don't do their marriage in Barakata. Okay. Now, I would start to say, if they do agreement, where you say the girl now they feel lonely, this and that. If they hear the thing where they say terms and conditions apply, I think she agreed to the terms and conditions, have they?
0: Yeah.
1: If you say, if you don't hear within the man talk, then I told her this, if you want me to marry you, maybe and you pay now like this, like this, like this. If she no get sure, I think she forgot to ask questions. Ask somebody, her friend, her father, anybody where they related to her. And I say, see the thing where my partner, they give me the condition where they give me. Maybe somebody for advice and say, no, no, go enslave yourself for them. But this time, we don't need to live a 13th century lifestyle again. Where did they treat women in those days like slaves? Where did they maltreat them anyhow? Now we don't advance, we don't civilize, we don't evolve. So everybody they live his own normal life. So to go in prison yourself for a man, they tell you, say, if you don't do like this. Then they tell us, say, love, be blind. That was before. Now, love they see, love they hear,
0: love
1: they understand. So if the one we know you don't like, tell your partner, say, I don't agree.
0: All
1: for
0: right.
1: Me, if she don't agree from the beginning, then the same as single cap has gone by herself.
0: Okay. All right. Thank you, sir. Like I've been told, this matter will continue around next week, and then when we continue around, I will rephrase with him, Mr. Patrick, talk. 0704-700-3341. 0704-700-3341. So, we won't talk about your area, and with the talk, and we don't really get time. 11 more minutes for 7 o'clock, and we will carry you enter with Network Studio for the news at 7. Just tell us what's in the happen for your area. So, back to this issue of waste. It's not like a menace, but how you put the column. Something way down they eat into our society. Everywhere you turn to, dirty. Everywhere you turn to, dirty. Like, do we even consider the health implications of staying in a dirty environment where you have lots of dirt? Fly, you know those big flies that irritate. Imagine those flies after perching on those waste where they're your street, and mistakenly they find their way into your home and they perch on your food. And you will not know again, you will eat the food. Before you know it, person don't they sick like Mr. Ifeanyi talk. Say this period where we say person never see money shop. Share that money where you can't treat yourself. Now you go see. This thing don't too much. Oh. So I beg, we see they beg the Lagos State Government, the people where they're in charge of dirty, PSP operators, LOMA, that's Lagos State Waste Management Authority, have been an agency. We dey beg una. Make una pity us. We the Lagos residents, we are no longer comfortable with how we keep seeing waste all over our streets. That is because you people are not coming. Your people, the waste people, they are not coming to carry this waste. You don't expect me to be keeping them inside my apartment. When it's full, I'll definitely bring it out. I'll go carry and come outside for streets now. Now, why? You get somewhere for inside the world, they go say, dumping of refuse. If you are caught, fine is 100,000, I'll be how much. I go just, they laugh. I go like, who wants to stay there? A lot of people, now, as early as 5 or 4:30, when they come out, they will carry their dirty. Takes time. Shuckle and put for that place. You don't too much. Now, I said something some time ago. Either last 2 weeks or so, say, you see this dirty thing. Sometimes, if the state government not do them, for the grassroots level, we can do it. Like the chairman of Koshofe, you know, Woroshoki, Oh, Koshofe local government. Moyo, sorry. Sometimes you go just see this waste motto. You go enter Oroshoki community. At least I live in Oroshoki and I see myself. Not like I'm trying to promote the community or making it look like he's the best chairman working in that say in Lagos. You will see that bus, that big motor where they carry their team. You go come, you go put one banner for front there. That banner they show Koshofe, whatever, whatever, to show you say you are free to trash your dirty with these people for free of charge. They do that. They go around communities in Oworo just to keep the place clean. So other people can take a cue. If you see, say, your community, because I know, say, the way, normally, now Lagos State government are be, then get people supposed to do them. But when you see that these people are not forthcoming, you can walk up to the one of the companies, private, there are a lot of private operators running this waste management thing here in Lagos. Talk to them. Please, can you do this for us? Go to this community, maybe twice every month, go clear their dirt, enter the nooks and crannies of that place. Where on a motor fee reach? Where not fee reach? If now, wait till now go send boy say, go and announce some. Oh, yeah, everybody bring your dirty. Now, so then go they hit bell. You go not say they don't dare around. There was a day they parked in front of my street. People carry dirty come outside. Now, they go not say dirty break at the for area. Hello, good morning.
1: Hello, Warren.
0: Yes, sir. Your name and where they call from?
1: I call from Alakpere.
0: What's be your name, sir?
1: My name is Olufemi
0: from Alakpere. Okay.
1: Yeah. You see this thing, where they talk about now. Because people, they are not dirty people. It is government that make this thing to be like this.
0: Okay.
1: I remember 1999 when the Parliament Chinombo instituted this PSP that time. You understand?
0: Mm-hmm.
1: They put everything to be politics. It's not everything you is to be a politics. Politics, politics. By his grace, I managed PSP operation as a manager in Okwebi.
0: Okay.
1: From Okwebi to Agbakwe State, there's a particular person they slow that into. Many people don't know that there's a lot of money in that time.
0: Mm-hmm.
1: You understand? But when they come to know that there's money there, look at government, I check that license from people. They gave it to you. Because they believe maybe even the bank that useless people. They didn't know that there's a lot of money there. So this what they gave to somebody I was working with that time. It covered Tantalizer down to Salvation, down to the entire Bakwe State and Okwebi State that time. Yes, I mean, and they are doing very fine. I get it.
0: Yes.
1: So they are doing very fine. But when they discovered that this money there, they started attacking it and started jamming the slot. The local government chairman attacked the entire thing. You understand me?
0: Yes.
1: It's not the people that caused this. It is the government and the local troops who will kill them. They caused all these things. Now, this is the thing they used to attack Abode. Abode was the one that instituted that they should bring in refugees. They want to be given the, you can throw your refugees out free of charge without collecting anything. Because of all these, politicians now. And the people they discharge you, they say, I'm going to allow them to talk. And the man is trying to institute that you can throw your waste out free of charge. I can see they will go and turn it to something else in their own company. The man is meant well for the company in the waste industry, that time. Do you understand me? But the people, these are politicians, they now turn the thing against that man. And this is government that time.
0: Yeah.
1: And this is exactly what they used to against him. Is what is the application? Is even worse. Doing that one and the Abode now. What Abode has is
2: he has already prepared a truck that will be parking from doorstep. They allow the man to do the work. I think they can do it now. You can see the old mess everywhere now. Where are the vehicles?
0: Would they keep the rubbish in their house? Exactly my question.
2: They throw it outside. They cannot keep it in their house. They will throw it outside and it's left for company to have it.
0: All right.
2: It is not people. If you see people throwing it here and there, it is not them. It is the government that they don't know what to do.
0: All right. Thank you so much.
2: Yes. All right.
0: Thank you. If you are paying attention, you understand what Mr. Olufemi was saying. Then they catch the cart pushers where people won't take their money through with that thing without improvising another means to make sure that this waste no remain for our household, no keep inside our house. A lot of things, but make we do them. We don't get enough time. Way back when they were managing, you talked about Governor Mbode's regime, how this dirty thing no be like this. But some greedy people decided to hijack it, making sure that he wasn't there, so they can be the one running the thing. Still, they are not perfect in doing the job. See, as Lagos don't turn to dirty city, which no sweet belly at all. You see, sometimes when you see people doing things, you behaving there, you think you can do it. By the time they leave you to do that, you can't even do 10% of what they've done so far. So this dirty thing, Lagos State, we're gonna do something. We are tired to say or keep saying the same thing every time. Our health is important as well. Radio 1, 103.5 FM. Thanks to all of Naweko. Ona do well. 7 o'clock, we'll carry on enter with Network News. This is Nasir, your girl, Oluchi, Friday. Peace be unto you. Assalamu alaikum.
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1: The time is 7 o'clock. 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Welcome to the news. I'm Fubara Pebble. The headlines: mining companies yet to execute community development agreement are to be sanctioned. Experts on climate change call for initiatives to address ecological challenges.
2: There's a need for us to embrace some of these practices, like the smart agriculture is one important program to protect the environment.
1: Inspector General of Police directs intensified security operation in Osun State. Borno State government releases about 6 billion naira to clear gratuity of workers. Commentary is on eliminating child labor and exploitative domestic work in the country. Follow us on Instagram and X at Radio Nigeria HQ and on Facebook at facebook.com/Radio Nigeria Network. Now the news in full. The federal government says it will sanction mining companies that fail to sign and execute Community Development Agreement, CDA, goals. The Minister of Solid Minerals Development, Dr. Dele Alake, announced this at the 2026 ministerial retreat in Abuja. The retreat, with the theme Accelerating Solid Mineral Sector Transformation, Delivering on Ministerial Mandates Through the 7 Priority Areas, focused on reforms to unlock value in the sector. The Joint Task Force Northwest Operation Fasaniyamna successfully frustrated a series of coordinated terrorist activities, neutralizing multiple criminals and recovering various arms and equipment across Katsina and Zamfara states. The media information officer for the Joint Task Force, Lieutenant Colonel Aliyu Danja, disclosed this in a statement, noted that the operational successes recorded on July 2 revealed the sustained determination of the troops to safeguard communities and maintain offensive pressure on terrorist groups. In Katsina State, troops of Sector 2 on the fighting patrol engaged terrorists between Amara and Chakov Junction in Dan Musa local government area after the criminals opened fire upon sighting them. A separate joint operation with other security agencies and local vigilantes on the outskirts of Sabongeri and Dantakeri villages in Dusima local government area resulted in the neutralization of one terrorist during a fierce firefight. Meanwhile, in Malumfashi local government area, troops swiftly responded to a terrorist invasion of Farinhawa village, where armed bandits on motorcycles had abducted the district head, Mubarak Shani. The pursuing troops intercepted the criminals, neutralizing one of the assailants, and successfully rescuing the kidnapped district head. Simultaneously, in Zamfara State, troops of Sector 2 firmly repelled a terrorist attack on their location at Dawaran in Bukuyum local government area. Reinforced by a fighting patrol, the troops forced the attackers to retreat and recovered one AK-47 rifle, 4 magazines, 35 rounds of ammunition, a bandolier, and a hydration pack. Still on security matters, and then in Katsina as well, the Nigeria police has secured the conviction of 2 persons prosecuted for terrorism-related offenses following the arrest in the major arms trafficking operation in the state. A statement by the Force Public Relations Officer, CSP Aniete Inedu, says operatives of the Katsina State Police Command intercepted the suspects while transporting a cache of prohibited firearms and ammunition intended for criminal elements. Items recovered during the operation were 1 PKT machine gun, 230 rounds of PKT ammunition, 1,663 rounds of 7.62mm by 39mm AK-47 ammunition, and the vehicle used in conveying the exhibits. According to the statement, the suspects are charged before the Federal High Court, Katsina Judicial Division, on a 5-count charge bordering on criminal conspiracy, unlawful possession and transportation of prohibited firearms and ammunition, rendering support to terrorists and acts preparatory to terrorism, contrary to the provisions of the Terrorism Prevention and Prohibition Act 2022 and the Firearms Act. After a full trial, during which the prosecution presented witnesses and tendered documentary and material exhibits, both suspects were found guilty on all counts. The court consequently sentenced each convict to 5 years imprisonment on count 1 and 20 years imprisonment on each of counts 2 to 5. The Inspector General of Police, Olatunji Disu, reiterates the force's commitment to combating terrorism, disrupting the illicit proliferation of arms, and ensuring that all persons involved in acts threatening Nigeria's national security were brought to justice. The Benue State government has inaugurated the Renewed Women's Voice and Leadership Project, an initiative aimed at strengthening women's leadership amplifying their voices in governance and building resilient communities across the state. At an event in Makoti, Governor Hyacinth Dalia, represented by the Secretary to the State Government, Mrs. Zerumun Abe, the project has been described as a strategic investment in the future of Benue State. Governor Alia emphasized that empowering women to participate meaningfully in leadership and decision-making was essential to achieving sustainable peace, stronger institutions, and long-term development outcomes. In her remarks on behalf of the implementing women's rights organizations, Dr. Helen Tete explained that the project was designed to strengthen women living in conflict-affected communities to overcome structural barriers to leadership and governance. Also, Director General of the Benue State Bureau for International Cooperation and Development, Dr. Leo Angelo Viashima, described the project as a strong vote of confidence in Benue's indigenous institutions by international development partners.
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1: As mentioned a while ago, the federal government says it will sanction mining companies that fail to sign and execute Community Development Agreement, CDA goals. The Minister of Solid Minerals Development, Dr. Dele Alaki, announced this at the 2026 ministerial retreat in Abuja. The retreat with the theme, Accelerating Solid Minerals Sector Transformation, Delivering on Ministerial Mandates Through the Seven Priority Areas, focused on reforms to unlock value in the sector. Rabi Momo brings details.
7: The retreat was a clarion call to staff and agencies under the Ministry of Solid Minerals Development to consolidate on existing achievements, aggressively pursued new frontiers to expand the sector's contributions to the nation's GDP. The Minister, Dr. Dele Alaki, who acknowledged the commitment of members and stakeholders, said through consistency of policies and initiatives, sanity has returned into the industry, thereby attracting the right investors. Dr. Lake therefore warned mining companies defaulting in their community development agreement CDE to do the needful, as sanction will be taken against offenders through revocation of title.
8: We're going to take very drastic measures very soon. If the companies really give effect to this CDE agreement and there's corporate social responsibility transferred on a massive scale to the host communities, because communities too will feel obliged to ensure a peaceful environment for that company to continue to thrive.
7: The minister, who was elated by the solid mineral sector, had recently been on the front burner of national discourse, attributed the strike to federal government's commitment in policies implementations through budgetary allocation.
8: With your cooperation, support and hard work, we have touched on virtually every aspect of the 7-point agenda.
7: The chairman, Senate Committee on Solid Mineral, Samson Ekong, pledged the support of the National Assembly to the sector. The Chairman House Committee on Solid Mineral, Jonathan Gaza, appreciated the teamwork that brought about the result achieved, but appealed to the federal government to prioritize the sector through appropriate funding.
9: We have come up with data, policy, and even legislature that we need to move this sector to the next level. But I want to use this opportunity to call on the federal government, the executive arm, the president, to please treat this sector with the priority it requires.
7: The retreat aimed to align the ministry's mandate with presidential priorities through the effectiveness of institutions and collective commitment to translate policies in Abuja. Rabi Momo, Radio Nigeria.
10: Meanwhile, the Kogi State Governor, Usman Ododo, has cautioned mining operators against using roads designated for light vehicles to transport heavy-duty trucks, stressing that offenders will face sanctions. Governor Ododo gave the warning during an inspection of Zone 8 Zango Road in Lokoja to assess the damage caused by overloaded mining trucks and determine measures to prevent further deterioration. He said some mining companies had continued to evade toll gates and tax payment by diverting heavy-duty trucks to routes not designed for such traffic, resulting in extensive damage to public infrastructure. Governor Ododo reaffirmed his administration's commitment to protecting public infrastructure, strengthening tax enforcement, and ensuring that mining operators complied with tax obligations. He also directed the Kogi State Internal Revenue Service to constitute a task force to enforce compliance and safeguard government assets. The governor commended the construction corporation who handled the road project for promptly commencing repairs on the damaged road and erecting barricades to prevent further abuse. Experts at a climate adaptation forum in Niger State have called for strong political will to integrate indigenous farming with modern techniques to tackle emerging ecological threats. At the forum held in Mina, the state capital, to mark this year's World Environment Day, the speakers warned that the devastating effects of unpredictable weather can no longer be ignored if the goal of food security is to be achieved. Ali Mohammed has the report.
11: The event, organized by EcoCycle Development Foundation with the support of the Embassy of France in Nigeria, is to educate smallholder farmers on the challenges posed by climate change. The Director, Climate Change in the State Ministry of Environment, Mr. Hashim Ugarba, observed that the first step to fight the atmospheric challenge is acknowledging its reality, while calling for the inclusion of women, youth, and people with special needs in designing weather policies. Mr. Garba also stressed the need for deeper synergy between government agencies.
2: The fertility of the soil is no longer realizable, but it is because of our action. And now there's a need for us to embrace some of these practices, like the smart agriculture is one important program to protect the environment.
11: A lecturer with the Department of Water Resources, Aquaculture and Fisheries of the Federal University of Technology, Mina, Professor Rashid Olakunle Ojutiko, explains that continuous farmer education on adaptable crops was necessary. Professor Ojutiko said to achieve this, his department with the university's support is conducting researches aimed at enhancing food production amidst the climate threats.
12: Trying to research into having crops that
2: mature fast and they will grow early, even before the intense rainy season, so that the issue of flood will not even affect them. Like maize, there's maize that you can plant, and when there's flood, the flood will recede and it will continue.
11: The monitoring and evaluation officer of the NGO that organized the program, Sarah TJ, expressed the belief that the participants were equipped with better knowledge to enable them make informed decisions.
12: So with this event, we were able to achieve knowledge transfer to farmers, even to youths that were able to attend this program.
11: The representative of the farmers, Mr. Moses Shaba, expressed gratitude to the organizers, lamenting that affordable improved seats and access to government intervention programs are some of their major challenges. In Mina, Aliyu Muhammad, Radio Nigeria.
10: Still talking agriculture, the federal government has inaugurated the governing board of the Bank of Agriculture, charging members to reposition the institution to drive agricultural financing, support food security, and strengthen the implementation of the renewed urban agenda. The Minister of Agriculture and Food Security, Senator Abubakar Kyari, gave the charge at the inauguration ceremony in Abuja. He challenged the board to align the bank's operations with ongoing agricultural programs, including the Special Agro-Industrial Processing Zones, the IFAD Value Chain Development Program, and other federal government initiatives aimed at boosting agricultural productivity. Mohammed Awal reports.
13: The Minister of Agriculture and Food Security, Senator Abubakar Kyari, said the Bank of Agriculture remains the country's foremost institution for financing farmers, cooperatives, processors, and agribusinesses across the agricultural value chain. He explained that President Bola Tinubu's approval of the bank's recapitalization represents the boldest commitment to agricultural finance in Nigeria's history, noting that the restructuring process is being supervised by the Bureau of Public Enterprises, with the Ministry of Finance Incorporated and Central Bank of Nigeria as chair.
14: To understand the weight, you are not being invited to preside over an institution, you are being charged to rebuild one. Distinguished ladies and gentlemen, it is therefore my honor, and on behalf of His Excellency President Bola Ahmed Tinubu, to formally inaugurate the Board of Directors of the Bank of Agriculture Limited, constituted as follows: Alhaji Mohammed Babangida as Chairman, Mr. Ayodeji Oludare Sotiri as Managing Director and Chief Executive Officer.
13: Chairman of the Bank of Agriculture, Alhaji Muhammad Babangida, expressed appreciation to President Bola Tinubu for the confidence reposed in the board and pledged to justify the trust through transparent and accountable leadership.
14: As a board, we are fully committed to providing sound strategic oversight anchored on integrity, transparency, accountability, professionalism, and good governance. We will work closely with the management, stakeholders, shareholders to strengthen the institution's capacity, improve operational efficiency, deepen stakeholder confidence, and enhance the bank's developmental impact across the country.
13: Also, the Minister of State for Agriculture and Food Security, Senator Sabi Abdullahi, reminded the new board that restoring the confidence of Nigerian farmers in the Bank of Agriculture will require commitment, discipline, and performance.
14: You are not inaugurated to lead what you call ready-made institution. You are to rebuild this institution. To rebuild it in a period of renewed hope, where the president has repositioned food security and food sovereignty as our vision.
13: The board inaugurated by the minister is expected to steer the renewed transformation of the Bank of Agriculture. In Abuja, Mohammed Awal, Radio Nigeria.
10: From agriculture to health, over 200 sickle cell patients in Ebonyi State have been enrolled into the State Health Insurance Agency by the wife of the governor, Mrs. Mary Madeline Winfrew. Speaking at the inauguration in Abakalike, Mrs. Winfrew said the intervention was aimed at reducing the cost of medication for the beneficiaries. Leonard Usi has details.
15: The program is part of the governor's initiative to ensure better health for rural women, children, and internally displaced persons in Ebonyi State. Mrs. Winfrew, represented by the Commissioner for Women Affairs and Social Development, Mrs. Felicia Wampuma, stressed the need for people, especially sickle cell patients, to know their genotypes before getting married and attend regular medical checkup to enhance their health status.
16: They will enroll those warriors who came forward for assistance and use the health insurance scheme, which will help alleviate the expenses. So this health insurance, when they're enrolled, cheaper for them as they go to hospital to access drugs.
15: She promised to provide necessary support for the beneficiaries to obtain national identity number to complete all the formalities for them to fully access the medical assistance. The executive secretary of Ebonyi State Health Insurance Agency, Dr. Divine Igwe, observed that the governor's wife had earlier enrolled some sickle cell patients patients and over 4,000 pregnant women into this scheme to reduce maternal and child mortality in the state.
17: As we speak, we have completed that episode of enrollment, and a lot of them have delivered their babies.
15: The head of the Governor's Wife Health and Social Intervention Program, Professor Nkechi Echiagu, expressed commitment of the scheme to boost the well-being and healthcare needs of the citizens of Ebonyi State.
17: It reduces the health burden they are carrying as family, as friends, that they will not relent in making sure that the pain these children and their family are going through, we will do our best to support them.
15: Some of the beneficiaries, Gift Onyema and Uchechukwu Nwankwo, described the intervention as a boost to their health. In Abakiliki, Leonard Osi, Radio Nigeria.
10: Experts have stressed the need for intensive awareness campaign and enlightenment of the people on the dangers associated with hypertension and other non-communicable diseases, NCDs. This was a major resolution in Abuja to media, patient and civil society dialogue on hypertension financing advocacy in Nigeria. The dialogue critically analyzed the dangers posed by hypertension and other non-communicable diseases and the need to find possible solutions toward eradicating them. The country director, global health advocacy and professor of psychology, Professor Emmanuel Al-Hassan, described hypertension as one of the most silent killers in the world, threatening over 27 million in Nigeria, while only 3-4% were managing it. Professor Hassan expressed the belief that with aggressive enlightenment and adequate funding from the government, hypertension and other NCDs could be fought to a standstill.
18: The media has a role to play with regards to getting Nigerians to know that they might just be walking around with hypertension without knowing, and the need for Nigerians to go for screening. We need the media to also help us in the advocacy to government and to also private sector organizations and individuals to actually fund NCDs and particularly hypertension. We need the media to also work with the civil society organizations.
10: Two members of Advocacy, Communications and Social Mobilization for Patient-Led Advocacy Working Group on NCDs, Mr. Francis Okonkwo and Ijeoma Joseph Agbara, canvassed for more advocacy, especially in the rural areas.
19: At first, I didn't want to go for any tech, which I know is most normal for the people. The issue of the fear will also be a problem, which I know many Nigerians today have. What about when I know, how do I even manage it? I've been told what happens. And that is why that hypertension is called a silent killer. You have to check, because if you don't check, and that is why the media is very important. People need to know. It must become a routine. It doesn't need to be somebody who's old.
10: Policy and Advocacy Officer, Legislative Initiative for Sustainable Development, Olympus Adebanjo, said the dialogue aimed to strengthen the visibility and quality of reporting on non-communicable diseases, NCDs, in the newsrooms, and stimulate informed conversations on hypertension to catalyze adequate fund releases. Some of the media representatives who spoke promised that the media would continue to extend their reportage on NCDs across the country, especially at the grassroots. Now, following the prevailing security challenges in Osun State, the Inspector General of Police, IGP Olatunji Disu, has directed the AIG Zone 11 and the State Commissioner of Police to intensify security operations and deploy all necessary strategies to curb criminal activities and restore lasting peace across the state. IGP Disu gave the directive during a strategic security meeting held with the Assistant Inspector General of Police in charge of Zone 11 headquarters, Oshogbo, AIG Fashuba Olabode, and other senior police officers. He noted that the directive aimed to strengthen internal security and ensure a peaceful gubernatorial electoral process scheduled for 15th of August in Osun State. The Inspector General of Police expressed deep concern over the deteriorating security situation, stressing that as the nation's chief internal security officer, he was committed to restoring peace and public confidence. He further charged them to adopt proactive policing measures to ensure peaceful, credible and violence-free elections scheduled to hold next month. In his response, AIG Fashuba Olabode expressed appreciation to the Inspector General of Police for the timely strategic engagement and reaffirmed the commitment of Zone 11 Command and the Osun State Command to implementing the directives. 7:23. It's the news on the network service of Radio Nigeria. In the headlines this morning, mining companies yet to execute community development agreement are to be sanctioned. Experts on climate change have called for initiatives to address ecological challenges. Inspector General of Police directs intensified security operation in Osun State. Still to come, Borno State government releases about 6 billion naira to clear gratuity of workers. Remember, your favorites are here. Sports, commentary, Cyberscoop, newspaper headlines, and of course, weather report. Stay tuned.
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13: Teachers are entrusted not only with imparting knowledge but also with guiding students towards responsible behavior. However, in recent years, there has been a noticeable rise in conflict between parents and teachers over disciplinary measures. 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Our guest shall be the former Minister of Women Affairs and Social Development, Mrs. Pauline Tallen, a school proprietor in Abuja, Dr. Bolale Okpebo, the chairman, Parents Teachers Association, Model Girls Junior Secondary School, Chief Osita Uwanjo, and the regional coordinator, Alliance of Civil Societies for Sustainable Inclusion and Transformative Education, as well as members of the School Feeding Advocacy Group, Abdullahi Sali. You can be part of the program by dialing 0915 091 0483 and 0808 281 4453. You can also send us emails on frcmcurrentaffairs@yahoo.com. 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
10: It's good to know you're tuned. Let's take a trip to Borno State. The governor, Babagana Zulum, has released about 6 billion naira to settle outstanding gratuities for retired civil servants and the families of deceased workers in the state. At the ceremony in Maiduguri, the governor said about 3 billion would clear all gratuities owed to families of deceased civil servants, while 2.82 billion naira would cover retirees up to December 2022, including former staff of the Borno State Housing Corporation. The governor said the payment was part of his administration's commitment to improving workers' welfare, noting that previous interventions include the monthly release of 200 million naira for gratuities, 8 billion naira for pensioners' entitlements and teachers' gratuities in 2025, and 12 billion naira disbursed in 2020 to about 5,000 retired state and local government workers. He assured retirees that payments would continue for those who retired in 2023. The Commissioner for Finance, Lawan Dalurima, described the payment as a demonstration of the government's commitment to honoring retired workers, while Mamun Burka, speaking on behalf of the organized labor, commended the governor, stressing that the intervention would ease the hardship faced by pensioners and families of deceased workers. Governor Zulum also assured local government employees that his administration was working to address their welfare challenges. And talking about labor, the Nigeria Labor Congress this time in Plateau State says the steps taken by the state government to ensure that pensioners are paid based on the year of retirement has restored confidence in the system. The chairman of the state NLC, Comrade Eugene Manji, who stated this while speaking with newsmen in Jos, said the state government had given payment of pension arrears priority.
20: They pay the pensioners first, even the workers. So the pensioners will see their salaries first before the workers will see their own. To provide their way, they are our senior citizens and they are aged, and then whatever the means is, we can survive it more than them. So people have wanted His Excellency to skip 486 to start coming to 1990 something, others to from 2000 something, simply because you have selfish interests, you want your interests to be protected and drop the other people aside. And these are people that are retired long before you.
10: While describing the relationship between the state government and labor as cordial, Comrade Manji said welfare of workers had also improved as salaries were paid on time while promotions were done in January of every year without any lobbying. The state NLC chairman said the metro buses introduced by the state government had eased the transportation burden on the people of the state, especially civil servants.
20: When you look at the cost of the fare, it is surprising that somebody will transport himself in that metro bus from Angul D down to Faringada. Presently, it's 200 naira. Ordinarily, you spend almost 1,500.
10: Describing the state civil servants as some of the best in the country, Comrade Manji urged his colleagues to reciprocate the good gesture of government by ensuring that they put in their best toward ensuring a productive civil service. The Federal Radio Corporation of Nigeria, FRCN, is to collaborate and strengthen its media partnership with the Kebbi State government to enhance grassroots mobilization and national orientation. The Director General of the Federal Radio Corporation of Nigeria, Dr. Mohammed Bulama, stated this when he received the Kebbi State Commissioner for Information, Yakubu Ahmed, at Radio House in Abuja. Dr. Bulama explained that the collaboration would leverage the corporation's multilingual broadcasting network to effectively project the strategic development of the Kebbi State government and foster civic engagement, combat misinformation, and drive national cohesion. He said central to this national drive was the ongoing modernization of the historic Radio Nigeria Kaduna station to restore its position as a premier platform for regional broadcasting and grassroots mobilization across northern Nigeria.
4: 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We want to communicate all the good things that the government of Kebbi State is doing, not only through our radio station, Equity FM. We have a lot of platforms.
10: The Kebbi State Commissioner for Information, Yakubu Ahmed, expressed appreciation for the corporation's support through Radio Nigeria's Equity FM, which had helped in propagating both federal and state government policies to all nooks and crannies of the state. He said the collaboration was also vital to the state, having provided reliable platforms to showcase how Kebbi State was actively domesticating national policies to improve the lives of its citizens, proving that effective governance was possible when states and federal institutions work in synergy.
21: This you are here to say a big thank you to Radio Nigeria for the support it has rendered to Kebbi State, not just under this administration, but over the years. Your correspondents in Kebbi have been up, and very glad to say a big thank you for those services. I'm hoping that continue in that direction.
10: The courtesy visit ended with a recognition award presented to the Commissioner for Information of Kebbi State, Yakubu Ahmed, by the Director General of Federal Radio Corporation of Nigeria, Dr. Mohammed Bulama. The West African Examination Council, WAEC, says examination malpractice has dropped significantly this year, with no reported question papers leakage following the Council's introduction of computer-based examination, CBE. The head of the National Office of WAEC, Dr. Amos Dankut, stated this while receiving the officials of the National Association of Nigerian Students, NANS, who paid him a courtesy visit at the Council's headquarters in Lagos. John Obut tells us more.
22: Dr. Dankut said the shift to computer-based testing

0: subjects had been reduced from 76 to 36, while the examination period has been shortened from 8 weeks to 4. He also announced that this year's November-December GCE examination will now begin in September, therefore appealed to stakeholders to settle their outstanding debts to the council to enable the timely release of examination results. NAN's General Secretary, Comrade Oladimeji Uthman, however, commended Dr. Dankwood's reforms, including the introduction of computer-based examinations and improved support for staff and students.
1: We are here to appreciate him, to congratulate him, and also to commend him on the giant strides he has taken during his stay as the HNO of WAEC in Nigeria. So we are so happy as the leadership of NANS that the challenges which our students who are in secondary school faced 2-3 years ago have now been in the barest minimum.
0: The association later honored the WAEC boss with its badge of honor. In Lagos, John Boat for Radio Nigeria.
2: The Enugu State Government has reaffirmed its commitment to ensure sustainable, equitable and reliable access to safer water and improved sanitation to residents of the state. Governor Peter Mbah gave the assurance during the grand finale of Water Sustainability Summit in Enugu. The governor, who was represented by the Secretary to the State Government, Professor Chidi Ebereonya, described water as a fundamental driver of public health, education, economic growth and human dignity. The governor noted that the summit aligned with the state's vision of delivering measurable actions that would guarantee water security for present and future generations.
3: Our vision of building a modern, productive, and globally competitive Enugu State cannot be realized without a resilient water system that serves our homes, schools, healthcare facilities, industries, and communities alike. Across the state, deliberate investments are being made to rehabilitate and expand our water infrastructure based on our partnership with the French Development Bank.
2: The Enugu State Commissioner for Water Resources, Mr. Ben Collins Undu Jr., remarked that water supply had become a top development priority, including the ongoing 5.5-kilometer transmission pipeline project from Unsudi Aquifer to Enugu Terminal Yard and the rehabilitation of existing water schemes across the state.
4: The Enugu Water Sustainability Summit is designed as a platform for collaboration, bringing together government, development partners, and private sector actors and academia to exchange ideas, share solutions, and collectively create a path forward. This summit also reflects our commitment to nurturing the next generation of thinkers and problem solvers in the water sector.
2: The summit with the theme Water for All, Driving Innovation for Water Equality, Sustainability and Resilience also showcased key achievements of Governor Mbah's administration in the sector. Development partners, including the United Nations Children's Fund, UNICEF, and WaterAid, in their goodwill messages, commended the Enugu State Government for prioritizing water, sanitation and hygiene. To Delta, the government has approved the procurement of 50 eco-friendly compressed natural gas CNG buses and hybrid electric vehicles as part of efforts to reduce transportation cost and ease the burden on residents. The State Commissioner for Transport, Mr. Onoriede Agufuri, stated this in Asaba while briefing newsmen on the outcome of the State Executive Council meeting presided over by Governor Sherifu Buruguri.
5: 80% of the people that move around in Delta State rely on public transportation. His Excellency is very aware of the need for roads to target that population. And so His Excellency has graciously approved the purchase of 50 CNG buses that would be used to develop and implement the more mass transit scheme in Delta State.
2: Mr. Agufuri also announced that the council approved the construction of an ultra-mega bus terminal in Asaba to eliminate the proliferation of illegal and makeshift motor parks across the state capital and provide a more organized and efficient transport system. He described the approvals as landmark achievements in the state's transport sector and commended Governor Buruguri for introducing practical measures to cushion the impact of fuel subsidy removal on residents. Also briefing journalists, the State Commissioner for Works, Rural Roads and Public Information, Mr. Charles Aniagu, revealed that Governor Buruguri presented a memo seeking approval for the statutory backing of a 13th-month salary for Delta State civil servants, explaining that the approval would pave the way for an executive bill to be transmitted to the Delta State House of Assembly.
5: The school also approved the equipping of a technical school in Orareki, Ijubu West, and then of course,

0: Junior School in Iri. That tells you the effort of the administration in ensuring that we provide quality education.
1: Mr. Aniago maintains that the Executive Council approved the recruitment of additional teachers, particularly in science and technical subjects, to address manpower shortages in public secondary schools, adding that the Ministry of Secondary Education had been directed to submit a comprehensive memo indicating the number of teachers required for employment.
2: Radio Nigeria, uplifting the people and uniting the nation.
3: Is your money working as hard as you are, or is it just sitting still while the world moves forward? 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
5: The Kebbi State Governor, Dr. Nasir Idris, has inaugurated the newly constituted Governing Council of the Abdullahi Fudu University of Science and Technology, AFUSTA, Alero. The inauguration followed a major shake-up at the institution, which resulted in the removal of the Vice-Chancellor, two Deputy Vice-Chancellors, some members of management, and the dissolution of its previous Governing Council. Governor Idris described AFUSTA as the only state-owned pioneer university and pledged government support for its development. Responding on behalf of the council, the newly appointed pro-chancellor and chairman, Professor Mohammed Kauji, expressed gratitude to the governor and pledged to deliver on their mandate. That brings us to entertainment news.

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0: morning. You're welcome to Jabba Chantis High School. My name is Sam Sotang, your new mathematics teacher. By the way, do you understand pidgin English?
1: Yes, sir!
0: Okay, now what do you use this for? Okay, carry your paper. Send for my computer.

Now, have you ever taken any uncommon food combinations? I'm sure you've heard quite a few. Rice and okra, rice and ewedu, pounded yam and plantain. The first time I heard it, I was like, how is that coming together? Indomie and bread, mango and bread. What? Now, these are just a few, I won't say common, or at the same time, I'll say common weird food combinations that you hear. Some people like them, some people cannot even imagine them. Today on the show, we are going to be talking about these weird food combinations. Let's just have some fun and learn what exactly it is that you like to eat, or you heard people eat, or have you stumbled on by mistake and you found out, oh, this thing is delicious. It's weird food combination today on Good Taste on Radio 1 103.5 FM. My name is Olamide Akonwo. As usual, I'm being produced by Olufunke Fagunwa.

0: social media lover, and you open your phone or your tablets or whatever, and you will just come across some weird food combinations. It's like people just try new things. They take one thing, another thing, and they mix it together and they eat it. Some people, it is a normal. Some people can't even imagine. For instance, I can't imagine eating rice and okra. Meanwhile, I've heard a lot of people who like eating rice and okra. So on today's edition, we are just going to have fun in looking at all these different combinations, all these different things that people eat, people cook. And these days, with all this blender issue, people blending all sorts of weird things together to eat. Well, let's talk about it today and have some fun. So in the meantime, if you have any food, weird food combinations that you know, you can just send them straight up to the producer on 0806-483-0577. 0806-483-0577. Let's have your own weird food combination, and the ones you send in will get back to you and let you know that we have heard from you. But right now, let's join T-Spice Kitchen at T-Spice Kitchen as she shows us how she prepares her own carrot stew. Yes, you heard that, carrot stew.
1: Hi guys, today we are going to be making carrot stew. Yes, there is no single tomato in this stew, okay? This is the best and the most delicious stew you can ever make. So in a pot, you're going to start by boiling your protein. I'm using chicken because that is what I have, so make sure you use what you have. You're going to season with your salt, some seasoning powder of choice, and your favorite spices. Add some onions, of course, and if you have some fresh ginger and garlic blended into a paste, also add a tablespoon as well. You can get yours in powdered form, but I prefer mine fresh because the fresher, the tastier, the better, okay? Now, while the meat is boiling, we are going to get our carrots, okay? You are not going to scrape the back of the carrots like this because we don't want any nyama-nyama in our stew. So just use your knife to just scrape the back. And now you're going to use your knife. So now cut this into smaller sizes because we're going to be blending these carrots with our other ingredients, the peppers actually. So you want your carrot to be in smaller sizes so that your blender will be able to process it. So now that we have our carrots, we are going to add our peppers, and it's just your usual normal peppers, some scotch bonnet pepper, some red bell pepper, and some onions. So this is what we have. We are going to be blending this. So basically the carrot is there to replace the tomatoes, and trust me, nobody will know that you did not use tomatoes to make your stew because it's going to be very tasty and sweet. So you're going to blend this into a paste, whether smooth or rough, just do you, okay? So now our meat has been boiling for the past 18 minutes and it is ready. We are going to fry it like you would normally do for your normal Nigerian tomato stew, okay? If you don't want to fry, you can always grill, you can roast, whatever you want to do to it. And then the chicken stock, you are going to use a filter to strain the juice from the stock so that the particles can be separated from the juice itself. It should be clear, at least to an extent. So our chicken is ready. We are going to take it out and we're going to just set it aside. Now in our pan, it's time for us to cook. Are you following? Bring out your pan, place on medium to low heat. Then you're going to strain that same oil you used in frying the chicken. Then you're going to add some onions, and in that same oil you're now going to sprinkle some curry and some thyme, and also add some ginger and garlic paste if you have it. Now combine together, there's no way your neighbors will not come and knock on your door and ask you because the aroma is just going to be literally everywhere. And then you're going to just allow this to fry together for like 5 minutes, right, on low heat. Now it's time for you to now introduce your blended pepper. So you're going to mix together. You're now going to season with your seasoning powder, your salt. Remember, we already added curry and thyme from the beginning, so we will not add it again. And any of your favorite spices, yes. So now we're going to just stir this together and then leave this to fry, let's say for like 10 to 20 minutes on low to medium heat, okay? And then when you're back, the oil should be gathering on top, and then you can now pour your chicken stock and just mix it together. Now our stew is almost ready. We're going to drop in the chicken one by one. I also added some leftover goat meat from my freezer, so if you have any leftover protein, just slip in your fridge, bring it out, and also pour it in as well. Then you can now cover this up and leave this to just simmer on low to medium heat for some few minutes, and you're I wanted to say tomato stew, and your carrot stew is ready, you guys. When the oil is dancing happily on top, you can tell that your stew is thick enough or is ready to be taken off it. And like I said earlier, if you've never tried carrot stew before, please just try it. It's always good to try new things once in a while. Leave your comfort zone and try other type of food. Bye, guys!
0: You will be amazed that a lot of people have tried this carrot stew. I hope you've tried it out, as you said. I mean, the whole essence of things is just trying new things, okay? In the course of the week, my producer, Olufunke, was going through all her social media handles. Everybody has one or two. And she just came across people sharing experiences on the weird food combinations they have tried and they have eaten. So, let's listen to them.
2: Amala and ice cream.
3: So, I had mango and bread.
4: I think I've had okra and rice.
3: I had okra and rice.
4: I just had okra. The one I used for about the previous month, and I just had rice, so I just had to combine both together.
5: Bread and okra, it lasts a while.
6: Okay, so I traveled out for a while, and I think I had lasagna and beans, and I almost passed out the next morning. Yeah, it was terrible.
7: Beans and noodles.
8: What was with you guys with beans and noodles?
9: And like beans with a bar. There are some guys that eat it, but me, I don't eat that kind of food.
10: So I've seen someone taking them together, a corn and durable and water.
11: I have a friend that had indomie and milk. He said it's really nice. He told me to try it. I've not tried it though. I've had bread and noodles.
12: Apparently, I've had gari and plantain before. then beans and a bar. Gari and tomato paste.
10: Have you ever tried eating spag and beans? It tastes like fried rice.
13: There's yam and butter, there's rice and butter, there's rice and milk. It's actually nice, like rice and milk is nice.
14: You drink zobo with gari now.
13: Indomie and bread. Very nice, just try it.
15: Indomie, macaroni, rice, yam and potato.
0: When you go down memory lane and you think about the ones you've heard, the ones people have told you, or even the ones, have you even thought of the ones you have eaten? For me, I'm not so adventurous with food, but Olufunke did say she has tried noodles and bread and it was nice. So, which one have you tried and which one is nice? Now, before we go, we'll share one more weird food sample before we wrap it up on today's edition of Good Taste. Let's now join Fantastic Favor at Fantastic Favor, and she'll take us through how to make cabbage swallow. Yes, you know, we have amala, eba, paniam. You know, we all know what those things are made of, the regular stuff. This one is cabbage. If you want to know how to make it, listen on as we join at Fantastic Favor.
16: Hi guys, so today we are going to be making cabbage fufu. So all you will need is your cabbage. I'm going to be showing you my thickener later. So I'm now cutting the cabbage into small pieces and adding it into my blender. So after adding it to the blender, I added some water, almost to the half of what I have in the blender. Then I started blending it. I'm going to blend it till it is very, very smooth. So when I'm blending, I always start with lower speed and then I increase as I go. So after blending it, I poured it into a sieve to drain out the excess water. Now, if you have a cheese cloth, it will be much more easier for you, like, to extract all the juice, like all the liquid from that cabbage. But I don't have a cheesecloth, so I'm using my sieve to, you know, do the work. And it didn't really, you know, get rid of all the liquid. So what I'm doing here is I just added it into my pot. I'm going to like mix it very well, and then I'll cover it and let the water dry, like almost dry. So while that is cooking, I'm going to introduce you to my thickener, which is oatmeal. Yeah, guys. Yeah, that's what I'm going to be using to thicken the cabbage fufu. So at this point, the liquid has started drying up, and I'm going to start adding the oatmeal. meal, like the blended one. I've blended it into a powdered form. I will keep adding and stirring until I come to a very firm consistency, like not too firm. You will see how it looks at the end. So depending on the quantity of cabbage you are using, you might need to add more or less, okay? Just add until you achieve the consistency you want. So after making the cabbage fufu, I wrapped it with a plastic film. It looks very soft now, but once it cools down, it's going to firm up a little bit. I'm going to let it cool down before I start eating it. You can eat it with any soup of your choice, but I think it goes so well with okra and vegetable soup. So I'm eating mine with some delicious vegetable soup. Honestly, guys, this was so yummy. Oh my goodness, it was so yummy. If you're on a strict weight loss journey, this will help you a lot. I want you guys to try this cabbage fufu and let me know what you think about it. Bye, guys.
0: Well, today I've been smiling all through, sometimes cringing when I think about all the different combinations that people have eaten, that people love to eat. So share with us. Come on, let's know that one that you have heard of, that you even like eating. Remember, if you have advert sponsorship, feedback of any type, please contact the producer 0806 4830577 0806 4830577, and I promise you next week's edition is going to be much more interesting. I mean, you will always enjoy us. 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Remember, anything you do, whether it's weird food you are combining, or you want a snack here or there, or you just want to do anything, remember, keep it healthy, keep it good, keep it clean. My name is Olawunmi Akonwo. This has been a production of Olufunke Fagunwa and Damilola Onifade. Next time, it's still going to be all about food in a fun way. It's good to have good taste, don't you think so? All right, bye-bye.
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This is Nashenkele Tori for Radio 1, 103.5 FM. My name is Femi Olajide. Sharply, we can rush on with Tori. We're there from my front for here. Well, because the government don't come out to talk, say they will continue to make a Bukuru Mata stand gidigba with the two lego for inside with state. They say they will do them by go to train all the teachers who say they train people, they teach people for inside school. And in fact, even the school education, the beautiful schools, so they will do everything well. And they will put a computer learning, everything where we say go make everything they work the way it's supposed to work. So go do a well. Now the commissioner for basic and secondary education will be Oga Tolani Ali Balogun. Now I told this one will be saying permanent secretary for the ministry will be Madam Abisola Dokumo Adegbite. Now I go represent him for inside that 2025-2026 state award program when she office for Alausa for inside the Keja. According by the commissioner, he said the award, he said they want you to take the college, the student, the teachers, and the plus including the school, to make sure say all of them, they know what they do as take concerns, they improve their first mathematics performance between 2024 and 2025. He got also say government, he said they will continue to join handle with everybody. We want to make people make the test our way for inside we state. I said this was to improve the standard of Bukuru Mata for the pickings, the student, plus including the public schools as take there for inside the team plus agenda of the governor. The jam of along that council area for inside Badagry, for inside Lagos State Yoga at Joshua Kumayo, it also several this in administration said that which they want to do now to the do child development through Bukuru Mata and in fact even pickings their well being. Maybe we call welfare. So they will do everything well to make sure say all of them kajat. Oga Josh and I thought this one for when they do the new open national homegrown school feeding program. One of the special face for Mowo Primary School for inside the Mowo. When they talk, say, well, what they want to do, they want to try to be just because they're not safe with which of our country. Now we'll be against them. The program and our program will be say, now federal government order will proceed to Obola Ahmed Tinubu will break on down for inside Lagos State. When it talks, say, well, they call out for English, they adopt a school for snack for thought. That now, within the Oga, as they put out for inside English. Okay, I just say, got to say, we be case them. So they go learn better. And in fact, they will do well. Even teachers, them, all of them. And the community leaders, I will be case them. So all everybody needs to join hand because nobody only teacher may go do all this once. As this rainy season, the show is so for inside with country Nigeria, for Lagos State. One civil engineer will be a gap for Joshua. He don't say, well, with the road and our system and other things, the thing will get problem for this time around though. He can't give this warning. He said, even this flood, what I will talk about, he said the thing fish show face well for so many places. In fact, the thing on the show face, he say even self, even the collapse of gutter and even some building for some community because this kind of way we say they fall is too heavy. When they follow, we report her to the president talk for here, it will be Esther. It came fully. Okay, Joshua, I can't say. What did they happen because this flood water? Now, because the way they take the construction, they construct everything, they not construct and well. They got to say, fat and people, the way that they pour the tea for inside gutter, say, now another thing. This guy will be civil, bunker civil engineer. He got to say, buildings, we say they construct, they not do and well with their better foundation. And in fact, say, all this was now go cause problem when this rain continue like this. All right, now, so we say, I'm Richard for Shankle Tori for Radio 1, 103.5 FM. My name is Bifemi Olajide. The other one will show face by 3 o'clock. Good afternoon.

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0: Radio 1 Peking, reaching you from Radio 1 103.5 FM. My name is Abdullah Sophia, the anchor for today. I'm here with my friends from Mulab Children's School, Akuti Ogun State. Today, we have a lot lined up for your listening pleasure. We are glad to have you join us. Please don't touch the dial. Welcome back. We are still on Radio 1 Peking. Our first presentation is from Richmond and Jessica.
1: My name is Moses Richmond. I'm here to talk about my presentation. Did you know we breathe in oxygen and breathe out carbon dioxide? Did you know the sun rises from the east and sets in the west? Did you know good hygiene helps prevent sickness? Thank you.
2: My name is Obajin Jessica. I am here to do a presentation. Did you know a week has 7 days? 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Did you know there are 7 continents in the world? Did you know the earth has moved this sun? Did you know the largest animal is blue? Thank you.

0: famous for Richmond and Jessica from Pemulwuy. 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
1: My name is Adeyama Adeora. I am here to say my radio presentation. X facts about my country, Nigeria. The name of my country is Nigeria. Nigeria gained their independence on October 1st, 1960.

0: My name is Obadim Boaz. I am here to talk about what is the air is the mixture of gases that surround us. It is the substance we breathe in and out through the nose. The air that we breathe in is called oxygen. While the air that we breathe out is called carbon dioxide. Thank you.
1: My name is Yaya Suleiman. I am here to talk about some new words. Number one, sickness. Happy illness. Sickness affecting part of all organism. Number two, complex. Complicated in structure, not simple. Number three, diseases, abnormal function or functioning. Number four, specification, discrimination or stimulation. Number five, consumption, taking something into the body. Thank you.
2: It's important because it sustains life. It can't be possible air to live without oxygen in the atmosphere of living things. The air that comes with gentle is called wind. But a strong, powerful air is called wind. Thank you.
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6: 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We are in Basic 3.
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9: Venus is the Earth's sister planet because of similar size.
10: Earth,
9: our own planet has air and water and support life.
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9: it is the largest planet.
10: Saturn,
9: famous for its rings.
10: Uranus
9: is the coldest planet.
10: Neptune
9: is far from the Sun.
10: Pluto
9: is a dwarf planet. It is about 5.9 billion kilometers far from the Sun.
10: Thank you.
11: My name is Absalom Abdulsamad, and I'm here with. We are here to talk about the countries and their capitals.
12: United States,
11: Washington D.C.,
12: United Kingdom,
11: London,
12: Canada,
11: Ottawa,
12: France,
11: Paris,
12: Germany,
11: Berlin,
12: Italy,
11: Rome,
12: Spain,
11: Madrid,
12: China,
11: Beijing,
12: Japan,
11: Tokyo,
12: India,
11: England,
12: Russia,
11: Moscow,
12: Egypt,
11: Cairo,
12: Brazil, Kenya,
11: Nairobi,
12: Ghana,
11: Accra,
12: Australia,
11: Canberra.
13: My name is Aiba Talima. I am here for my presentation. Physical fitness. Physical fitness is the art of being fit physically, having more strength to carry out certain activities. Component of physical fitness is flexibility, time, endurance, etc. Thank you.
14: Did you know the longest word in the world? It is pneumono, ultra microscopy, silico volcano, coniosis, and it spells PNEUMONOULTRAMICROSILICOVOCANOCONIOSIS. It is a lung disease caused by silica dust. Thank you.
15: Wow, that was a wonderful presentation. Let's clap for them.

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1: My name is Abela Dimladi. I want to talk about digestive system. Digestion is the art of breaking down of food in the body. Process of digestion are food is mixed in the stomach and broken down further. The main process of digestive system are from the mouth to the esophagus, from the esophagus to the stomach, from the stomach to the small intestine, from the small intestine to the large intestine, from the large intestine to the rectum, from the rectum to the anus. Thank you.
2: My name is Atlas Marcia. I am here to talk on movement. Movement is the act of changing the location of the body. There are two types of movements, and they are locomotive movement and non-locomotive movement. Locomotive movement is the act of moving from one location to the other. Examples are running, jogging, skipping, flying, and sliding, and so on. Non-locomotive movement is whereby the body doesn't move. Examples are standing, bending, twisting, and so on. Thank you.
3: My name is Wetun Daniela. I'm here to talk on ethnicity. Ethnicity is a social group that has come identity. The causes of ethnicity are tolerance, illiteracy, and poverty. The consequences of ethnicity in Nigeria are discrimination, nepotism, waste of resources, waste of manpower, etc. The solution to ethnicity are political spirit, governance appliance, intermarriage parties, and so on. Thank you.
4: A round of applause for them.
0: Now, let's join Akinoto Shimilori from Big Five.
5: My name is Akinoto Shimilori. I am here to talk about state creation. The state is a geographical area of land with a government that has the power to make law and enforce law for its people. The state is headed by a governor. State creation started from Yakubu Gowon. He created 12 states in Nigeria in 1967. Murtala Muhammad created 7 more states in 1976. Ibrahim Babangida created 9 more states in 1991. Sani Abacha created 6 more states in 1996. That made it 36 states in Nigeria. Thank you.
0: Clap for Akinoto Shimilori. Alright. With that, we have come to the end of Radio 1 Pekin for today. I am blessed, Sophia. Until we come your way next time.

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0: wondered why your heart never takes a nap or why you blink without even thinking about it? Today, we're going on an exciting adventure into one of the greatest wonders ever, the human body. And I can't wait to discover all these amazing mysteries with you.
1: Oh yes, our bodies are like incredible machines, and every single part has a special job, from our brain to our bone and our eyes to our toes. There's something amazing happening every second, even while we're sleeping.
0: Scientists are still discovering new things about the human body, and today we'll uncover some of those fun facts together. Let's begin with our amazing human body facts with Oji.
2: Did you know that your body is like a super-powered machine? Every second, it's working hard to keep you alive, healthy, and active. Let's discover some amazing facts together. First, your brain is super powerful. 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It has about 86 million brain cells called neurons. 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Even while you sleep, your brain is still working. Fun fact, your brain is faster than the fastest computer at many tasks. Secondly, your heart never takes a break. 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It pumps blood all over your body. Thirdly, your bones are amazing. Yes, did you know that babies were born with about 270 bones? Also, did you know adults have 206 bones? Some bones are joined together as you grow. Bones are strong, but also lightweight. And the strongest bone is your thigh bone. Fourthly, your skin is your super shield. Did you know that your skin is the largest organ in your body? 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They remove carbon dioxide from your body. Do you know that your right lung is slightly bigger than your left lung? Now you know. Your eyes are incredible. 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They blink about 15 to 20 times every minute. Blinking keeps your eyes clean and moist. 7. Your body has more than 600 muscles. Muscles help you walk, jump, smile, and run. Even your heart is a muscle. Do you know that it takes fewer muscles to smile than to frown? So keep smiling. 8. Your stomach is a food factory. Your stomach helps you break down food. Your body turns food into energy. 9. Your tongue is unique. Your tongue helps you taste. It also helps you talk and swallow. It can taste sweet, sour, salty, bitter, or savory. Just like fingerprints, everyone's tongue has a unique pattern. 10. Your body is mostly water. About 60% of your body is water. Water helps carry nutrients. It keeps your body cool. It helps every organ work properly. So, drink plenty of water every day. Your body is amazing. Every heartbeat, every breath, every smile shows just how incredible you are. Take care of your body because it takes care of you. My name is Oji Manelokore Nyama. Bye.
1: Wow, I never knew our heart beats about 100 times every day. That's like having your own heart working drummer inside your chest.
0: Did you hear that our brain has billions of nerve cells helping us think, learn, remember, and even dream? That's absolutely incredible.
1: Speaking of the brain, have you ever wondered why we yawn or why we sometimes get goosebumps when we're cold or scared?
0: I've always wanted to know that. Thankfully, our science friend is here to explain some of these body mysteries. Over to you, precious.
2: Have you ever wondered why we yawn or why we sometimes get goosebumps when we are cold or scared? Our bodies are amazing and they do many things to help keep us healthy and safe. Yawning is something everyone does. We usually yawn when we are tired, sleepy, or bored. A yawn is when we open our mouths wide, take a big breath in and then breathe out slowly. Scientists think that yawning may help wake up our brains and make us feel more alert. It is also interesting that yawning can be contagious. If you see someone else yawn, you might yawn too. Goosebumps are the tiny bumps that appear on our skin when we feel cold, scared, or even excited. They happen because tiny muscles under our skin pull our small hairs upright. This makes our skin look bumpy. Long ago, people had much more body hair than we do today. When they were cold, the raised hairs helped trap warm air close to their bodies to keep them warm. When they were frightened, the raised hairs made them look bigger, which could help scare away dangerous animals. Today, we still get goosebumps even though we have much less body hair. Both yawning and goosebumps show that our bodies are always working to help us. Even though these actions may seem strange, they are natural and have important purposes. Our brains, muscles, and skin work together every day to protect us and keep us healthy. So, the next time you yawn or notice goosebumps,

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They also improve our eyesight, strengthen our bones, and keep our skin healthy. Examples of vegetables include spinach, carrot, tomatoes, cabbage, okra, pumpkin leaves, also known as ugu. 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Examples: milk, cheese, yogurt. Children who drink milk regularly and eat calcium-rich foods develop stronger bones as they grow. 4. Healthy fats. Our body also needs small amounts of healthy fats. Healthy fats provide energy and help the brain work well. Examples include avocados, granules, fish, nuts, vegetable oils. However, we should avoid eating too much fried foods, chips, cakes, and pastries because too much unhealthy fat is not good for our health. Water. Water is one of the most important things our bodies need every day. Our bodies are made up of a lot of water. Water helps to keep our bodies cool, carry nutrients around the body, help digestion, prevent dehydration, remove waste from the body. Experts recommend drinking plenty of clean water every day, especially after playing or exercising. Eating healthy foods have many benefits. It helps us grow taller and stronger, have strong bones and muscles, stay active and energetic, improve our memory and concentration in school, fight germs and diseases, maintain a healthy body weight, have healthy skin, teeth, and hair. Healthy eating also helps children perform better in school because a healthy body supports a healthy mind. Some foods taste nice but should only be eaten once in a while because they contain too much sugar, salt, or unhealthy fat. Soft drinks, sweets, chocolates, cake, donuts, chips, fast food, ice cream. Eating too much junk food can lead to tooth decay, obesity, and other health problems. We should also eat breakfast every morning, wash fruits and vegetables before eating them, and avoid skipping meals. Let us all make healthy food choices every day so that we can enjoy good health, do well in school, and have the energy to achieve our dreams. Thank you very much for listening. My name is Apo Fisher Olivia. Bye.

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1: Those are fantastic tips. 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It's time to get our bodies moving. Stretch those arms, wiggle those fingers, and dance along to this fun song from Ninja Kid. 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

0: 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Do you know that your bones are stronger than concrete? Or that your skin is your body's biggest organ? Isn't science amazing? Let's discover even more surprising facts.
1: Friends, let's tease our brains with some trivia questions about our body. I have some questions here, and we have Ijoma and Promise to give us the answer to the questions. Are you ready?

0: Ijoma, promise. Are you ready?
1: Yes. Yes.
0: Let's start. Ijoma, you answer one. Promise, you answer the next. So question number one. Which organ pumps blood around your body?
1: Heart. Your heart.
0: Correct. How many bones does a healthy adult have?
1: 206.
0: Correct. What is the largest organ in the human body?
1: Your skin.
0: Correct. Which organ helps you breathe?
1: The lungs.
0: Correct. About how much of your body is made out of water?
1: 60%.
0: How many teeth do most adults have?
1: 34.
0: Wrong. It's 32. Which is the strongest bone in your body?
1: Femur bone.
0: Correct. Why do we get goosebumps?
1: No idea. When we are cold, scared, or excited.
0: Correct. Why do people yawn?
1: Because they are tired or bored.
0: Correct. Which part of the body helps you think, learn, and remember?
1: The brain.
0: Correct. Which sense helps you hear sounds?
1: The ears.
0: Correct. Which sense helps you smell flowers?
1: Our nose.
0: Correct. Which part of your body helps you taste food?
1: Your tongue.
0: How many chambers does the human heart have?
1: 4.
0: Correct. Which blood cells help fight germs?
1: White blood cell.
0: Correct. Which part of the body protects your brain?
1: No idea.
0: Your skull. Correct. What gives your body its shape and support?
1: Bone.
0: Correct. How many lungs does a healthy person have?
1: 2 lungs.
0: Which muscle works all day and all night without stopping?
1: The heart.
0: Correct. Which organ helps digest food?
1: Your stomach.
0: Correct. Which finger has its own special fingerprints?
1: All the fingers.
0: Correct. True or false? Babies have more bones than adults.
1: True.
0: True or false? Your skin is the largest organ in your body.
1: True.
0: Correct. True or false? Your brain works even while you are sleeping.
1: True.
0: Correct. It's nice having you here and answering all our questions. So I hope to see you next.

0: so many new things today. Science isn't difficult when we learn it one fact at a time. But remember, our bodies are precious, so we must protect them by eating healthy foods, staying active, wearing helmets when riding bicycles, crossing the road safely, and visiting the doctor whenever we are sick. Let's hear some important body safety tips.
1: One way to stay safe is to know that your body belongs to you. 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My name is Princess Monica.
0: Thank you, Monica. Very important advice. Learning about our bodies helps us understand how special we are and why it's important to take good care of ourselves every single day. And now, it's everyone's favorite moment. Story time. Over to you, Auntie Paul.

0: Hello children, welcome to Story Time on Junior Network. Today I'll be telling you a story of the little scientist named Amara. There was once a curious girl named Amara who loved asking questions. Every day she would surprise her parents and teachers with questions like, why is the sky blue? Why do stars twinkle? And how do birds fly? One Saturday morning, Amara found an old magnifying glass in her grandfather's drawer. What is this for? She asked. Grandpa smiled and said, this is a scientist's helper. It helps you look closely at things. Amara became excited. She ran into the garden with her magnifying glass and began looking at everything around her. She looked at a leaf and noticed tiny lines running through it. I've never seen this before, she said. She looked at an ant carrying a crumb many times bigger than itself. Wow, the little ant is so strong. She watched the butterfly land gently on a flower. How beautiful, she whispered. The next day at school, her teacher announced a science project. I want each of you to discover something interesting about nature, the teacher said. Some children frowned. I don't know what to study, one child complained. It's too hard, another said. But Amara smiled. She remembered everything she had seen in the garden. She decided to observe how a tiny bean seed grows. Every day, she watered the seed and wrote down what she noticed. After a few days, a tiny green shoot appeared. Then little leaves grew. Soon, the small seed had become a healthy young plant. On presentation day, Amara proudly showed her classmates her growing plant and explained what she had learned. The teacher smiled. Excellent work, Amara. Do you know what makes a good scientist? Amara shook her head. A good scientist is someone who observes carefully, asks questions, tests ideas, and never stops learning. The whole class clapped. From that day on, many of Amara's classmates became curious too. They started asking questions, reading books, doing simple experiments, and exploring the wonderful world around them. Amara realized that science wasn't just something you learned in school. It was everywhere in the rain, in plants, in animals, in the stars, and even outside our bodies. She smiled and said, "The more questions I ask, the more amazing the world becomes." So children, the moral of the story is, science begins with curiosity. When we ask questions, observe carefully, and keep learning, we discover the amazing world around us. And that is it on Story Time today. It's bye from me to you. Bye.
1: Much Auntie Pua for that interesting story. Friends, be like Amara. Ask questions. It doesn't hurt to be curious. We've had so much fun exploring the mysteries of the human body. We hope you've learned something new and exciting. A big thank you to our producer, Chiamaka Afamifula. My name is Kamsi Okoro Enyama.
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1: Yes, all contributors are to return to us at 3 o'clock. Just an attention. This is Nashenka led to Ripper 2 for Radio 1103.5 FM. My name is Femi Olajide. The National Drug Law Enforcement Agency will be NDLA. They don't draw the air of everybody for the side we caught in Nigeria. See a beggar, he gets some. Or to look at people, website, TV, Jankoliko Boss website, they don't fool everywhere. They talk, say, NDLA, they sell some motto, where we say, don't they for inside their compound. This is comes from the mouth of the top person, where we got Femi, but Bafemi, come to say, this Jankoliko people, say that they use the name of one of their senior NDLA officials, particularly, they even use the name of the secretary to the agency, where we got Shedrack Aruna. They use that, say they send letter to people, say that they sell motto. For inside the office, this statement come outside there. He say some people don't even enter one chance, so as these people don't collect money of motor and motor no day. He come there, he demand or your guy come to say NDLA official. Nobody they give right or get power to the same motor. Say they know the same motor at all to anybody. He say so. Therefore, if anybody come meet you or send letter to you and you can't send money, he say that one now on your own now you day. The Independent National Electoral Commission, INEC, they don't come as I say, they don't extend the continuous voter registration, CVR, by another 2 weeks. See, in fact, they don't even launch one new online registration. We will say you go fee do them. This one are for people. We will say they want to do them for the first time. National Commissioner and Chamo for the Informate and Voter Education Committee will be IVEC. For inside the commission, will be Oga Mohammed Kudu Aruna. I thought this one. He got to say this thing, if it all start on the 18th, say the CBR, say, we say it started on the 18th of August last year, he say it's supposed to end by on the 10th of this month. Say, but now on the 24th of this month, the thing will end. According by him, say they extend ammo after the year from every other person, from INEC state office and every other person, say they still want to go. That's why they can add another 2 weeks. All right, now, so we say I'm reaching for Shankala Tori for Radio 103. For many minutes from now, we'll go join the fine boy for the next program when we get that spot. Good afternoon.

0: right, welcome. This is Weekend House Sports on Top 103.5 FM. My name is Nafine Boy. I'm here with my friend, partner in crime. Yes, today we go talk mixed martial arts. When we talk of mixed martial arts, judo dead here, kickboxing dead here, boxing dead here, wrestling dead here, waiting taekwondo, kung fu, all of them together, now them be mixed martial arts. Now no say na Ogechukwu Arima, Ikpemen, they give a story. I tell you, I say she did course now. Anytime she finish her course, she will take up. But may we talk about waiting the later development. Femi, you see this Leventis bus stop opposite this cantonment, Lagbaja cantonment. Mm. Yes, I think they get works and engineering department. They supposed to put this bomb for that place, like two or three, because that corner is so sharp that that Leventis bus stop opposite that cantonment buses where they go Ikeja this thing under they park there, and you wear one cross, you no go know the time
1: where those ones will just come out.
0: Yes, so maybe one rush now, so they go rush you to heaven. So I beg, if not federal government, but then not be federal government, this is opposite the military cantonment, not be a situation where accident happens, so they will begin the beat driver. They say a stitch in time saves nine. May they do that thing. I think na robber they take one. Make them do it to save, because our drivers now where they be, those zebra crossing, they know they care. So make we not do that thing so that we go save life instead of you know, adding salt or pepper to injury. Now, yes, Nigeria no qualify for World Cup. Me, I no go talk about World Cup. I go talk about this mixed martial arts. I go talk boxing. Last Sunday, my eye take some see something where I said many people don't know, una go know that our women they can box, and instead of being Ashamba, you know, you go to Obalende, you go to Allen Avenue. No, something there. If you get energy, you get courage, enter boxing, because person day now, we don't pick interest in female boxing. She herself, na boxer. You don't box for here, box in the continent, box in America. Now she promote that show where she brought about 24 women, girls for that matter, made them come show their skills. And believe me, you, if you say you did there, you go know say our women, they are better off in the ring than being on the street. Kainde Joy Obare, by the grace of God, she go enter studio, because I don't call her. She says she they held up in traffic at Maryland. Any moment she go enter here, when I go know how she takes start her, you know, her story, life story. Now she's somebody where they help other women. She's in America. That Sunday, she just fly in direct from America with about 20 guests where bring come. She finished from University of Lagos. Then, right now in America, she's studying business administration in one of the universities. By the grace of God, if she come in, she go take her mouth, tell una her story. Now K2 product too, yes. When you ask about K2, say K2 na Jebota area. No. It's just like a Jegule. That means if you are from this area, you must be strong. You know Fidus Mesme, because boys fit take you do yeye. Yes, may we talk judo, because I tell una say, before I come studio, I go always enter National Stadium. If you enter National Stadium this morning, Saturday and Sunday, you go know say variety of sports then they there where person fit take make money for himself. Judo is a sports where I immediately I see them, I admire them, and I say I don't know much about judo, but the person will go tell you now waiting be judo, the game of judo, is Coach John in there here on the line. Coach, good afternoon. Welcome to Weekender Sports on 103.5 FM. Yes, you go speak up a little bit so that people go hear you. Are you there?
1: Yes, I'm here.
0: Yeah, you are very clear now. Yes, this morning I come meet you. They do grading. I don't know what grading is all about. Quickly tell us the grading you are doing before I ask you any other question.
1: Okay, so we had one Martial Arts Academy had their promotional exam today. So it's called grading. And we all assessed on judo curriculum. Now curriculum is based on Kudokan and IGF curriculum. So judo is an Olympic sport practiced by thousands of people all over the world. So, and we have rank just like the military. We are promoted from all ranks to order. So today, some of the judo cards were promoted from one girl's order. And some of them had their best kill today. So that was what happened today. So we have some assessment, demonstrations, and so on. We also have personal militants from the National Sports Federation.
0: Yeah.
1: And I came to witness the performance.
0: Yeah, I saw the lecturer. Coach Dokpolo and some other lecturers there, yes.
1: Yes, the lecturer was there too. And the people that were present were practically one of the highest down holder in Nigeria. So talking about you, world travel, the world experience in the game. So I had a good training section and promotional exam for participants today.
0: Yeah.
1: I was one of the coaches of all the martial arts.
0: Yes, let me ask you, John. Other sports, combat sports, money day. So how, if I want to be a judoka, how I go take make money like boxing, like kickboxing?
1: Okay, every sport can also be a hobby and it can be a career for some sort of people. All right, so there are money in sports, no doubt. There are national sports festival. If you win a particular medal for a state, some state can award you $2 million, depending on which state you compete for. Then we also have the Commonwealth Games, we also have all African Games, we also have the Olympics. Because judo is an Olympic sport, so it must represent Nigeria at the Olympic level, so you earn a million, earn dollars. Okay, convert that to naira, become millions and all that. So you can earn money doing judo, while you can also do judo for fun.
0: Well, I will stop you because. Time is not on our hand because our special guest who is going to be live in the studio is around the corner. What I will implore you to do, please find one of these Saturdays, come to studio live so that people can call in and ask you more about judo. Thank you, Coach John, for talking to us. All right. Yes, I did talk about judo, but right now, let's see if our special guest will come in. She's calling the line now. I want to tell you that today is going to be a bumper edition so that Youssef can take part, know what is happening in judo. And I mean, yes, mixed martial art, like I told you, mixed martial art is all about boxing, judo, taekwondo, kickboxing. I'll come back to you after this timeout.

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It's back again. 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

0: All right, welcome back. When I see how they breathe, like say I climb Kilimanjaro Mountain. My guest, special guest, Kehinde Joy of Barre. She dey here with me. Make una no mind Lagos traffic. Most of the time when I get guests, they no go reach here because of traffic. But then I don't always tell my guests, if you want to come on my show, please at least 2:40, you will come relax because there's no time to waste time. Kehinde, welcome to Weekenders Sports. 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Anywhere you day, you go to listen. You are in Radio Garden. As I talk to you, so many people, they listen to me. Yes, last Sunday, now maybe one of those Thomases, I say, waiting women they do in boxing. Because there was one boxing I witnessed in Igondo, promoted by one man. A woman came in, a robber, keyboard. Then the other girl, now soldier girl, he take and do punching back. So they, I say, anything about women boxing, I no go to watch. But last Sunday, at the Bri Ionites boxing gym, I saw 24 girls fighting like men. It's all credit to you. Thank you so much for bringing the women for boxing on show. You go talk. He don't say, this one not be there with your boyfriend who here in our studio. The whole world is listening to you. Yes, before, tell us your story. I know they say you were brought up in Ketu. Tell us that story, how it went.
1: Okay, well, I started my boxing career at the age of 15.
0: Wow.
1: Yes, so in
0: Ketu.
1: Ketu.
0: Mm-hmm. Apollo. It's a popular playground.
1: Where I go with that.
0: Yeah. Okay.
1: So that's how the journey takes start.
0: Boxing.
1: Yes.
0: And as your face be Zembo Muhammad Ali till he died, no bomb for him face as a boxer. So how many punches you don't receive? Okay, tell us. You fight here, you fight outside. Did you fight amateur in Nigeria before going to America?
1: Yes, I fight amateur for Nigeria. Yes, a lot of time I fight. National Sport Festival. Where I collect plenty gold.
0: For which state?
1: I fight for Lagos State. I fight for your state too. Where I collect gold. So for National Sport Festival, I get plenty gold. One of it.
0: Then professionally, I understand you are also a kickboxer.
1: Yes. I do kickboxing too.
0: The most dangerous because somebody go fall for ground. Yeah. He go then knock in face till blood go come out. And you, as a young woman, you like to see blood?
1: Kickboxing or boxing, the two are sports. So if you feel do kickboxing, definitely you can feel do kickboxing. So to be not just sports dojo, not in the difficult for the sports.
0: Now, this I don't know where you get the inspiration or idea to bring 24 girls into that ring. For the first time, nobody has done it. Although there's boxing today. My audience, if you want to watch men, real men, 4 o'clock at NIS gym, Mekuna Agodie, indoor sports hall of the National Institute for Sports, you will see 4 men bouts, men of men. So you go there because I tell you, I say today we talk about mixed martial art. We start with boxing. Yes, Kehinde, when I came to that place on Sunday, I saw girls boxing. What is your intention for those talents that were discovered?
1: As I tell you the other day, right? So the aim of the competition is to just create awareness, say we get plenty female boxers out, we can become world champion and go represent the country. As I do my own time, go represent the country, where I get to African gold. So the aim is to just encourage a lot of female boxers, to become, to people to see them and then to create awareness, and also to make them believe in themselves. And again, to give them more exposure. Not only here, so they cook something. we just start the first edition. Mm. So they cook something, so you go.
0: You never done.
1: You know what?
0: You go soon done.
1: If you done.
0: Oh my God! Because I don't talk our girls. They plenty for street too. I said that energy where they run, they follow moto, make they carry them out, make they come to National Stadium. So many coaches there, where go teach them the basics in boxing. And you don't start something, and we pray that you know go end for there. Mm. Now you are a graduate, because some girls when they do sports they forget about school. I understand you graduated from Lagos State University.
1: No, I'm still in school in the US.
0: Okay, you are still in school.
1: Yes.
0: I see. They study boxing. No, what thing if they study?
1: I have an advance in I get advanced for NIS for coaching.
0: Okay.
1: So also I get the coaching too, certificate for US to become a coach.
0: Mm-hmm.
1: So I'm studying business administration.
0: Wow, because there's money, so that we'll be able to manage your money.
2: But wait, why you chose boxing of all sports?
1: If only you, because make I even tell you that time say I don't like boxing. But you see this life.
0: Tell us, whether a boy in Apollo mend
1: so
0: you.
1: I just go that club that they say they do boxing. I said, okay, my first make I just try this game. So I just try and that day. They beat me.
0: They arrange your face.
1: They arrange my face. I didn't enter. I said, no, I'll go back. Go ahead. The person will arrange my face. I'll go ahead. The face back. So, my same be. Yeah. I just like the game. And here we are today.
0: Yeah, Femi. People they listen to. I beg. I want make you appreciate this woman by calling that number. Encourage her and other women, especially when you don't achieve something, you come back. You know, they easy. That Sunday, they said you came in from US that very Sunday.
1: I come 4 days before then.
0: Okay, mm-hmm. But you are guests who were they
1: them.
0: Came. Mm-hmm. You see, at times people don't believe that a woman, what a man can do, a woman. Mm-hmm. You see that girl. Whether Najegule Gelo, that punch, one punch, the other girl just fall jakata. That kind of girl, what thing be your plan for that girl?
1: Like what I talk say, would they cook something? As when they discover them like that, so would they give them more exposure? So when they cook something, make her not just bring them.
0: Okay, no talk am now. But anytime that thing done, now here you go, come talk am.
1: We'll go talk am here now.
0: Yes, Femi, call the number.
2: Okay, if you call 070-4700-3341. 070-4700-3341.
0: Yes, Kende Joy Obare. Kende Joy Obare. Which kind of name is this?
2: but let me ask another question. You get any time at all where you say you want to leave boxing? You never get in time. Where you just look and say, this is beating too much. Make I come out.
1: You don't get time. Because, let me say, when I do this competition, let me say, I just say, I must give this to appreciate them. Make I give them money. Mm. Because we get one time when I would arrange competition, do you have one time like that now? Handshake with the collector. That's don't blow your face. Handshake, good job, well done. So we get one competition where I go that time, they give me 50,000 on that.
0: That time, big money.
1: Big money.
2: 15 years ago.
1: 15 years ago, 50,000. Wow. Someone will die for this boxing. No?
0: Now, your parents say they encourage you, make you do boxing.
1: My mother, she really encouraged me.
0: When you say my mother, she dey alive, Abby.
1: She dey.
0: Good. Madam, congratulations. So thank you for giving us a world champion.
1: Mm.
0: And for you to fight in America and be winning. You know, so much politics in American boxing. Unless and until you kill person inside ring, they don't say you'll be champion. So how you stand the politics of boxing in America?
1: For US, I don't really fight when I go US. I don't really continue my as I did US. Now, yeah, stop my
0: okay
1: boxing. But all the more I fight for other African country, you know, they easy because when you go fight, you go need to beat the person before they will give you the fight. Because all of them there, they get before you start fight, they don't already say the person they will give the good gift, but they don't already share with each country. So you go really need to beat that person because you don't get any official way to the table. We go fight for you.
0: So all along, so you've been fighting your way to the top.
1: Yes, you have to.
2: Well, one thing when I like about boxing, person way lose, person way they beat, as person way beat, person they call them one.
0: Yes, now nah. Like me, I feel the entire ring now. Where yes, they say they beat me 1 billion or 1 billion, I go and make they beat me anyhow. Yeah, I make I collect just the money, but make I no die inside ringo. One of the boxers will knock out one of the girls. I can't ask him after the fight. I say if I marry you, I say you go they beat me. She told. Oh God, if you take good care of me, I no go do. That means if a man no take care of a female boxer, you don't enter one chance with that.
1: No, but you know really this. So me all the time why they fight. If you see me boxer, you no go know say I be boxer.
0: I don't even see. You just come out from your account now and say, who be this footballer?
1: You don't know say I be boxer. I just did 5 blow like that. But if they good make a woman feel be able to defend itself.
0: Yeah.
1: Nobody say at least they go make you defend yourself. Nobody say because of the fight, say you can't beat your spouse. No.
0: Your husband they encourage you. Well, I don't know because we've been waiting for you. Traffic. This program is less than 30 minutes. Mm. And you say you will stay in Nigeria up to the 15th of this month. Mm, I beg. May we try reschedule this interview so that the whole of 28 minutes will be for you. Because so many people are supposed to call now and say thank you for opening the eyes of our girls. And me in particular, I was shocked. And maybe Marvel, Femi, how I go talk now? You know, say I don't go to school too much. He surprised me because that day, now so I just sit down. I said, even I'm entering, these girls beat me like this. She, I know if you carry bottle. Because if you beat me too much, I will carry bottle. So when I can't see, because I didn't know she was the one behind it. So somebody said, now that girl, Kende, Joy, Obare. I said, how come? I don't see any bomb for her face. I just said.
2: She doesn't even look like a boxer.
0: In fact, she's a model. I don't know. Madam, when you go back, you know, South America, they like fine people. Maybe for calendar. Make calendar so that we are fans who appreciate you. Say, this is a boxer without marks and for in face. I beg, let me stop here because we get another program that is coming on soon. I want to say that I happy. My belly sweet well. Honey, there for my belly. Because, you know, they easy for you to honor this on impromptu invitation. I want to appreciate you for coming to Weekender Sports. For Weekender Sports, we talk purely Nigerian sports. Me, I no go Oyibo country. Oyibo no, they talk about our own. So me, I they talk about our own. That is why I say, make I bring you come this studio. Thank you so very much.
1: Thank you for having me.
0: Okay, in the joy, you for giving me joy. Obare, welcome. Yes, sir. Now, so you go see, call down, they come in when this woman won't come off for studio. So don't worry. Hello. Good afternoon.
3: Hello.
0: Yes, good afternoon.
3: Hello.
0: Yeah, okay, in the joy, Obare.
3: But I was trying to load the enough card because I don't have enough cards.
0: Okay.
3: So, yes,
0: 1 minute.
3: I don't know how I can get that star number so that I can contact. I want, because my children, I want my daughter to be in that spot.
0: Hey.
3: So can guide me.
0: Don't worry. I go give you my number. Then me, I go connect you with them. You hear?
3: Okay.
0: I love you, eh? Yes, Isia. If say you come on time, call.
2: So, give him your number so that.
0: Yeah, Oga, if they listen, my number. 070-308-73-205. 070-308-73-205. You call that number. I'll link you with Kende Joy Obare, the woman who don't turn the face of women boxing in Nigeria. Every woman now want to be boxers. I don't remove for studio, Femi.
2: All right. Thank you for coming.
1: Thank you so much.

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1: The rain is a priceless gift from Mother Nature. Without the rains, life will be unbearable. Imagine plants dying from drought. Wells drying up, humans starving, animals dying, all because the rain assists fall. We are privileged to have rainfall. Let's desist from turning this blessing into a curse by avoiding clogging our gutters, drainages, and canals with refuse. This action causes flooding, which brings about diseases, loss of lives, and property. Dispose your waste properly. The environment is ours. Let's protect it.
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4: My people, make we now they always cause all those grass waste to they grow for on our side to avoid snakes them and all those animals wey fit cause wahala, even mosquitoes.
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6: Cleanliness na second to godliness. So therefore, my people, make we dey make sure say where we dey live, abi where we dey work, where Oyibo people dey call environment, they dey clean every time, so that yama disease them and sickness where dirty dey cause go run away kia from we side. Oga, you where dey drink pure water, abi bottle water, plus including biscuit and every other thing, and you go throw away the remaining anyhow for road. Tabi you where dey wait till night come before you go carry on a dirty throw away for inside gutter. Remember say goat where they spoil and scatter where him they stay, where they think say na him owner in they do, he don't forget say na himself him they do. For this rainy season and other times, make we borrow ourselves sense, so make we the throw away with dirty the proper way, so that water flood no go show in our face for we area. Disease them and yamayama sicknesses them, then go pack and go. Our strong body matanko, that one self go stand kakraka for ground. My people, say no to the throw away dirty anyhow. 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

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Now, there you do. If you check your time, 17 minutes now remain for 4 o'clock to start attention. Don't forget, 4 o'clock we'll go to Abuja for that talk news. And of course, we get other programs. Website go follow after that network news by 4:30. On that one, we'll show face again by 5:30. Nana Sports Spectacular. But for that one, Country Matter by 4:30 from inside of Abuja. Network studios. Now, so the levels could be, and of course, 6 o'clock, and the carry my chaos. At that time, they will come change to grammar. That time, when I go hand over to the person, we'll go continue from where me I stop. My name is Tibi Femi Olaji. They will never go anywhere with the say, oh, they go transfer. With the they give na better mental. And of course, now we can do this, so may we enjoy for inside this. We'll continue with the music with the comeback.

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1: Ladies and gentlemen, how you are doing? 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Keep listening. Thank you very much. You're welcome.

0: extends continuous voter registration by 2 weeks. Nigeria strengthens military ties with countries across Africa. Stakeholders advocate inclusive education to promote national development. ECOWAS donates assistive devices to children with disabilities in Nigeria. The commentary is on eliminating child labor and exploitative domestic work in the country. 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Now the news in detail. The Independent National Electoral Commission has announced in 3 weeks. 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Now the news in detail. The Independent National Electoral Commission, INEC, has announced a 2-week extension of the ongoing nationwide continuous voter registration CVR exercise, moving the closing date from 10th July 2026 to Sunday, 27th July 2026. A statement by the National Commissioner and Chairman, Information and Voter Education Committee, Muhammad Haruna, indicates that extension followed a review of the exercise and feedback from the Commission state offices, political parties, civil society organizations, and other stakeholders. It explains that a CVR extension was designed to provide an additional opportunity for eligible citizens who are yet to register to be included in the register of voters ahead of future electoral activities. The statement also announces that the introduction of a self-service online registration option for eligible first-time voters will take effect from next week. It explains that a new service will be available through the Commission's dedicated CVR portal, where a step-by-step guide has been provided. It states that a self-service option would enable eligible citizens to initiate and complete their voter registration, including biometric capture, using their personal devices without visiting an INEC office physically. The Commission urged eligible Nigerians who are yet to register to take advantage of that extended window and the new registration technology. The Oyo State Police Command has arrested 11 students of Ladoke Akintola University of Technology, Lautech, Ogbomosho, who are suspected members of the AIR confraternity. The police also recovered firearms, ammunition, and other dangerous weapons from the suspects. The Police Public Relations Officer, Oyo State Command, Mr. Olainka Ayanlade, confirmed the development in Newsmen in Nevada. He explained that a thorough search of the suspects and their hideout led to the recovery of several incriminating items believed to have been intended for use in violent activities. According to Ms. Ayanlade, following credible intelligence, operatives of the command's violent crime response unit were deployed after it was established that members of the dreaded AIA confraternity had converged at hideouts in Ondeji and Adenike areas. The suspects were allegedly perfecting plans to launch coordinated attacks within the student community that could have caused widespread unrest. Ms. Ayanlade added that following her arrest, the suspects were taken into custody where they voluntarily confessed to being members of the AIA confraternity. He stated that the suspects will be charged in court upon the conclusion of investigations.
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2: Nigeria is taking another bold step in public procurement reform. The Bureau of Public Procurement, in collaboration with the Federal Ministry of Budget and Economic Planning, Federal Ministry of Health and Social Welfare, Federal Ministry of Education, and other stakeholders, proudly presents the launch of the National Guidelines for Public Procurement of Food and Other Related Services. This landmark initiative promotes the procurement and consumption of healthy food and nutritional standards in public institutions, support local agriculture, and strengthen Nigeria's economy. Join us 13th July 2026 at NAF Conference Center, Abuja, by 10 a.m. prompt. Be part of this historic milestone towards a healthier and more prosperous Nigeria, strictly by invitation. Announcer, Dr. Adebowale A. Adedoku, Director General, Chief Executive Officer, Bureau of Public Procurement, BPP, driving national development.
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0: Thank you for staying tuned. Nigeria is strengthening military ties with countries across Africa and beyond as the Nigerian Army hosts top military commanders for the 2026 Nigerian Army Day celebration in Port Harcourt. The Chief of Army Staff, Lieutenant General Wadi Shaibu, welcomed chiefs of armies and senior military leaders from several countries at a cocktail reception, describing the gathering as an important opportunity to deepen military diplomacy and strengthen cooperation among partner armies. Lieutenant General Shoaibu said the growing complexity of security threats across the world makes closer collaboration and intelligence sharing among armed forces more important than ever. The Army Chief also stressed that partnerships founded on trust, professionalism and shared values remain vital to promoting peace, regional stability and effective defense cooperation. The event brought together military leaders from different parts of the world in a demonstration of their shared commitment to international security. The Economic and Financial Crimes Commission, EFCC, says it has secured 915 convictions in economic and financial crimes cases across the country between January and April 2026. The spokesperson of the commission, Dele Oyewale, disclosed this at a joint security news briefing in Abuja, describing the achievement as a major milestone in the fight against corruption and financial crimes. The EFCC says those convicted include four high-profile public officials, a former managing director of Nexim Bank, a former senator representing Akwa Ibom Northeast, a former acting accountant general of the Federation, and a former minister of power. According to the commission, the convictions underscore its commitment to accountability, transparency, and enforcement of the rule of law, irrespective of status.
3: In the period under review, the Commission has made very remarkable and very actionable achievements in the fight against economic and financial crimes. Between January and April, we have a record conviction of 915 fraudsters between January and April.
0: Also at the briefing, the Nigerian Financial Intelligence Unit, NFIU, said Nigeria's removal from the European Union's list of high-risk countries for money laundering and terrorism financing marks a significant milestone in the country's financial crime prevention efforts. The NFIU attributed the development to stronger enforcement, improved inter-agency collaboration and sustained reforms aimed at strengthening the nation's anti-money laundering framework.
4: Through enhanced collaboration with agencies including the EFCC, Nigeria Police Force, and Corporate Affairs Commission and financial regulators, intelligence generated by the NFIU has contributed to improved investigations, asset tracing, asset recovery, and of course, accountability measures.
0: Other agencies, including the Nigerian Immigration Service, the Nigerian Correctional Service, Ministry of Foreign Affairs, Federal Fire Service, National Emergency Management Agency, and the Federal Road Safety Corps, also highlighted activities for the first half of 2026. Stakeholders in the fight against inequality have stressed the need for government at all levels to promote inclusive education and bridge gaps in education, health and governance for sustainable national development. The call was made in Abuja at a forum to mark this year's World Day for the fight against inequality. The convener, Fight Inequality Alliance Nigeria, Mrs. Ekaite Judith, urged government, civil society and the media to continue promoting equality across the 17 Sustainable Development Goals to reduce inequalities in the country.
5: We do not have equal access to health services everywhere. Look at the urban-rural situation and look at the situation where there's a huge disparity between the vulnerable group and others. When you don't have equal access to health services because of many barriers that you may face, then you face a kind of inequality. You do not have equal access to quality education, and I want to pin it down to the issues around persons with disabilities.
0: Executive Director, Center for Transparency and Advocacy, Mrs. Faith Mwadashi, said the essence of the event was to create awareness on reducing inequality in employment, education, health, and social well-being.
6: What we're asking is about reducing the percentage or even reducing the difference. Because when you talk about 1% and 99%, and statistics have shown all over the world, the wealthiest of the wealthiest people are just about 1% of the world. We expect that all of us collaborate together to address these issues of inequality.
0: The Executive Director, Kids and Teens Resource Center, Mr. Martin Mary Falana, urged the federal and state governments to put systems in place to address the menace of inequality in the country. Participants agreed that reducing inequality requires intentional policies to ensure equity across education, health, employment, and governance. The Economic Community of West African States, ECOWAS, has donated 670 assistive devices and related items to children with disabilities in Nigeria, calling for increased investment in assistive technology to promote inclusion and protect the rights of persons with disabilities across the region. The donation made in Abuja under the first phase of the ECOWAS regional program on the provision of assistive devices for children with disabilities is expected to improve access to education, healthcare, mobility and social participation for beneficiaries. ECOWAS Commissioner for Human Development and Social Affairs, Professor Fatou Sa, said the program was introduced for a regional study which revealed severe shortages of assistive technology across West Africa.
7: On the ninth pillar of the ECOWAS Vision 2015 is social inclusion. This pillar is an extension of the ECOWAS 2020 vision, whose ambition was to move from an ECOWAS of state to an ECOWAS of peoples. This lasting the population, particularly women, children and youth, and all vulnerable people.
0: Senior Special Assistant to the President on Special Needs and Equal Opportunities, Mr. Mohammed Issa, described the donation as timely, saying it would improve the quality of life of children with disabilities, expand opportunities for them, and contribute to national development.
8: The occasion is more than the presentation of equipment. This demonstration of our shared commitment to promoting dignity, inclusion, and equal opportunity, and the realization of the right of persons with disability. This generous donation reflects ECOWAS' unwavering commitment to the welfare of vulnerable population and a determination to ensure that no citizen is left behind.
0: The Executive Secretary of the National Commission for Persons with Disabilities, Chief Ayuba Kufuan, said over 26 million Nigerians require one form of assistive technology or another. Representing the Minister of Humanitarian Affairs and Poverty Reduction, the Special Technical Advisor, Mr. Daniel Dalioff, said intervention aligned with the federal government's integrated humanitarian response, poverty reduction and social protection agenda. Stakeholders in the education sector have called for stronger collaboration between parents and teachers to promote effective child discipline. They made a call on Radio Link, a Radio Nigeria audience participatory program, on the topic, Parents and Teachers Finding the Right Balance in Child's Discipline. One of the guests in the program, a school proprietor, Dr. Walale Wevo, says discipline starts from home while schools build on the foundation.
9: You can easily say that the depth of discipline is from the home, but then the teachers handles the breadth of it. So if a child has been the type that has been talking down on housemates, house helps, and then he comes to school, how do you expect the child to talk to the teachers or to the fellow students in school? So it starts from the home.
0: Another guest on the program, a lawyer and chairman of the Parents' Teachers Association of a school in Abuja, Chief Osita Mwajo, said disciplinary measures in schools must be fair, proportionate, and properly supervised, stressing that while teachers should correct misconduct, excessive punishment has no place in schools.
10: What are the actual measures taken as discipline? Because at times, our teachers, the way they react, you wonder whether this is part of disciplinary measure. At times, you can have emotional outbursts. But why we parents, we are there to help them? Because there are some parents that actually, they don't tolerate. Some will come to PTA teacher and say, if anything happens to my child, I will not take it. In fact, I heard of a neighbor telling a child, if somebody beats you, beat the person two times or three times.
0: A former Minister of Women Affairs and Social Development, Mrs. Pauline Talen, who was also a guest on the program, also said child discipline begins at home, but however urged parents and teachers to strengthen communication and partnership to raise responsible and respectful citizens. The Nigerian Center for Disease Control and Prevention, NCDC, has completed a comprehensive health security assessment in Plateau State to evaluate the state's preparedness and response to public health threats. Speaking to Newsman, Director of the Sub-National Department of the NCDC, Mrs. Chibuzo Ene, said the assessment adopted multi-sectoral One Health approach, bringing together human, animal and environmental health sectors to identify strengths and gap in the state's health security system. Mrs. Ene said the exercise was designed to determine the state's level of preparedness and to identify areas requiring improvement for effective prevention, detection and response to disease outbreaks. She expressed satisfaction with the outcome of the assessment, noting that Plateau State had demonstrated commitment to strengthen its health security framework and should share the findings with stakeholders for necessary action.
11: So far, the evaluation, all well and good. I'm sure the state will be able to disseminate the outcome of this evaluation to the rest of the public.
0: Respondent, the Plateau State Commissioner for Health, Dr. Nicholas Bamlong, described the assessment as the first of its kind in the state and commended the NCDC, FHI 360 and the United States government for supporting the initiative. Dr. Bam Long said the exercise provided a baseline for measuring the state's health security performance and will guide efforts to improve preparedness for future disease outbreaks.
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0: Thanks for being there. In sports update, Nigeria stunned Guinea to qualify for second round of Men's Basketball World Cup qualifiers. And football lovers, you are near and dear in our hearts as FIFA World Cup round of 16 kicks off today. Linus High has details and more in our sports package.
16: Nigeria's senior men's basketball team, D-Tigers, produced a remarkable comeback to beat previously unbeaten Guinea 80-79 in the 2027 FIFA Basketball World Cup African qualifiers in Luanda, Angola. The win sends Nigeria to the second round. It was Nigeria's second straight win in the window after Thursday 84-81 victory over Tunisia. The back-to-back results have revived D-Tigers' hopes of reaching the 2027 FIFA World Cup in Qatar. Chasing a Guinea side that topped Group C and arrived unbeaten, Nigeria showed real character to hand them their first defeat of the campaign. The wins over Tunisia and Guinea have propelled Nigeria into the next phase and restored belief that the Tigers can compete again among Africa's elites on the road to Qatar 2027. Round of 16 action kicks off today at the 2026 FIFA World Cup. The first game sees Morocco versus co-host Canada at 6 p.m. followed by France versus Paraguay. The Atlas Lions made history as the first African side through to the round of 16, beating the Netherlands 3-2 on penalties after extra time ended 1-1. Egypt joined them last night as Africa's second representatives in the last 16. The Pharaohs also held Australia to a 1-1 draw after extra time before beating the Socceroos 4-2 on penalties to claim their first ever World Cup knockout stage win. Mohamed Salah converted a calm Panenka before Hossam Abdelmaguid scored the decisive spot kick for Egypt. It was heartbreak for Cabo Verde as a 111-minute Danny Jorge's own goal denied the Blue Sharks one of the biggest shocks in World Cup history as defending champions Argentina escaped 3-2 after extra time. Ranked 64th in the world, Cabo Verde twice came from behind against the world number 2 before the late own goal. Another of Africa's representatives, Ghana's World Cup campaign ended in Kansas City with a 0-1 loss to Colombia early this morning, leaving them to exit in the round of 32. I am Linus High.
0: Mr. Chairman, for them, the commentary is on eliminating child labor and exploitative domestic work in the country. It is written by Adeni Bakare of our new media directorate.
17: While millions of children around the world wake up each morning to the promise of classrooms, textbooks, and quality education, others wake up to the harsh reality of factories, farms, construction sites, highways, and exploitative domestic work. According to the International Labour Organization, ILO, child labour refers to the work that deprives children of their childhood, dignity, and their potential. It includes work that is mentally and physically draining or forces them to combine school attendance with excessively demanding work. Nigeria continues to bear one of the world's heaviest burdens of child labour. According to the Nigeria Child Labour Survey, jointly conducted by the National Bureau of Statistics and the International Labour Organization, about 24.6 million Nigerian children between the ages of 5 and 17 are engaged in child labour, representing 39.2% of the country's child population. Even more disturbing is that over 14 million Nigerian children perform hazardous work that exposes them to dangerous chemicals, heavy machinery, mining, construction, commercial agriculture, and other life-threatening activities. The Northwest Geopolitical Zone records the highest burden, with over 6.4 million child laborers. Globally, the ILO and UNICEF estimate that 138 million children were engaged in child labor in 2024. Although this reflects a decline from previous years, the figures remain unacceptable, particularly in developing countries where poverty, insecurity, and poor access to education continue to fuel the crisis. Every child hawking goods in chaotic traffic or laboring under the scorching sun instead of sitting in a classroom represents a future doctor, engineer, journalist, teacher, entrepreneur, or scientist whose dreams are gradually being erased by poverty and neglect. The responsibility for coordinating national action plans, domesticating international labor conventions, and eliminating child exploitation lies significantly with the Federal Ministry of Labor and Employment. Beyond policy formulation, the ministry must move from bureaucratic procedures to an aggressive enforcement-driven strategy that ensures employers exploiting children and traffickers face swift prosecution. The painful reality remains that while the children of the privileged prepare for leadership in well-equipped classrooms, many children from poor households dodge speeding vehicles while hawking goods on busy roads. Until governments at all levels bridge the gap between the classroom and the streets through genuinely free, compulsory, and quality education, Nigeria will continue sacrificing its future leaders on the altar of poverty and economic neglect. Although Nigeria's Child Rights Act of 2003 guarantees every child's right to education, protection from exploitative labor, and freedom from abuse, implementation remains uneven, because not every state has fully domesticated and effectively enforced the law. This inconsistency weakens child protection across the Federation. The growing practice of taking underage children from rural communities to cities under the false promise of education, only to force them into domestic servitude, street hawking, or other exploitative labor, must be strongly condemned. The Federal Ministry of Education should strengthen the implementation of the Safe Schools Initiative, reduce school dropout rates, and ensure that every Nigerian child has access to free, inclusive, and quality basic education, particularly in rural, conflict-affected, and economically disadvantaged communities. School attendance declines sharply where child labor is prevalent. Eliminating child labor requires a whole-of-society approach. State governments must fully domesticate, adequately fund, and faithfully implement the Child Rights Act. Labor inspectors should be empowered to conduct regular workplace inspections, while law enforcement agencies must prosecute individuals and businesses that exploit children in farms, factories, markets, homes, and supply chains. Parents, traditional rulers, religious leaders, teachers, community-based organizations, and the media must also intensify awareness campaigns against child labor and exploitative domestic work. Every child deserves the opportunity to learn, grow, and realize his or her full potential. Protecting children is not merely a legal obligation. It is a moral responsibility and a strategic investment in Nigeria's future. A nation that protects its children protects its tomorrow. The time to give every Nigerian child a red card against child labor and a fair chance at life is now.
0: Okay, Mutia Guriasi, with that commentary on eliminating child labor and exploitative domestic work in the country, as written by Deni Bakari. A look at the weather. Abuja and Jalingo are having intermittent clouds with temperature at 30 degrees Celsius. Sokoto and Ilorin are mostly sunny with temperatures between 31 and 37 degrees Celsius. Uyo and Ibadan are experiencing rain with temperatures rising from 27 to 28 degrees Celsius. To end the news, here's a recap of the major stories. INEC has extended a continuous voter registration exercise by 2 weeks. Nigeria strengthened military ties with countries across Africa. Stakeholders have advocated inclusive education to promote national development. Also reported that ECOWAS has donated assistive devices to children with disabilities in Nigeria. That's the news, edited by Kemini Obong and the production team. I am Aliyu Bappa. Good afternoon. Next, on network service of Radio Nigeria is Country Matter. Nigeria's digital.

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1: People so creatively endowed.
0: Land so richly blessed.
1: But all these mean nothing in the face of violence.
0: Let's live in peace, for only in peace can development happen.
1: The labor of our heroes past shall never be in vain.
0: Let us serve our fatherland with love, strength, and faith.
1: One people, one nation.
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4: 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Hey, 430 don't do bagan. If you dey hear am for where you dey, and then as it always be, we don't land like Land Rover again for country matter.

0: women are welcoming us on this now. Wonder program will be country Natal. 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Radio 9 to my name Baba Chimba and my lucky on Manua with my papa Gumi. I'm not going to say on this program, just call me Baba, no tension. Because now tension catch, now you get up attention. So now I make you get up attention. Now you can leave the attention so that I'll be your reaction on top of the matter with the ground. Because as they hot, that's where they born. And I'm going to say, I'm going to do salute.
1: Today, na me and Baba no tension. I go run things for you.
0: So
1: relax. Cool down. Make we do them together.
0: Cool down.

0: this na country matter for Radio Nigeria Network, the biggest radio network for Africa. Yes. And today, as it always be, we don't come again. Make we enter the matter. As it be, sharply. We get our bunga guests there. They don't relax. They don't catch her. They sit down for house. We get Freedom AJ in a Esquire. Today, na legal matter them. Now we won't put leg inside. Now your rights, we won't talk about. We still get Sophia Lahi.
1: Sophia.
0: I tell you, I never heard this woman before.
1: Wonderful.
0: Esquire. Now two of them, they relax. They look me and Balogun, they say, today, not today. This English, when they carry, can't give me. So no worry. Now Nigeria, what we do, we go run them.
1: Because now I'm waiting to carry that come here for. Now if you come here, I'm listening, scatter and relax. This is an area, Asia, but so that people in the game, now they go know what we do, talk about it. Yeah. Welcome now. Well. Oga Sophie Lahi Balogun and Oga Freedom Eche. Are you?
2: Yes, sir.
1: Okay, so let me start from ground zero, because what you want to talk about today now, right of people. Country people be here now and make them break and down for us. Make we understand and make them understand the rights we want to talk about, because today the topic we did before us today now, how rights awareness to change our community for better, so that our community could do better. So how we start with the Oga Freedom, explain to us that rights first of all, waiting the rights.
0: Oga Freedom, before you go give us that one, you know, say some people go just the reason, which one be awareness again.
1: Yes.
0: Our rights sabi you. If you sabi your rights, exactly. I go fit to take change your life.
1: For our community. So that not be only you, but be you and all the people who deliver around you.
2: It's okay. That is what we want to talk about today, because this matter of right now, very serious matter. And you would say, in Radio Nigeria, they hold this program, and particularly make we talk about this matter today, because now something will bother everybody, concern everybody for Nigeria, whether small rule, whether big rule, rich man rule, poor man rule, issue of right, it concerns everybody. And then when we talk about to make you understand your right, and then how you go feel better the life of everybody and every Nigeria. It is important, cuckoo, because you see, right now, something where if you don't do now, person video worker just carry gun, shoot you. Or person video carry knife, just going to you. Or person video you anything. But because right there, something there, what do they call them right? And then you know, say, you get this right. Because of the fact, say, that right there. And you know, say, you get this right. Now, what thing you feel? Because now, one thing, make the right there. But another thing, make you know, say, you get this right. Because plenty of the time, some people, they don't say right there, but some person, they don't know, say, this right there, and then you protect them. And then they don't know how they even go about to pursue, say, oh, this person don't do this thing. This person don't do my right. So now, waiting, I will be to be this. So, but when people know, say, they get this right, and then they feel pursue and it could help them. And the good thing is, even our Nigerian law, all like when they were waiting for that place, they were our Nigerian law, our law don't say, even if the person never even breach your right, you don't feel, say,

0: doesn't just want virtual rights, so now some of the DC where they provide it for others.
1: You see, this is where you talk, as if they got the right, I call remember something, get one day, I just here for my house. My small boy just shout, yeah, I'm looking for it, I have right, I have human right, I have right. I have the right to speak. I begin to laugh. I say, the dog say, mango tree, you know, they break orange, you know.
0: Right.
1: So, now, no, it be. Now, you the talk say, talk about rights, but if person no sabi rights,
0: yes,
1: it be like person, be say, get good.
0: Mm.
1: Come they beg for bread.
0: Don't be like.
1: You know what he carry.
0: Mm.
1: Tell us now, if I don't know my rights, what if it happen?
0: So the first thing, just the way when you talk, say, be like good. If you don't know you're right, the first thing you say, it doesn't be like a person do you something. When you don't know, say the person do you anything. You don't go, let's say you give money for account. But you don't know, say that money is for inside your account.
1: Mm.
0: You come to come on the money, you don't go know. So like the same thing, you know, because you don't know, say you get that money. So like the same thing with right. So you get right, but if you don't know, say you're right, the person if you don't do you anyhow, you don't go know. For instance, make a good example. For instance, now one very common thing which happened for Nigeria today, like the first say the thing just sometimes go carry person, you don't go lock you up for 20 days. A lot of people don't say they will get I say, for instance, police carry you. Maybe you do 24 hours or a short time, they should go carry you, go court. You get, but a lot of people don't know. So the video carry now go lock you for like 3 months, lock you for a long period.
1: Mm.
0: You don't know because you don't get right. So when you don't get right, or when you get right, but you don't know, say you get that right, person people will do it anyhow. So you know if you enjoy the right. So even though Allah says if you enjoy it, but because you don't know.
1: Mm. Okay, Sophia, this your name, eh?
2: Sophia.
1: I will call you Sophia Yola now. So it gets people to say law, right? Now for people we get money. Now for rich person, you not get money, you they talk law, you they talk right. I bet my friend shut up there. Rights now for only people we get money. I mean not for everybody.

0: you talk, be say this rice we will talk about. You know true that you know true say now only people will get money.
1: Mm-hmm.
0: We get right.
2: Mm.
0: That is not correct. And when we want to talk about that, it means say we are going to look at it from different angles. The first one we say, okay, some rights they where you get against government.
2: Mm.
0: Some rights they where you get against your fellow individuals. Why some rights they where you get against institutions like banks, police, etc. and all of that.
2: Mm.
0: So now we cannot. So we don't talk say the right is just meant for people who have money.
1: Have money.
0: Exactly, because what the court is there for everybody.
2: Mm-hmm.
0: So whether you have a lawyer, whether you don't have a lawyer, in fact, you must not even have a lawyer before you can even go to court.
2: Yeah. Mm-hmm.
0: So it's not correct, say, right, you must have money.
1: You know, why would you ask this question, we say, for ordinary people like us, when we pay for streets?
0: Mm.
1: Sometimes they say, half bread is better than puff puff. If you don't see your power, your strength, you know it when you go to start to they say, I know my right, I know my right. You will manage the one which you get. Your right, if you come talk to rice, I even talk to beans, I even talk to left.
2: Yeah, so.
1: What you would try to talk, you see, for those kind of people, for your own language, you go say that mindset.
0: Mm. Yes.
1: You see, don't give for their head already, say, because they don't get money, they not go feel talk to the man, we maybe give a slap for your compound. The next way you hear, he just slap me. God did. God did. How that person, waiting you want to make that person know, so that he could know, say, yes. The one which in they say God not gonna come down, come up and fight the fight.
0: Okay.
1: So talk to them.
0: Okay, the first thing we need that person supposed to know is that you're supposed to say, okay, you have certain rights. We nobody feel breach. So in the event that person don't breach your rights now, you nobody just fold your hands and do nothing. That is why we have different establishments. Whether you get money, whether you don't get money, there are people that they are going to be ready. They are there ready to fight for you.
2: Lawyers,
0: exactly.
1: NGOs,
0: exactly. There are NGOs, there are organizations, foundations like that. That they are just there to protect you.
2: Mm.
0: So whether there is money or whether there is no money, they will defend you.
2: Mm.
0: So the most important thing now, they say, who are these people and how you go take it?
1: Yes.
0: That is the most fundamental thing.
2: Your name is Sweet Freedom. So in the arrest, you're waiting with the talk. When we get school, I secondary school, you can't get one of my friends. Get small like this. At that time, where they call Sumamo to big Inji.
3: It's small past me.
2: You know that time we still have been there just once more. No woman, this girl, come beat this woman blue black. He beat this woman. That woman go station, come go bring police. I say bring police come. Please come, cause who they will arrest. Now the girl come back, I say, I'll be minor, you know if you arrest me. I'll be minor, you know if you arrest me. You know, go look this woman, look the girl. There's no matter. He said, this girl beat me. They said, shame, don't catch him.
1: They
2: said, shame. So, for instance, now, I know my rights. But this kind of case, they will be saying, the court say, shame. I suppose they shame for that matter.
0: Mm-hmm.
2: Say, now, small picking, or maybe, not some kind of things. This rights, now, family, they breach your rights.
0: Mm-hmm.
2: For instance, if papa do what he not supposed to do, uncle do what he not supposed to do, they go tell picking, say, shut up. Shut up, you don't need to talk up.
0: Yeah.
2: Let people know you. That kind of matter. Now, how I go take one?
3: Okay, yeah, so this interview you give a very good one because it get law, what do they call Child Rights Act?
2: Mm.
3: Uh-huh. Now, that law, it talk on things where concern children. But then at the same time, the law when talk about this right going on in the constitution. And the constitution might be the obonge of all laws for Nigeria. Every other law when talk within you agree with the constitution, that law will work.
2: Mm.
3: Now within the constitution itself talk. So that the constitution

0: Nigeria. And the constitution now come talk say, if anybody go breach your right, the law will go enforce them. So that anybody, include even children, you understand? But then it comes get some things where if children do them, they don't carry them go to normal court. If you get away, children will breach some kind of your right, they don't carry them go to normal court. You get particular court where they will carry them go. But even if you say you don't still carry them go to the court.
1: Oh, okay.
0: So even if, like that case of that woman, now when they picking beat them, if police if they arrest them, they will carry them go to court. But you get the kind of way to do and get the kind of court where they will carry them go. Usually if they begin do the things and below the so you get with this thing. But the problem now, like you talk, like the society, you know, say, you get around society, because if you can't think that you're going to tell the woman, say, picking beat you. So you get like so today's situation where maybe a man says your wife won't beat you. Okay, your wife, now woman beat you. Like, so sometimes, some things, the problem don't need us
2: behind the news. You say when they go court, say normal court day, where they go.
0: Yes.
2: But you get particular courts where they for children. Because when you say normal court, the other way won't enter my head, you say maybe now. So the guy court when you don't say they will carry children go to that county. Because we know say sometimes. He got somebody with the just show for news recently. You see somebody, they pass, the person come catch him, come stab him, collect phone for his hand. So police come. Say that the boy talk about, we say police they cover, that is they shield the person way attack person.
0: Yes.
2: Small picking though. He said there's no supposed there's no bring him, there's no bring him. Make them buy him, this time, make them buy the person. Small boy. If you talk that kind of thing, come up for mouth. So this kind of thing now, if small pikin now, we will know say yes, he never reach 18. What they call juvenile. If he do something, what you say he bad, he wrong.
0: Yes.
2: He go another person's house, go jump fence, enter inside, do anything where he like, they call catch him. Where they could suppose carry that kind of person go? First of all, where they could go, then to the next stage, to another stage. Just give us the breakdown like that.
0: Okay, so I will explain
2: for children.
0: Yeah, so for children now I will explain them into you get away where the matter the day. Because now we talk about right. Yes. So when person do some things, he gets some things when I do

0: juvenile, the man say he keep person. Police now, free carry him, go juvenile court. For the sake of the crime, say he keep person.
1: Yes,
0: so police will just come arrest him. He will say he keep person, money, you understand?
1: And he
0: will say, you move your person. Exactly, you move your person. He will first go police. Go police, go need to investigate. Say, the gun are just... So the police now the investigation now go talk to through say now this begin do this thing. The police now go come go charge and go juvenile court. But then at the same time now, the family of that person will keep going, maybe the wife or the other people, they think now come carry and go the normal court. Now maybe a normal court. Now they go going to go regular court.
2: Regular
0: High court. So they go come carry

0: Alright, so you get everything we won't find out now, as it be now. Okay, things get, you know, things they cost small now, mm-hmm. things they go up small for market. And they affect me and you, have you?
1: Yes.
0: Oh, now I'll let you be affected.
1: No,
0: they
1: affect me about this.
2: You know, if we don't want to be affected,
0: I mean, why would they ask this question? You see, whether the girl gets it, how it they protect those kind of things or those kind of people when they increase those prices, when they make things they go up. Because now we hear the government say price of petrol make it go down.
1: Mm.
0: But we never see the change.
1: Mm.
0: So we now we will be ordinary masses.
1: Yes.
0: What do we do for that kind of thing?
1: It's okay. So this one too.
0: No, it go beyond that. Just with that government. You know, yeah. Like landlord, tenant.
1: No, I get your
0: point. Landlord, no. We just come on day. We just prepare.
1: So
0: then we take them from there because number one, they announce it, make petrol price make it go down.
1: Mm.
0: There are some people they say we not go agree.
1: Yeah.
0: Their tenants and landlord on CD when they say landlord go increase money anyhow. Yara yara.
1: Mm.
0: Tenants not going to do anything. The ones they say make it back.
1: Yeah.
0: Waiting. We do for that kind of thing.
1: So this one we're talking about, it's good say we still talk this one, because this one is still joined by this issue of this right awareness going on.
0: I mean, the right what we want to now.
1: Now, again, law, where they passed for 2018, you call them Federal Competition and Consumer Protection Act.
0: Mm-hmm.
1: And that law called established one agency going, what do they call them? Federal Consumer and Competition Protection Commission.
0: Okay.
1: Now, but the problem is, many Nigerians don't know say that body day, and they don't know say they report this kind of issues to them. I think that like 2 days ago, I've been at 3 days ago, I've been reading news. I got to say that organization gone, they couldn't even complain on this issue of fuel now, for instance.
0: Mm-hmm.
1: Say, fuel before this whole war between Ukraine and this thing, the price fuel like generally like 900, 800, fuel, but now where the very who opened the Strait of Hormuz, how to deal with the cost issue.
0: Mm.
1: The problem is that, but Nigeria market, they don't want to bring down the price. Even government don't tell them, but they even call the talk say they will go strike. Yeah. If government force them to do and go wrong. And FCCPC talk saying, why they don't want to bring them down? Because now other countries don't bring them down. But Nigeria, no, they don't want to bring them down. So this right there, but sometimes, like with the talk, consumers, they know they go complain. So this agency, they will call an FCCPC.
0: Yeah.
1: So this kind of thing, like landlord issue, they do go report. Like one of the issues where they have where this issue where loan, but this loan, when you borrow loan, they go call the people, they say, you don't die, all those kind of people, so they talk. Now people go report to the FCCPC. Now if they notice, they don't drop. They know they don't like that again, because FCCPC don't want them where. If they don't, they on top of their mother, they sit down for their head, then they say, stop, they do this kind of thing. If you borrow person money, follow the right way, make you collect the money back. You know, you go to do the obituary, you put safety at around time. Yeah, so they send video, they call everybody, where you're giving your grandfather, they call and join, say, you don't owe money.
0: Hmm.
1: Also, agency, they what they call FCCPC.
0: Okay.
1: But like, this issue of awareness, so this kind of thing, they happen. Me and Nigeria go complain, they get their numbers even online. Everywhere, their office, I think their office for Abuja Day for Asokoro and Jimmy Carter Street, something like that. So if you go report this kind of case, say, this kind of people, the price of things don't go down for market, now their work gone, gone with that. And they try in that regard, I won't appreciate them. So if you also go there, go report, say, this kind of thing, they happen. Price of things, they go up, they know they may come down, and they will sit up to their... to the task.
0: Mm-hmm. Okay. So, Oga, you just dismiss nice since when you are doing talk. You enjoy what you want. Enjoy my friend.
2: Enjoy the way
3: When you talk about that loan sharks, people, you know, those guys are giving a lot of loans, and they will just call people anyhow. I recall that, in 2024, thereabouts, the journalists, they call me like that, too, that one, so I have to go to court.
0: Okay.
3: So I took them to FCCI court then. So in the process, when the matter still go on, I heard that those loan sharks, they have closed down.
0: Okay.
3: So that was how the matter just went. So, and the court always talk him several times, that it is wrong. It won't be all right, see? Now, Mr. A borrow money, now Mr. B, you go to call. You understand? You go call him. The person will pick your call. You go still disturb the person.
1: I don't care if they tell you the way they give the money.
0: I use them. I can't be asked them. But how did you get my number? When you take no say this person is my friend. I can't open up. Say they get their set. The person is phone. Now they can't take gets. Come call me. Now I say, but this is not correct.
3: And that one man is even against our data privacy. We don't get laws now. We protect all these things. We have the Data Protection Act. We have the NDPR. So the law of
1: laws where President signed yesterday.
3: Exactly. So these laws they did. But the thing is saying no be all Nigerians know say all these laws they.
0: And because Karuna
4: comes to do. You can't know that say the feedback about this loan apps thing. All this every day. You go sit down like this. Your phone go ring. They say you are qualified to borrow 5 million. Every week like this, that call, I feel get her like 100 times. Where you did get my number from? What if me, I never borrow from you before. No, it's okay. Maybe I be don't borrow. You come say you did come. You not get waiting we feed you because so not everybody feed discipline themselves. But if we need money, you go to call and say he qualified to borrow 1 million. You not go think say I know they have to pay that 1 million back. You go don't collect them. First of the problem. So what do we feed do? To take for the, you talk at these laws now, don't they? Now how I feel to take go fight for this law? Go say okay, I don't get money like we don't talk. But I know say this thing that they could not my right that they breach.
0: And they disturb
4: me. First. What I should do to stop that kind of thing? And then to even draw their ears, say, this thing is against the rights of Nigerians. Me, they know it wrong.
3: So, to me, Nigerians should be ready to take them to court more. Make them fire them lawsuits from time to time.
4: Okay.
3: So, when they get multiplicity of lawsuits against them now,
4: exactly,
3: they go come.
1: When they want add back to that one, we say, I know this is the problem sometimes with us as Nigeria, we say, we don't like read things well, panda. This way we talk back. I go to sometimes, when you register some things, they go give you what they call terms and conditions. Every time we don't read them. Inside that terms and conditions, if you go put something, say, when we give offer, we will call you. You said you don't go online, accept. You don't say you go, you don't go accept. That accept, what you accept now? You don't give them a right to call you, that call where they call you. But you don't know, but because when you do, you go say it's too long. So because when they like it, you don't go accept. So plenty time now, when you come go court, when they come go bring their own answer to your case, you know what they say, now you go accept, say, they go fit call you this call. So sometimes it's good, maybe they read things before we took our hand. So that we don't go accept something, then later we're going to complain. So just to add to that one, say, maybe they hide and go court too.
3: Okay. But the one that we did there, I was supposed to say in the just talk. What will happen in the events that the terms and conditions where they don't show you, you don't accept them?
0: Exactly.
3: That means you don't get that thing. So if you don't get that thing now, so not getting it now is an avenue on their own part to they weaponize it.
1: Yes, of course, yes.
3: Exactly. So
0: one cheap money.
3: Exactly.
0: Any customer.
3: Exactly. So we should.
0: You don't say you get one time, you say SMS. You go just get different SMS. You get some time when you call the talker. They call the talker say, this thing they don't subscribe. Say because I get one network where I be this thing now. Now here I go come, they get all this kind of message where they take bombard person phone. Where they say if you be busy now, one SMS go just enter.
3: Just random SMS
0: will distract you. But the thing don't it not be like that again now.
1: You don't know about this caller. You know, we won't apply. You know, we know when before you know they don't play one song. People will say, ah, this is your music.
0: That's all we'll go explain that so that Nigerians go understand the matter well. Anyway, countrywoman, time don't reach for us. We will take go break. We won't go small break. And when we come back, we'll continue with the rest of the program. Make no go anywhere. We'll be come.
5: 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Uplifting the people and uniting the nation.

I'm going to go to the hospital.

0: Nigeria, uplifting the people and uniting the nation.
1: Customer country woman, we welcome her back this now in our Bunga program. We be country matter. Today we dey look at how rights awareness fit better we country. And now we want to open our telewire so that una will feel call us to make our own contribution. But we will not forget to say our own Bunga guest is still there with us. Oga Sophie Lai Balogun. Another freedom.
2: Yes, sir.
1: I greet you very well. Because you like say, another freedom. You like say you the radio person. Because you know the sharp, very the smart.
2: This studio is my second house.
1: I mean, they wonder. Anyway, my name is Tirolan Baba, no tension. But for sure, just call me no tension. Madam, sit here, madam.
3: I do. As we did talk about this matter of rights.
1: Madam Sabi.
3: Make with the first time you say that song we play.
1: Yes.
3: Now from Priest Oversized. And we bring that one for say that we drink water. Okay, call I don't did you already.
1: Oversized.
3: Okay, because if I say I'm probably like saying that together.
1: Yes.
3: Okay. So Oka Freedom.
2: Yes, sir.
3: Talk to our youth. Okay, we get call, we get
1: For those who don't join us today to we never know our number. We need to call the number for them. We go take this call now. Say 091-509-10482. 091-509-10482. The second one now, 091-509-10483. Now just 82 and 83. Now the same 091-509-10483. You know, I say we don't call. Hello, who do you call us? You call us one. Hello? I'm Trojo Salo, give you where you come from today.
4: I appreciate people who have talked today. Because that is very sad. Say most Nigerians don't know their rights. Some even will care whether they get right or not. I want to just make we use advocacy, engage the people. Human rights, or different rights. Good. Let them go talk to people, educate people at various levels. Whenever there's any fora, or different fora, where people they meet, women, children, youth, we go talk to them. Even go to churches, go to mosques. Above all, we should intensify the teaching of civic education. Because people go know their civic obligations for primary, secondary, and even institutions of higher learning. It is, you know, it won't be wrong if you make a mistake, apart from those who they study law. People knowing their rights. That is the only way Nigerians can exist. And when they think the masses, let them also defeat those who they want for our security agencies. Let police know say people get rights. Let makers know say people get rights. Civil defense and others. Because they know they treat people as if Nigerians won't get rights at all. As if only they get rights. Even when they go ignorant of their own rights. So make we intensify effort. My name is Nafide Renyemeke. I bless you, man.
5: Men, old men, everybody, village.
4: I don't know who's trying to do what they do. And they will give you 5 years in prison, 10 years in prison, I don't understand. Children of the church.
5: My name is Abubakar Musa, coming from Bida.
6: Okay, Abubakar from Bida.
5: Yes, sir.
6: Talk to us.
5: Okay, you are discussing about bandits.
6: No, about rights.
5: People are supposed to be giving their fundamental human rights.
6: Get that before now. Because they talk about whether you know your own. So that you go give you that.
5: Yes. I have right to life. Right to education. And the right to free expression, to express myself. But it's not unfortunate that most of these rights have been violated.
6: If
5: you look at
6: the right to check the budget of your local government, you get right
5: but society is not doing that today. That is why we are facing challenges.
6: You don't try it before.
5: Society is not doing it. Society is interested in what they get from the teachers. They are not asking them questions.
6: Because a good person is trying. I don't go try. Then we'll come to talk. So that because the talk is for that. Maybe we enter that to a woman like
7: that. Okay, well, I also saw that news of the lady that we were talking about. Well, it's very, very unfortunate. Well, the law protects women And the same thing equally applies to men too. In fact, we get law with the Violence Against Persons Prohibition Act. We were then passed time in 2015 or thereabouts. The law still there. So most Nigerians don't know the implication of these laws. So the law is there, right? But yes, I'm still coming to that woman. Yes, so these laws are there. We protect women, and by extension, inequality applies to them. But the challenge is not all of us know about these laws, as you've been saying since, right? So now, apart from the law side, I feel say that woman, she needs help, right? Because you know, possible way you did suffer that kind of violence. Now people came to rescue you, and at the end of the day, you know, you wanted it to be like, oh, they should leave the person as harassing you and all of that. So
8: exactly,
7: it's equally, it goes beyond even what the law says, right? We also need to come back to the fact that, oh, those kind of people, they might even in rehabilitation of some sort. You get. So nobody said the law no did here, except the fact that there are even people who no one speak of. They are suffering serious gender based violence, but they have to talk that the wala.
8: Even when they talk like this woman case now, narcissistic they talk saying she go face the level.
7: Exactly. And then there is this part of societal pressure too. Because you know some people they feel that once we speak out now, the society will come against us, they will come after us, or there are some culture that says, some cultures talk, say, okay, no matter the kind of violence you suffer for your husband, I will make you no talk.
3: Exactly.
7: So that is actually very, very wrong. So we need to
8: talk to them.
7: So that is very, very wrong. So, in fact, they will tell you that when we are speaking about law, they will tell you that, oh, that kind of thing is barbaric, is uncivilized, and all. So, you know the all right.
3: Okay, yeah. Before we go continue, Oga Freedom, they look me say, I get what I want to put John for this matter. Make we pick this call. Hello, who did they and where did they call us from?
9: Hello.
3: Hello. Now, waiting
9: for how are you?
3: Now, where did they call us from? I did Kajad.
9: Yes. This is Zuma Hedra speaking from Beda.
3: Okay.
9: Yes. When you look at this, I want to tell you that 80% of Nigerian citizens know their rights. But simply because reverse has been the case in the sense that the law is only for the rich and the law is against the poor. Ordinarily now, once you have a case, if you don't have money to get a lawyer, you're on your own. Gone are the days that people always said that court is the last call of the common man. To me, personally, I concluded that no is against the rich, the poor.
3: Okay, this one will
9: come back to
3: an assumption. I've been waiting happen to you because good happens when we start this matter. We start out from there, say whether law now for only the rich have been a vote for rich and poor. And then our lawyers tell us now for everybody. And they tell us they get lawyers. So we say, no, even they collect money, free bono.
9: Then you see, constitutionally, the law is for the rich and the poor. I am telling you now that the law is for the rich and is against the poor.
3: Okay, you know, that
9: the
3: one...
9: The same lawyer in the studio... Yes, the same lawyer in the studio would testify that ordinary person or a common person would not have a case and a lawyer freely will go there to stood on behalf of the person. Very, very unfortunate. The last hope of a common man today becomes the journalist. Thank you very much.
8: Okay,
10: I want to make a
8: serious allegation.
10: But the thing where I will add you, you, Oga Freedom, yes. With the always one maybe people day free.
8: Yes.
10: You don't go stand for person before
8: plenty.
10: For
8: problem. And they will do one right now.
10: Beautiful.
8: And where will begin from.
10: Beautiful.
8: Because you get plenty cases where, now, one thing where you will know self with the nature of our profession, we say,
11: good people day and bad people day everywhere. So it's not be about the lawyer or you can say lawyer. Me now, as I talk to you, I get cases why they do for free. Why not they collect anything? Now, why when you begin to talk that woman matter, I want to
12: hold on, hold on. Where you know they collect anything? I mean,
11: yes, I'm not
12: they
11: collect anything.
12: I mean, where you know won't collect something now? Or
11: no, where I know they collect anything? Now, because I didn't look at the person. Some person is there where you know, say this person true, something don't do, but this person know if you turn her upside down, this person don't
13: do anything.
11: But you know, say
12: if you can't win the case in court and you can't, they can't find the person who carry go control, they give the person.
11: Now, so make I explain and give you. You get two ways where they did. Now, if I do the case, you get waiting, I go apply for court where they call and cost of the case. Then you get waiting, they call damage. So the one will be damaged, they go pay and give the person if the case wins. Then the one will be cost of the case, that one they go pay and give me. That is the people, not be him now. The people where he win again go pay and give me. That is not the money why I spend on top of the case. So not be him go pay
12: not
11: me.
12: Being go pay
11: that
12: for
11: the people
12: other
11: where he win against go pay me that
12: so
11: money.
12: Last, something must enter.
11: And that's if I win this one now. You understand? But even if you know win, I mean I go home with nothing. But at least I did do the case.
12: For
11: the
12: you can't confirm.
11: Exactly.
7: Yeah, that's why information is actually power. Because I recall that even when we did university, there's something in Faculty of Law. I can say vividly about Ahmad Bello University's area. We call it ABU Law Clinic.
13: Okay.
7: So what's ABU Law Clinic day for? You say they attend to the indigent members of the society in the sense that they, under them they represent people who don't get money. You get the poorest of the poor people. They represent them for free. I was the head of that institution when I was in EBU, and the institution is still there. So it therefore means that people will get issues within Zaria, Kaduna, Environ, and they don't get money to get lawyers. When they walk to that kind of institution like EBU, they will represent them for free.
13: Okay.
7: So there are places like that.
13: Because of time, before we go come up for here, you know, say we don't just talk of right. But to get some people, we don't even know what this right they be.
12: Sure.
13: Make you talk of this right then. This one, right to life, right to just make people hear them.
12: Right to drink water.
11: I won't even talk about that. So the first thing they say, this right, they get two categories. Now the first one, they call them fundamental right. I will mention those ones. But the first one, a right to life. Right, say person don't go kill you, or person nobody will not take your life. Except maybe law, like maybe you kill another person, they go court. Court goes say, because you kill this person, may they kill you. And now let them say, where they fit take your right. Then you get the other hold, they call right to dignity of human person. Say they don't be done, they beat you, or person don't be done, they wound you, they do you anyhow where they like. Even police or anybody, they don't be done, they do you anyhow where they like. Or if they even do you, like say, you be servant or anything, that one day. Then you get another one, where they call a right to personal liberty. Say, person, nobody don't carry you, don't go even lock you for inside place. That one must not even be police. If you don't be individual, say, person, don't lock you, or person, say, you don't go come out. Don't go put you for one place. No, they allow you to move freely the way where you want. That one, too, the law did. Then you get the one with the call right to fair hearing. Say, you feel if matter be against you, they will allow you to talk. They don't go to office, say, maybe I do my brass, or you can only hear him. You don't come free, hear me. No, you also hear me. You also hear what him happens so that you don't hear one person that you don't believe him. Then you get the one with the call right to private and family life. Say, like for instance, they make my phone call. You know, I begin my family life, my private life. Don't be saying you can't interfere with my private life. They tap my line. Then you get right to thoughts, conscience, and religion. Say, I feel choose to serve God. Yes, I feel choose any religion. And I feel you choose not to join any religion. I feel choose say, I don't believe in anything. I don't believe in anything there exists. Because for Nigeria, I feel like we only talk about three religions. But we supposed to talk about the fact that gay people get the right, say they don't even want to believe in any of the three religions. What will they talk about? Then we get the right to freedom of expression. If you talk, even though sometimes they will tell you, say the right to expression, but the after expression, we don't take an idea. But there's also the right to freedom, if you talk. But then, once you go know, say your right, and where another person will start. So if you go express yourself, now go defame another person, go talk about it, don't be true. The person will carry
12: you. Or you go missing.
11: You go missing. So that one, the right to peaceful assembly association. If you join any organization or form any organization where you want. As far as a legit organization, don't be say, when I want to do bad thing, or organization where they illegal. As nobody like say, when I want to do a court, if not legit organization, when I feel form, or if you join.
12: Okay.
11: The right to freedom of movement. If you move anywhere for Nigeria where you want, like, they don't be say because you be this tribe, you know, if you go this place, or because you know, freedom of movement, then that one even touch on the next one, to freedom of discrimination. Then, like, what do you talk? They don't be say because you be woman, or because you man, or because you support this party, we don't go do you this thing, or because, you know, you be this tribe. So all those things, the Natis, the right to move their property, and all those on the plenty. Mm. But the last one I just talk, he gave one where they under part two. Those one are like right to wait, you talk water, right to education. Mm. Those one, the problem is say you get those rights, but our law talks say you don't feel enforce them. So if government don't do anything about it, and you too, you don't feel enforce them. So something like you get right to security, you get right to education, you get right to, you know, to protect the environment. But those like you don't feel enforce these ones. Mm. So this one, they are discretion of government. Now, if government they feel do one, they do one. Mm. If they don't feel do one. Okay. But those first one, you feel enforce.
1: So before we go, you know, power. No, we could talk this one. You see, people don't to believe some so many things. Say maybe they don't talk to fear concerning police. Mm. To go police station.
11: Yes.
1: They don't feel some go see from that they go come out from a you know, get money where you go spend for case, Abby. Mm. Even when it be simple thing, even when people violate their rights, waiting now won't talk to for that. Those kind of people who they, you know, don't already get that mindset. They not even come out of them. Mm. But we say, oh yeah, okay. Bad
11: okay. It's okay, my brother said make I talk. So the truth be say now the a lot of reforms don't they already happen gradually for police where some things when it happen, no they happen again. Mm. So if you go where that kind of thing happen, you feel also carry police go court. So if police do you anything when I'm like Jabina just last week, see, I mean 2 weeks ago, we see one case where they say if you record police, even if they do something where so exactly. If even they record them, and if you see police officer where they're on duty, where you know wear in uniform, they can't arrest you. They say report them. You know, so go those kind of way, even police, if you report them to their organ, if you write, go to their office. That one you must not need lawyer. Yes. If you walk, go to their senior office, go report, or if you even go cut yourself, like he talk, you must not get lawyer. Mm. So no need to fear police. Police supposed to be our friend. Exactly. And when they don't be your friend, carry them, go cut. Exactly. At least cut now your friend.
1: Okay, so as you want to come up for studio now. Chicken, just maybe second. What do you want in Nigeria?
7: Okay, the only thing I want the Nigerians to say, okay, in addition to what he said, we now have a new law that was assented to by the late president, Muhammadu Buhari, Right to Food Act of 2023. Yes. Mm. So Nigerians should equally be conscious of
1: it.
7: Right to food.
1: Okay.
7: For free. Yes. The law don't need it. But essentially, the truth is say, Nigerians are always worried about police. Mm. And the problem that we have with them is because the discipline there is still not instilled enough. Right, so the IGP should make sure that their officers are disciplined. Mm. It is very, very important, so that if any police infringes on people's rights, then definitely that police in person should be held culpable. Mm. That one is very, very important. So when we do this, it's going to go to a very, very large extent to reduce human rights abuses in the country. Yeah, okay. Thank you.
1: Very, very good.
13: Oga Freedom, me, I go collect your rights to tell you the last one. I will talk and say the one where you talk.
1: Now
13: be the last word where you go talk. As Oga Freedom talk, say, you get rights to tell the record police or to they do anything, carry the go court. Make you dey careful.
1: Exactly.
13: Make you know, say, not to say, now only you and police, you see somebody we gone, you come follow and they do back.
1: Exactly.
13: Wisdom is profitable to direct.
1: If you hear, say, we. Freedom, talk and make yourself apply wisdom. Mm. Talk. Because we people are the coconut.
13: Not for you.
1: We'll go end them here. We want to thank our guests. We come. Sefilai Balogo. We want to thank you very, very much. And Oga Freedom, thank you very much for coming. We also thank those people who are calling, who made their contribution. Today, our studio manager, Nauche Enemini, and Tijani Abdul. Muko Adefemi, Joshua and Christy Ankeli, and then be the engineer today. And our producer today.
13: Kwaza Daniel Steven. We no go forget to say thank you to our supervisor, Uzoma Uguna. My name, he never changed at all. Now, Emerald Donald, but if you call me Madam Sabi, nothing will do you at all.
1: Yes, so my name is Dr. Mama. I'm on this program now. Sure. Anyway. Sports spectacular. They don't have that good, but I'll be the next program. Oh, yeah, Una, bye bye. You. Okay.

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1: Let's have some peace. Nigerians are peace-loving and hard-working people.
2: And countries only develop and grow when there is peace and stability.
1: There are different kinds of problems in every society, and so in every country.
2: If there are problems here, Nigeria is not an exception.
1: There is no society, no country where violence and public disorder has solved that problem.
2: No matter the problem, no matter the issue.
1: Let us sit down like brothers and sisters. 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

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My name is Joy Isifla. Now let's begin with the headlines. Africa hopeful, Morocco dares Canada at the 2026 FIFA World Cup today. Nigeria D-Tigers set to continue their winning streak at the FIBA Africa qualifiers. And six-time Grand Slam champion Iga Swiatek bows out of Wimbledon. These and many more will come your way on the show. Do stay with us.

0: to the Sports Spectacular here on the network service of Radio Nigeria. Let's begin straight with the rave of the moment, and that is the FIFA 2026 FIFA World Cup. The round of 16 matches begins this evening, so indeed begin with Morocco filing out against Canada. That match will begin by 6 p.m. Meanwhile, our debutants Cape Verde made the African continent proud after their heroics at the 2026 FIFA World Cup. Despite exiting at the round of 32, the Blue Sharks hold their heads high after their skillful display this morning against defending champions Argentina at the Miami Stadium, USA, causing a major scare to the South Americans. Well, Idris Dare is here with some of the moments of the World Cup. His report.
1: Flying at the 2026 FIFA World Cup after a 4-2 penalty shootout win over Australia yesterday. The Egyptians were on the right path, taking the lead in the 12th minute, although the lead didn't last long after the resumption of the second period as the Socceroos level scores through Mohamed Hani's own goal. Both teams were inseparable after 90 minutes and extra time, but the Pharaohs perfectly converted from the spot, with the Australians unlucky on two occasions. The Egyptians, who have now joined Morocco as the only African teams left in the competition, will now face Argentina in the round of 16. The defending champions with Lionel Messi were made to dig deep in extra time before overcoming the Blue Sharks 3-2 in Miami.
2: Messi, outswinger, put it! Argentina retake the lead! Romero to lead the celebrations! On the outside, Livramento trying to find space for a cross. It's popped straight in the air. It's another throw. No, it's done. It's over. In one of the most remarkable games in the history of the World Cup, Argentina survive.
1: Ghana couldn't also climb the hurdle as the Black Stars succumbed to a 1-0 scoreline to Colombia this morning, with John Arias' goal in the 16th minute making the difference. The Colombians will now face Switzerland in the next round. Meanwhile, the first round of 16 match at the ongoing FIFA World Cup will hold by 6 p.m. Nigerian time as Morocco face one of the host nations, Canada. The Atlas Lions will want to surpass their record of reaching the semifinals of the 2022 tournament in Qatar. In doing so, they will have to navigate their way past the Canadians, who conquered the Bafana Bafana of South Africa in the round of 32. The Morocco vs Canada fixture is a rematch of the Qatar 2022 FIFA World Cup group stage game, where the Atlas Lions triumphed 2-1. In today's other game, two-time winners France will confront Paraguay at the Philadelphia Stadium in America. The French, one of three teams with a 100% record, have been in fantastic form so far in the competition, thanks to the combined performance of Ousmane Dembele and Kylian Mbappe, who have scored 10 goals in between them. Paraguay will endeavor to pull off another World Cup upset when the Albiroja knocked out four-time winners Germany in the previous round. I am Idris Dari.
0: Thank you very much, Idris. Well, so far, football superstar Lionel Messi of Argentina and Inter Miami tops the goal-scoring chart with 7 goals in 4 games. He is closely followed by Real Madrid and France. Basic striker Kylian Mbappe of France. Kylian has 6 goals in 4 matches. And Harry Kane of England, Harry Kane and Erling Haaland both have 5 goals, and they are for England and Norway. Michael Olise of France has 5 assists. He's closely followed by Bruno Guimarães with 4 assists in 4 games, and that is for Brazil. Well, still talking on the World Cup, still keeping up with the World Cup, former Sharks of Port Harcourt and Super Eagles goalkeeper Peter Seneda in our chat with Radio Nigeria Sports reveals how Bafana Bafana were giving a hero's welcome on their return to their country after the World Cup. Even as hosts of the 2010 World Cup, the Bafana Bafana did not make it to the second round. The 2026 FIFA World Cup is the first time they reached the finals since 2010. Despite starting poorly against co-host Mexico, they, re- groups with a draw and crucial win against South Korea in their last group game to book a place in the round of 16. This alone was history for Bafana Bafana at the FIFA World Cup. Now let's take a listen to Peterson. All right, before that comes up, I have with me in the studio Mr. Chukwe Buka Ubu. He is the CEO of AfriSports Pro Youth League. So welcome to the program.
3: Thank you, Joy.
0: All right, I want to ask you just one question.
3: Okay, go ahead.
0: Did sleep wait for you? Did you watch the match between Cape Verde and Argentina?
3: To be truthful, I didn't, but I followed with the events of the match.
0: All right, you didn't.
3: Yeah.
0: So you had to cheat sleep. You had to sleep. It's okay. You're welcome. Well, so far you have seen that we said that the round of 16 matches will begin today, and Morocco is hopeful for African continent. How do you think they will do in this game today, which is starting in just some minutes away to 6 p.m.
3: Well, my prediction would be that Morocco

0: level because of, you know, their hosting, being a part of the host of the tournament and the home advantage and all of that. But in terms of actual football, you know, playing football on the pitch, Morocco is actually one of the best. I think they are top five, you know, best teams in the world, so they should come on top.
1: Okay, looking at what Cape Verde did to defending champions, Argentina.
0: Yeah.
1: Holding them down that long until Argentina won by 3 goals, and they are debutants.
0: Yeah.
1: How do you rate them at this World Cup?
0: Like everyone else, I rate them really highly. I think they were one of the most exceptional teams. I read something this morning that Cape Verde actually fielded 20 out of the 26 man they brought to the World Cup, which showed a lot of dynamism and trust in the squad. And they really outperformed our expectations, especially not just for African teams, but the whole teams that came to the World Cup. So nobody would fault them for, you know, being beaten by Argentina.
1: All right, so now I'll come back to you. Let's go back to our story on the Bafana Bafana, where former Sharks of Port Harcourt and Super Eagles goalkeeper Peter Seneda, in our chat with Radio Nigeria, relays how Bafana Bafana were given heroes reception on their return to their country after the World Cup. Let's take a listen to him.
2: Fortunately for me, I was at the airport when Bafana Bafana came into the country. You know, unbelievable. The place was packed. They had flags. They had children, students singing and welcoming the South African national team, Bafana Bafana. They've done well. Everyone here is very proud of them. Absolutely proud. Remember, this is the first time they've qualified to the next stage of any World Cup game, and this is their third World Cup. So it's a big news here. And not just that, their players are getting a lot of exposures. We hear about 3 or 4 of the players on the market, which is good for their football. Again, this is what you want the World Cup for. The World Cup exposes your players and brings them to a place where they can be in the market, you know. And just imagine the last few weeks, nobody has mentioned Nigeria anywhere concerning sports or football. That 10 countries from Africa qualified for the World Cup and you're not there. It's absolutely unacceptable. Well, let's just hope the NFF is building something great that will qualify us for the next World Cup. Again, to South Africa, a big up, big, big celebration for them. They did everybody proud. Sometimes it's not about winning the trophy, it's about participating and your desire to represent your country. So for that, people are very, very, very proud of the team.
1: All right, that was South Africa giving our heroes welcome, and that was Peter Seneda talking to Radio Nigeria Sports. Well, I still have my guest in the studio here, Mr. Chukwe Buka Ugu. You heard our former Sharks goalkeeper, Peter Seneda, the heroes welcome given to South Africa. It was a big thing for them, and looking at the South African team, they are home-based players, and they did that so well at the World Cup before they left the scene. So what does it tell about our own football here in the country?
0: In Nigeria?
1: Yes.
0: Well, there's a lot to be said about Nigerian football. First, I feel Nigerian football...
1: From the local league.
0: From the local league, yes. I feel one thing Nigerian football should first of all focus on is investment in the local football, especially in the grassroots, in infrastructure, because you know, you don't expect progress without actual investment in football. We can all see the progress and development in Morocco's football. It's not by luck. It's because of the investment, the level of investment that was made into the system. So I feel Nigerian football should actually focus on investing in the local football and making it marketable. You know, talking about the local league now, because without sponsorships, without a private investment, there's no way the league can progress. Government alone cannot do it, and there's no way private investment can come in if the league is not attractive enough for the private sector to come in. So I think, yeah, so...
1: All right, so how do you feel that the Super Eagles were not at the World Cup? I know you have answered this question.
0: Yes, even in my sleep. It's devastating for all of us and Nigerian football lovers. And we feel this is one of the most talented squad, Nigerian national team squad we have. And it's really disappointing that...
1: That we're not there.
0: Yes, they missed out. Especially we having one of our all-time best attacker in Victor Osimhen. Yeah. We have... Lukman, we have Basi, all these excellent players that play at the highest level.

0: here at the World Cup. And we were looking at where the next World Cup would happen. These players will be much older,
1: yes,
0: and they won't be in their prime anymore.
1: Yes, it's a miss for us.
0: Yeah, it's really a miss for us Nigerians and for them as well.
1: For them as well.
0: I feel for
1: all right,
0: them.
1: So coming to you now, you are into the Under-19 league. You're targeted at these very young ones. So tell us how this league has been going so far.
0: Well, 2025 was our inaugural season. We did 6 states of Nigeria. We covered 6 states of Nigeria, covering over 70 teams and over 1,700 players. So it really went well, not without challenges. You understand how
1: it's all right. We'll talk about the challenges.
0: Yes. So, but it really went well. We successfully, you know, executed the first season, which is why we are now in 2026, you know, looking to start the second season.
1: All right,
0: looking to start the second season, much expanded in 2026.
1: Uh-huh. All right, Chukwu Ebuka, Ugo, we'll get to you later on the show. Well, Sports Spectacular, we'll take a break now. We'll see you on the other side of the program. Stay with us.
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1: Welcome back. If you're just joining us, this is Sports Spectacular, the network service of Radio Nigeria, with me, Joy Ezefola. Well, before we continue with our guests in the studio, let's tell you that it's 20 days to the commencement of the Glasgow Commonwealth Games, and Team Nigeria will be competing in 10 sports with a contingent of 74 athletes expected to represent the country. President Bola Tinubu, at the send-off event for the contingent, urged Team Nigeria to compete with honor and resilience at the 2026 Commonwealth Games in Glasgow, Scotland. President Tinubu, who was represented by the Chief of Staff, Femi Gbajabiamila, enjoyed the athletes to compete clean, stressing that they will be appreciated for representing their fatherland with patriotism.
4: Our athletes will not be distracted by any avoidable administrative issues. They will be allowed to focus on one thing only, representing Nigeria with honor and giving their very best.
1: Captain of the team to the games, Folashade Oluwafemilayo, promised that they will do their best to bring laurels to the country.
5: I and my team members promise to represent this country in a good honor and respect, and we are going to protect the honor of this country.
1: Nigeria is looking to build on its impressive outing at the 2022 Commonwealth Games in Birmingham, where the country emerged as the highest-ranked African nation on the medals table with 35 medals comprising 12 gold, 9 silver, and 14 bronze. Meanwhile, Team Nigeria has named 17-year-old sprinter Miracle Ezechukwu as its flag bearer for the opening ceremony of the Commonwealth Games in Glasgow. The young athletic sensation will have the honor of leading the Nigerian contingent into the stadium during the opening parade, becoming one of the youngest athletes to carry the nation's flag at a major multi-sport event. Ezechukwu has quickly become one of the most promising track and field talents out of Africa, coached under Nigerian legend Mary Onyali. Miracle Ezechukwu is a Nigerian teenage sprint sensation and national 200 meters champion. Ezechukwu's selection is seen as recognition of her rising profile in Nigerian athletics as she prepares to represent the country on the Commonwealth Games stage. Well, a good one there coming for Miracle Ezechukwu. Now, let me return to my guest in the studio, Chukwu Ebuka Ugwu, CEO AfriSports Pro Youth League. Now, I understand that you have about 120 teams.
0: Yeah.
1: So tell me, how extensive is this, your grassroots foundation?
0: How extensive it is? Well, first, we are still at our beginning stage. want to be bigger than this. The test that we have, we are covering all the six geopolitical zones of Nigeria. So we have at least one state from the six geopolitical zones. We have 12 teams in each of the states that are participating in this league. And
1: in the FCT, how many teams?
0: We have 12 teams in FCT, as well as other states in the around the country. And the league will be played within these states. We try to avoid the interstate traveling. So the model of the league is each of the states, the league will be played within these states.
1: All right. So what impact has this had on your target audience?
0: Of my target audience? Well, the first impact is, football is a uniting event. Everybody knows that. And it's a kind of sport. It's also a way to take young people out of the streets, to reduce crime, and to actually give them the opportunity to show their talent and get potentially scouted by professional clubs, both locally and internationally. So at this point, after our first season, we were able to build a lot of an extensive network of partnerships with clubs, both locally and globally. So they are all waiting and sitting, waiting to see how our current upcoming season goes, to see the talent they will pick from the league.
1: All right, so now let me come to you. What are the challenges you have
0: encountered? One challenge is the challenge of organizing people across different cultures in Nigeria. I find that in Nigeria it's a very homogeneous country, and cultures differ. So it's not the way you handle people in Lagos that you handle people in Enugu or Adamawa State. So first is the organization. It's really challenging organizing Nigerians in different from different walks of life, different cultures, and all. Then one of the major challenges of organizing a league like this is the financial aspect of it. Organizing a league, especially as a private citizen, you need a lot of financial backing and all that.
1: So, it's okay.
0: Yeah, finance.
1: All right, so we'll come back to you.
0: Yeah, thank you so much.
1: All right, Nigeria men's basketball team, the Tigers, are currently facing an administrative and funding crisis with reports that the players risk being evicted from their hotel in Angola, a situation that can hand them a difficult campaign in the 2027 FIFA World Basketball World Cup Africa qualifiers over unpaid accommodation and participation fees. The development emerged a day after the Tigers boosted their qualification chances with a hard-fought 84-81 victory over Tunisia in their opening Group C game that was on Thursday. However, despite the impressive result on the court, officials familiar with the tournament say Nigeria is yet to settle its financial obligations to the organizers and hotel management. Well, the Tigers entered the second qualification window under pressure after managing just one victory from three games in the opening game. To keep hopes alive, the Nigerian side is expected to win all three matches in Angola. Well, we have it that they showed a strong winning mentality when they had their 84-81 victory over Tunisia, where they won by 84-81 points, and then they also triumphed in the second game. So tomorrow, the Tigers will face Rwanda for their final Group C qualifying matchup for the FIBA Men's World Cup, which will be held in 2027 in Qatar. Well, the maiden edition of the Sam Okparaji Nigeria Secondary Schools Football Championship has kicked off in the southern states after earlier fixtures in the north. Organizers say the tournament is designed to honor the late Super Eagles midfielder and revive grassroots football across the country. Secretary of the organizing committee, Chido Ozie Achonwa, told journalists in Owerri that the championship is being run in collaboration with the National Sports Commission and other sports bodies. Achonwa said the competition will immortalize Sam Okparaji, who collapsed and died while playing for Nigeria against Angola in a 1990 World Cup qualifier on August 12, 1989.
6: This tournament is more than football. It's a national tribute. We are here to honor the memory of a true patriot, Sam Okparaji, a national team player who gave his all for Nigeria and died in active service to the green, white, green on August 12, 1989. Through this championship, we seek to immortalize his qualities, selflessness, patriotism, academic excellence, discipline, and courage. Okparaji was a lawyer, a scholar, a footballer who played for the love of country. not for personal gains. These are the values we want our secondary school students to carry onto the pitch and into life.
1: Achamwa further stated that the Sam Oparaji Foundation is partnering state governments to ensure maximum participation of secondary schools with the goal of restoring football at that level. And on the foreign scene, Elina Rybakina became the highest seed to fall at the Wimbledon so far in straight sets. She was defeated by Elsie Benton, second seed Rybakina, who won the All English title in 2022, was beaten 7-6, 6-1 in the third round by her Belgian opponent. It is the second successive year that Kazakhstan's Rybakina, who was crowned Australian Open champion in January, has failed to reach the second week at Wimbledon. Her defeat also means Aryna Sabalenka will remain as the women's world number one, regardless of how deep into the tournament the Belarusian goes. World number one, Aryna Sabalenka, battled past Jelena Ostapenko to set up a blockbuster fourth round meeting with Naomi Osaka at Wimbledon. Osaka secured a 6-4, 6-4 victory and kept her hopes of her first Wimbledon title alive. Well, I still have my guest here in the studio, Chukwu Ebuka Ogu. Now, tell us, give us an update of the upcoming 2026 season of your foundation.
0: For the update, we are kicking off for our 2026 season from Kano Conference or Kano State on the 23rd of July. We'll announce the date for other states to follow, and the league will be played simultaneously across the whole 10 states.
1: Thank you very much. That was Chukwu Ebuka Ogu, CEO of AfriSports Pro Grassroots Football Youth League. Thank you very much for coming to Radio Nigeria.
0: Thank you, Joy.
1: All right. So that is how it has been today on the program. Well, thank you for keeping your time with us. Our producer has been Samuel Asamohai. He was assisted by Aremu Philip and Oladipo Oluwatosin. Our studio manager has been Abdul Tijani, Christian Kali, and Femi Mikowera. Engineers, our supervisor was Ndubeze Chidoka, and our coordinator, Chidedum Ohanose. My name is Joy Ezekiel. I want to say thank you very much for keeping your time with us, and do enjoy the rest of your evening. Bye-bye.
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14: 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Today, Saturday, the 4th of July, 2026. First, the headlines. Lagos government promises more investment in education. Expert warns that flooding is damaging infrastructure in Lagos communities. Parents demand answers over delayed civil service recruitment. America celebrates its 250th birthday. Now the news in full. I am Pascal Ike. The Lagos State Government says it will continue to strengthen education through teacher training, school infrastructure upgrades, digital learning tools, and strategic partnerships aimed at improving teaching and learning outcomes. Commissioner for Basic and Secondary Education, Mr. Tolani Alibalu, who was represented by the Permanent Secretary of the Ministry, Mrs. Abisola Dokumo Adegbite, stated this at the DASEL 2025-2026 State Award Program held at Alausa. According to the Commissioner, the awards will encourage greater excellence among students, teachers, and schools, citing improvements in mathematics performance between 2024 and 2025. He said the state government will continue to collaborate with stakeholders in the education sector to improve standards of education of pupils and students in public schools in line with the Themes Plus agenda.
15: Sensitization to the students, I'll say don't give up. To the teachers in Lagos State, I say thank you to our teachers and please do not relent. First, I'd like to thank DASEL. One of the things we have is an open mind, and our offices are open to collaborate with people, especially when it comes to partnering with us in terms of education. However, I must say, it's not every offer we get that we take. We look at each offer on its merit and based on the needs and the impact it will have on our students.
14: Some education stakeholders in Lagos, who include the chairman, Nigerian Union of Teachers, Lagos State Chapter, Mr. Akintoye Hassan, praised the DASEL mathematics competition for improving students' academic performance, saying participants had solved over 1,000 practice questions and shown better results in schools. Stakeholders at the event affirmed that the initiative has been beneficial to students' academic and personal development and urged the organizers to sustain the program.
15: Has really helped the students academically because with the DASEL mathematics competition, they give them questions on a weekly basis which they practice. I think they said they have practiced more than 1,000 plus questions, and it has really made the students to do well academically too in their schools.
16: What students learned in mathematics is not about that particular topic. I challenge the learners that they are there to solve the problem of this nation. They should see this competition about problem solving.
14: The stakeholders, who maintained that mathematics develops critical thinking, challenged students to use their skills to solve national problems rather than pursue only personal interests. As the rainy season intensifies across the Lagos metropolis, a civil engineer, Mr. Popola Joshua, has raised concerns over the increasing risk of structural damage to roads, homes, and other infrastructure, particularly in low-income communities. The warning comes amid reports of flooded roads, collapsed drainage channels, and damaged buildings in several communities following recent heavy rainfall. In an interview with our reporter Esther Ikemefune, Mr. Joshua attributed most flood-related structural failures to poor construction practices, inadequate drainage systems, and the indiscriminate dumping of refuse in waterways. The civil engineer explained that buildings constructed without proper foundations and effective drainage planning were especially vulnerable during periods of sustained rainfall.
17: When there's a poor drainage system, we tend to have road and building damaged when it comes to heavy flood. And we also have poor road construction as well. And we also have building on flood-prone land. So what ordinary residents can do to protect their home during this season is, one, keeping gutters and drainage channels clean, like excavating, removing blockages from the drainage system that can cause easy flow of, or passage of water. And number two is by not dropping refuse into drains. Also, repairing roof leak and ceiling walls crack before the rain begins.
14: Mr. Joshua, who urged government agencies to enforce building regulations and ensure strict compliance with approved construction standards, also called on private developers to adopt best building practices and advise residents in flood-prone communities to regularly clear drainage channels and refrain from blocking waterways with waste, while calling on authorities in the affected local government areas to intensify inspections and take proactive steps to reduce the impact of flooding. Mr. Joshua warned that continued heavy rainfall could lead to more structural failures, endangering lives and destroying property unless urgent preventive measures are taken. The Lagos State Commissioner for Environment and Water Resources, Mr. Tokunbo Wahab, has accused some critics of politicizing flooding in the state, insisting that ongoing interventions on drainage channels, wetlands, and floodplains have reduced the impact of heavy rainfall despite the effects of climate change. Mr. Wahab stated this on an inspection of drainage channels and flood-prone areas, including Oniru, Chevron Drive, Agungi, Ajiro, Freedom Road, and Orange Island. His comments come days after flash floods triggered by persistent rainfall submerged parts of Lagos, sparking criticism of the state flood management efforts. Speaking during the inspection, the commissioner said the government had begun recording improvements after removing encroachments along drainage channels around Chevron Drive and Gravitas. The commissioner, however, alleged that some individuals had chosen to politicize flooding despite efforts by government officials to mitigate its impact. He added that the inspection was also intended to engage residents on measures being implemented by the government and identify locations requiring permanent engineering solutions. Operatives of the police command in Lagos State have arrested a 27-year-old suspected cultist, Mr. Yusuf Adigun, and recovered a locally made pistol loaded with one live cartridge during a routine stop and search operation in the Ijaye Ojokoro area of Lagos. The police said the suspect was apprehended as part of the command's sustained efforts to combat cultism and other violent crimes across the state. According to a statement by the police public relations officer, Lagos State Command, SP Abimbola Adebisi, operatives intercepted a motorcycle conveying three passengers during the operation. The statement reveals that a search conducted on the passengers led to the recovery of a locally made pistol loaded with one live cartridge from Adigun. It says that the suspect confessed during preliminary interrogation to being a member of the Eye confraternity. The statement adds that the suspect remains in police custody while investigations continue. Traders at the Mowe offered a market in Obafemi Owode local government area of Ogun State have accused the state government of demolishing the market without giving them any notice, alleging that goods valued at over 500 million naira were destroyed in the exercise. The affected traders claimed that the demolition was carried out around 2 o'clock yesterday morning before they arrived at the market to commence the day's business activities. Speaking with journalists during an inspection of the demolished market, one of the affected traders, Mrs. Kabira Ajiboye, alleged that no official notification was issued to traders before the exercise. According to Mrs. Ajiboye, officials of the State Minister of Urban and Physical Planning had previously visited the market in 2023 with the intention of demolishing the structures, but suspended the exercise after traders informed them that they had paid their rents to the local government authority. She faulted the manner in which the demolition was carried out, saying the authorities failed to consider the welfare of hundreds of traders who depend on the market for their livelihoods. You are listening to the Major News at 6 on the Stable of Radio Nigeria, the best radio station of the year. A reminder of our headlines. Lagos government promises more investment in education. Expert warns that flooding is damaging infrastructure in Lagos communities. Still to come, parents demand answers over delayed civil service recruitment. America celebrates its 250th birthday. Stay tuned.
11: We feast on news, and our reply is in the affirmative, because every breath of our existence is newsworthy.
18: The National Pension Commission, PENCOM, has released the draft regulation.
19: Day after the governorship and state assembly elections in Lagos State, roads were very quiet.
20: The carnival, which commenced in 2005 under Obasanjo regime.
11: Which is why we are the newsbreakers, always keeping you one step ahead of others on current happenings within and outside Nigeria.
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14: 103.5 FM. Welcome back. Glad you're there. Now to the rest of the stories. Some parents under the aegis of the National Association of Concerned Parents, NACP, have expressed concern over the delay in the recruitment process of young citizens by the Federal Civil Service Commission, FCSC. At a news conference in Abuja, the association led by its national president, Mr. Natip Namdap, and national secretary, Mr. Obong Akpan, urged the commission's chairman, Professor Tunji Olaokpa, to update Nigerians on the reasons for the delay. The commission had in January last year opened its portal to receive applications for recruitment into the Federal Civil Service, with the head of press and public relations, Mr. Taiwo Hassan, announcing that the recruitment notice had been published on the commission's website and is in selected newspapers. Applicants were also asked to upload essential documents, including their curriculum vitae, degree certificates, birth certificates, or declarations of age, local government identification, and NYSC discharge or exemption certificates. The NAACP leadership, however, noted that for thousands of young Nigerians applying for recruitment into the Federal Civil Service should go beyond mere submission of applications. They noted that the commission had a responsibility not only to recruit competent personnel, but also to conduct its processes with transparency, efficiency, and accountability. Airpeace has evacuated a total of 801 Nigerians from South Africa in three humanitarian missions organized in partnership with the federal government. The evacuation was necessitated following the recent xenophobic attacks and anti-immigration tensions in the country. A statement by the spokesman of Airpeace, Mr. Efe Osifo-Weske, says the airline completed its third evacuation mission on Thursday, airlifting 268 Nigerian nationals aboard its Boeing 777-200 wide-body aircraft from South Africa to Nigeria. The latest operation followed the evacuation of 262

0: 200 wide-body aircraft from South Africa to Nigeria. The latest operation followed the evacuation of 262 nationwide events, including a series of concerts and fireworks displays. Some of the events marking the landmark anniversary have had to be cancelled or will start later as part of the U.S. grapple with extreme heat. Report says temperatures of over 38 Celsius are expected along parts of the East Coast, while thunderstorms and flash flooding could follow in the days ahead. In Washington, D.C., President Donald Trump will also speak at what has been billed as a spectacular rally on the National Mall. President Trump has been accused of politicizing the celebrations after he said in a Mount Rushmore speech last night that American identity is under a renewed attack. Now to sports. The Confederation of African Athletics, CAA Region 2, elective congress will hold in Nigeria's capital city of Abuja on 12th December 2026. The CAA announced this decision today with the 15-member regional athletics bodies prepared to elect new leadership that will steer its affairs for the next 4 years. The Congress is expected to bring together delegates and athletes administrators from the 15-member nations of CAA Region 2 to deliberate on the future of athletics, on the future of athletics development across the region and elect new executive council. Nigeria's Chief Tonubok Okoa, who currently serves as the President of CAA Region 2 and Senior Vice President of CAA, is the incumbent leader heading into the crucial Congress. His administration has been widely noted for efforts aimed at strengthening regional athletics competitions, collaborations among member nations. The Abuja Congress is expected to shape the direction of athletics administration in West Africa and beyond, with key discussions likely to focus on talent development, infrastructure, competitions, and regional partnerships. And just before we go, here is food for thought. Peace and security are inevitable to national development. Play your role in ensuring them. To end the major news at 6, here again are the main items. The Lagos State government says it will continue to strengthen education through teacher training, school infrastructure upgrades, digital learning tools, and strategic partnerships aimed at improving teaching and learning outcomes. As the rainy season intensifies across Lagos metropolis, a civil engineer, Mr. Popola Joshua, has raised concerns over the increasing risk of structural damage to roads, homes, and other infrastructure, particularly in low-income communities. You heard that some parents under the aegis of the National Association of Concerned Parents, NAACP, have expressed concern over the delay in the recruitment process of young citizens by the Federal Civil Service Commission, FCSC. And on the foreign scene, the United States is celebrating its 250th independence anniversary with nationwide events, including a series of concerts and fireworks displays. That ends Radio 1, 103.5 FM Major News at 6. 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It was edited by Charity Mbata, and I am Pascal Ike, thanking you for staying tuned. Good evening.
1: They say we feast on news, and our reply is in the affirmative, because every breath of our existence is newsworthy.
2: The National Pension Commission, PENCOM, has released a draft regulation.
3: The day after the governorship and state assembly elections in Lagos State, roads were very quiet.
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1: Which is why we are the newsbreakers, always keeping you one step ahead of others on current happenings within and outside Nigeria.
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Good evening, ladies and gentlemen. Welcome to our world today, Saturday, the 4th of July 2026. This is the first Saturday of the new month. Welcome. How are you doing? Yeah, I hope you're cool. Hope you're fine. My name is Pascal, aka if you call me Kim Passing for Real, you'll be my friend. And if you call me Money Stops Nonsense, you won't be making a mistake because we all know that truly money stops nonsense. How are you over there? How is the weather treating you today? All right, you heard the news about the flooding and how it can affect structural infrastructures and also affect your building wherever you stay or your environment entirely. Yesterday I did talked about it briefly, talking about people that disposes their waste just indiscriminately. They wait till nightfall, they come around thinking that they are wise or that they are smart, they forget that it will still boomerang. Because when it started, I just passed Oshodi now, close to one market, one popular market around there, and people are busy selling very close to the waste bin, and they're tearing ticket, giving them ticket and cutting them. They don't care, you know, that place is not conducive for a human being to do business. But yet the collect, they are told it doesn't concern them. And they say they told the collect goes allegedly to the local government. I'm not sure. I don't know how sure or how true that is. But even at that, government should look into it. The market authorities should also consider human lives, the health of its people. All right, enough of that. We'll talk more about that much later. But, Saturdays, how we do it. It's a holy Saturday. By the way, you have a series of gospel programs coming your way. We'll be starting it with Bread of Life that will be taking the center stage by 6:30. That will take us to 7 p.m. We shall be joining our network studios for Yellow Top 10 Can. Last week, it didn't make its way. Hopefully, today it will come. Immediately after Top 10 Yellow Countdown, it will be the turn of Youth Connect, also coming from our network studios. It means that once I join them, I will be back here by 8:30. At 8:30, another program, Dream and Destiny, will hit your airwave. And that will take us about 15 minutes before Tobalashe will take over. Tobalashe is the program that talks about our communities. Hopefully today they will talk about the flooding. Maybe their team visited some areas that were flooded within the week because of the consistent, persistent rain that fell. So you get to hear that. And then after that, 9 p.m. it will be turned for the news update at 9, followed by Million Souls by 9:15, and Moment of Transformation by 9:30. We climax it all by joining the network by 10 for the network news. And that's how it's going to be on my shift today. And so, I will still tell you some other programs that will be coming your way by, say, 10:30. Of course, you know that 10:11 will be time for Family Matter Inside Life with yours sincerely, and Ebony. Check your time. 6:27. Oh, 6:28. We have 2 minutes before we join our daddy in the Lord for Bread of Life. Let's listen to this song, Joy is Coming. It will take us straight into Bread of Life. 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
0: world. 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
1: Amen in Jesus.
0: Adupe lowo Olorun ni asale yi lekan si.
1: Once more we say thank you Jesus.
0: Ki se awa na bi ko se Jesu Christ Oluwa Tolugbala wa.
1: It is you that has been helping us.
0: Ona le ni ti o fi agbara re kun wa.
1: Is the one that has been empowering us.
0: Ni oruko Jesu ati nipa iranlowo re la fin le pade ni ni ojo mejo mejo.
1: We come here at all times through his strength and in the name.
0: Tori na la se n fi ogo fun oruko re.
1: And that is why we have always returned glory back to him.
0: Baba emi ni wa pelu wa nihin ni asale yi.
1: Our Father I am is with us tonight again.
0: Baba to ni ki ma so fun gbogbo eniyan pe emi ni eni to ran mi si.
1: Then I should tell you all that I have sent me to you.
0: Awa o daun ko un se.
1: You are not doing it anything alone.
0: Ah daun ko un so.
1: You are not saying anything alone.
0: A so gbogbo nipa ase eni tin je baba emi ni.
1: We are doing all things through the authority of our Father I am.
0: Eni to fi
1: he that has sent us to you.
0: A ki gbogbo eyin ranse Olorun gbogbo te n gbadua fun wa.
1: We greet you all ministers of God praying with us.
0: Eyin ati awa loruko Jesu a o ni ku sona ni rin ajo yi.
1: Amen. And I pray that none of us shall be found wanting in Jesus.
0: Be na la dupe lowo gbogbo eyin ni Olorun gbogbo te n gbo ise ranse yi.
1: Thank you children of God listening to us regularly.
0: A n dupe lowo eyin ti Olorun to Olorun lo lati ranse ranse yi lowo.
1: Thanking you that has been in support of this ministry. And you have taken it up as your responsibility to
0: Olorun
1: always do
0: nothing of that.
1: God has recognized you and he also recognized
0: you.
1: And I pray in the name of the Lord Jesus.
0: Eni ti eyin fi te pa gbogbo idiwo ti nitori re te sin ranse ranse yi lowo.
1: And you have placed so many things aside just to support us.
0: Ko ni je ko ju o ti yin tomo tomo loruko Jesu.
1: You will not put you to shame in the name of Jesus.
0: E o ni shalai ni ohun to da.
1: You will not lack anything that is good in the name of Jesus.
0: I
1: name
0: you gbogbo ni kikun orun yo ba pade loruko Jesu.
1: Amen. And God shall meet with every of your lackness in the name of Jesus.
0: Ni oruko baba mi ni ti je Jesu ni mo sure fun yin.
1: And I prophesy and pray for you the name of our Father I am.
0: Orun anu ko ni ti mo yin loruko Jesu.
1: The heavens of mercy shall be opened widely for you in the name of Jesus.
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1: everything that you are seeking for from the Lord.
0: Ninu majemu anu re yo se fun yin loruko Jesu.
1: Out of the covenant of mercy he shall be Oluwa
0: so.
1: Jesus. Amen.
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0: Aki gbogbo eyin eniyan Olorun ti en gbo wa ni ojo mejo mejo lekan si.
1: We greet you our regular listeners.
0: Loruko Jesu eti emi yin ko ni di.
1: Amen. Your spiritual ears will not go deaf suddenly in Jesus.
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0: Loruko like Jesus be lori o.
1: Amen.
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1: Amen.
0: Loruko Jesus Oluwa lagbadua.
1: Amen.
0: Atun ti de ni asale yi.
1: Tonight we have come again.
0: Awa pelu akori tutun mi.
1: And even with a new topic.
0: Akori eleyi tun je akori to tun yato.
1: It is a different one from the
0: one we saw gege bi ati ngbo.
1: We are saying it the way the Lord has been leading us.
0: Injection of fun gege bi ati firan
1: wa. Giving you the messages the way God has sent us.
0: Mo fi yonu Olorun ba eyin ni Olorun gbogbo.
1: I beseech you people of God.
0: Akori ta tun fe soro le lori ni asale yi.
1: The topic we're about talking about tonight.
0: O ma gba wa ni opolopo akoko.
1: It's going to take much of our time.
0: E ti mo fe bi o tin darapo mo lati bere ko gbinyanju lati po godi opin re.
1: And I want to advise you that as you start with us, please end the program with us.
0: Kini akori na so nipa
1: re. What is this theme?
0: O so fun wa wi pe.
1: It says
0: o ti san idiyele re.
1: He had paid your price.
0: O ti san idiyele re.
1: He had paid your price.
0: Ti a ba so nipa idiyele.
1: When we talk about price.
0: Gbogbo eniyan ni mo gbagbo pe oye yi ma ye.
1: I'm sure that you understand the meaning.
0: Ohunkohun ti eniyan ba fe ko je titi ohun.
1: Whatever you want, that you want it to belong to you.
0: Lai san idiyele re ko le di ti e.
1: Without paying the price, it can't be yours.
0: To ba fe ni ile, o ma san idiyele lori re.
1: If you want to purchase a land, you must buy it and pay something on it. Before it becomes yours. If you want to build a house, you must pay a price.
0: Before
1: claiming the ownership of the house. Even if it is a vehicle,
0: without
1: paying price,
0: it can't
1: be yours. You can't claim it as
0: well.
1: Even if you are given. What I want you to understand is
0: we are there God wa pe o ti ti ti e to tumo si pe o ti ni idiyele lori re.
1: There must be an agreement confirming the ownership by you.
0: Be gege ni fun odokunrin ko to le ni aya.
1: Likewise for a man before getting married.
0: O gbodo san idiyele lori re.
1: You must pay a price on it.
0: Lai san idiyele lori re.
1: Without paying a price,
0: a le karu okunrin be si odaran.
1: We can count such a man as a criminal.
0: Ale fi esun ajinigbe kan.
1: We can accuse him of being, you know, kidnapping.
0: Ale so pe o le loja.
1: We can say he's a thief.
0: Ki eniyan ki okunrin to le di ojulowo oko lori aya re.
1: Before you can be a genuine husband, tell me your wife.
0: O gbodo san idiyele lori re.
1: You must pay a price.
0: Ohun ti a so ni asale yi niyi.
1: What we are saying tonight is this.
0: Eni kan be to ti san idiyele lori re ati emi.
1: There is somebody that had paid a price for your life and mine.
0: O na ni o fi ni eto lati je oluwa ati eleda ati olugbala re.
1: And that is why he has the right to claim ownership of your life.
0: A ni awon ifese mu.
1: We have a lot of chapters and verses that establish.
0: Eti o fidi re mule pe lai je pe okunrin san idiyele aya yen obirin yen ko le je ipin re.
1: That has also taught us that no matter what, if you pay the price, you claim ownership of your wife.
0: Eje ka kan wo apere ni o meta pere ninu bibeli.
1: Let's go through our Bible and take three people for example.
0: Ti be fidi re mule pe won san idiyele lori aya won.
1: That they pay a price upon the wives.
0: Gege bi ase Oluwa wa eleda wa Jesu Christ.
1: According to the given to us by the Lord. Let's check the book of Genesis. Let's hear what the Bible have mentioned in the book of Genesis. Chapter 51 to 53. Let's hear what the word of God has said.

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0: glory be to god in heaven
1: esi oro olorun ti aka yi
0: these verses we read
1: o je ki o di mimo fun wa
0: it made us understand
1: we pay any kan fi emi re lele nitori eniyan
0: that there's somebody that has laid down his life because of man. The Bible made us understand that here, the Lord Jesus is speaking to us. Say, I am the door. Whoever comes through me or goes out of me, it is such that we see in pasture. Which means they will be contented greatly. And
1: it
0: made us understand that a lot of people had come before him, they are robbers. And it says again, it is for them to steal and to destroy.
1: It
0: made us understand that he had come that everyone will have life abundantly for that matter.
1: Says
0: he is a good shepherd.
1: The
0: one that has laid down his life because of all men. This is what you are saying.
1: Jesus,
0: the Lord Jesus made us understand that he deliberately laid down his life. No one can take his life. Deliberately laid down his life because of and he has the power to receive it again. Why did he lay down his life? This is a great word. A very big question. Because every man has sinned against God. From the Garden of Eden, man sinned against God. Everyone has been condemned to sin. And the Bible mentions in the book of Romans chapter 3 that everyone has fallen short of the glory of God. They have fallen short of the glory of God because they have sinned. The generation of man has committed sin and they have fallen short of the glory of God. And how will you come out of the condemnation of sin? How will you come out of the anger of God? How would you come back to God? Because sin has separated man from God. There is no way out or solution or answer to this problem. Except God that owns it all. He has angels had nothing to do with it. When we read the book of Revelation chapter 5, everywhere was silent. Going to redeem man back to God. There was a great silence in heaven. No one could answer a word of the answer to this question. Even John the beloved that was shot in Revelation. When he didn't find anybody to answer this question. When we search all through to look for somebody that will give us, the Bible mentioned that John cried so much. Suddenly there was an elder that appeared to him. Said, weep not again. We have someone here that will go. The one that is able to unseal the seven seals. He had agreed to lay down his life. He had agreed to die because of man. He had agreed to pay the price with his blood. And what the sin of man asks for is asking for blood. The one that is meant for sacrifice.
1: je ni ran ni ese re ni yan bere fun.
0: The sin of man is asking for blood.
1: E ti e je wore ati eran ko le se.
0: The one that the blood of animals could not do.
1: E je ye o le se.
0: The blood of bread cannot do.
1: Angeli ba wa se sugbon won ni eje lara.
0: Angels would have come but they don't have blood.
1: Ore eniyan go si le fi eje ara re se ira pada.
0: The generation of man cannot redeem self with blood.
1: Idi ni baba yen se wa lati nu orun.
0: This is the reason why he came from above.
1: Obo ogo re sile ni orun.
0: Relinquishing his glory in heaven.
1: O si so ara re die eniyan.
0: And he turned himself to man.
1: Ko ba le so idiyele lori egbogbo ran eniyan.
0: Prize for humanity.
1: Gege bi oko iyawo ti so idiyele lori aya re.
0: For the wife. I can say it categorically that the only man that paid the price
1: for
0: that
1: is Jesus Christ,
0: the Son of God. And this is the reason why we can
1: Jesus
0: say Jesus all the soul
1: whether
0: you are giving it to him or not, whether you
1: are
0: giving your life to him or not, whether you believe him or not, he had paid the price. And he has a right to claim. Because of this tonight, I'm beseeching you, without somebody paying the price for
1: you,
0: there is no way out for you. For you to see the King of Glory after this world. You have just started.
1: Next.
0: We are moving on in the world. But before we go, let's pray.
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14: Ladies and gentlemen, boys and girls, it's that time of the weekend. It's the Yellow Top 10, and I'm your man, Vic the G, about to count 10 of Nigeria's biggest hits. It's the World Cup season. It's a lot of rain this week. Wow. Hope you're keeping safe. It's pretty wet out there, but whatever you do, try and stay indoors and try and enjoy the Yellow Top 10. Last

around and find out. Ladies and gentlemen, it's the season of albums. I hear that Tekno's got a new album this season. I hear David O's got a new album this season. That will be his sixth studio album, by the way. And Wizkid as well has got an album coming out. Well, I'm sure by now you know that Wande Cole just released his own album.

0: about the 2026 BET Awards that took place on the 28th of June. But hey, we've got our own awards coming up. The likes of the Headies and Afrima, all is going to be happening this season and this year. So stick around for that one. But first, it's all about the Yellow Top 10, because at number 10 is Kid Carter teaming up with Marvel, and they call this one Big Bum Bum at number 10, right here on the Yellow Top 10.
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0: 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Day one for you to give 100. 100 on the track, on the road, at work. 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
1: Yo, what up, man? It's the Jiggy Jigger, the coolest kid in Africa, and that's the CM. Right now, you are listening to the Yellow Tone.

from Nogo Gree, and that's an MTN theme song, by the way. I tell you what, it's all about youth celebration. It's all about keeping it 100, all about staying active. Now, speaking about the gathering, if you missed out the one in Lagos, then I've got good news for you, because Abuja is about to get lit. That's right. Abuja, the gathering, is about to take your city to 100. So if you had plans earlier, you can count.

0: drinks, new connections, and vibes on fives, all on 100. 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The Gathering on 100 is here. Kano, let's see if your energy is really 100. 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
0: We're going straight to number 9 right here on the Yellow Top 10. Now, this song has been on the countdown for weeks, and I'm not surprised because this man, yes, might not have won the BET Awards, but I tell you what, he's still keeping it real because he's got a tour in North America pretty soon, and I'm talking about none other than Asake. He was nominated with Wizkid, but hey, he's here at number 9 with MCBH. If you don't know what it stands for Money Can't Buy Happiness, right here at number 9. I'll be seeing you pretty soon.
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0: 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I go by the name CDQ, yeah, yeah. And you're listening to Yellow Top 10. One
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mole mushin won ni pe mi mole mushin won da mo da mo da mo bi owo won da mo da mo won da mo bi owo like am no people won mo na fine boy ara nbe lowo mi prime prime mo polu ko lo ko lanku.

number 8 right here on the Yellow Top 10. I'm your man, Vic the G, and we're counting 10 of Nigeria's biggest hits. You heard T-West Savage, Wande, Cole, and Marvel, and that was Energy. I just love the beat, and I love the lyrics of this song. It's got this catchy vibe. The moment you hear it, you're just ready to move, ready to shake something, you know? I mean, what do you expect? Wande, Cole on a track, Marvel on a track, T-West Savage on a track. It's got to be fire. And

0: lot of fire tunes that you can enjoy. And there is an amazing list on the MTN Coloring Back tunes for you to enjoy this weekend. I tell you what, all you have to do is pick up your phone and dial *410#, and you can be part of MTN Coloring Back tunes. We've got artists like MC Marco Polo, and he's got a tune called Toasting. We've got G7 with Champion. We've got Talo with Power in Labor. The band, the Coco Master, has got Suddenly. And Talo's here with Naijani Liu. I tell you what, these are amazing songs that have been converted to tunes. So excite your callers today. 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I tell you, you cannot go wrong when you check out MTN Coloring Back tunes. 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Yes, that's MTN Coloring Back tunes. Back to the countdown right here on the Yellow Top 10. I'm your man, Victor G, and we're counting 10 of Nigeria's biggest hits. You heard number 8, and that means we're going straight to number 7. Now, this song was one time a number 1 song, but guess what? It's at number 7 this weekend. I'm talking about none other than Benson teaming up with super producer SARS, and they call this one Back Outside right here.
1: And here's lucky number 7.

0: 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You might formerly know me as Buju.
1: Yo, what's up, world? It's your boy, Kes Daniel.
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We're going to back Peruni, consider lucky. 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

0: and trying to take a jab at YC and saying, what songs have you done lately? Who have you helped? The kind of stuff you see online are the kind of things you witness these days. You'd probably be wondering, where is the music? Now, speaking about something that needs to be looked at, Jesse Jax is pretty upset at celebrities who endorse betting and gambling. He's not feeling that. He feels it's all about the music. Let's just do the music. You don't have to involve yourself in all of that. But there's something we can do right now is head to the midway point. And the midway point, Black Bones did have a moment with Odumodu Black. It just performed at a recent event in London. There was a moment that didn't look very friendly between both parties. You know, some kind of public nuisance, if you ask me. But hey, let's talk about the music right here. At number 5, the midway point, Black Bones teaming up with Ashake and a Chanel.
1: We are at the midway point at number 5, Yellow Top 10.

0: fine, I'm a pretty cash. 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
1: Girlfriend, the mini paper. 1, 2, 3, 4, cat, yeah. 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

0: it's your boy Zlatan Ibrahimovic, Kapai to my match park, and you're listening to the Yellow Top 10. Don't change that dial, my gotcha.
1: Are you? Every day is day one. Day one for you to give 100. 100 on the track, on the road, at work. Because it's your job to give your all. 100 with the king. Head on the dance floor. Truth is, you're not wired to give less. Your future is now. So live it real, loud, full and free. 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
3: 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Everything jiggy, everything fresh. Yo, this is Yellow Top 10. Let's go. I see the

0: matter if you're an Android user or iOS, everybody's welcome to enjoy good quality music, courtesy of Apple Music on the MTN network. I tell you what, it doesn't get better. Now, something did happen at the BET Awards. You know how reporters get to ask questions here and there, and a reporter was asking Thames about Super Eagles goalkeeper. You must have heard about him, Maduka Okoye, and he's the man everybody's talking about, especially the ladies. They keep talking about how good looking he is and how fit he is. Thames was asked about, hey,
1: are you going to shoot your shot?
0: And she said, shoot my shot at what? We're family over here. By the way, Thames did have an electrifying performance at the BET Awards. That's right. Even if we didn't win anything, she turned up as she always would. And from here, we're heading straight to number three. He might not have won the award, but he's definitely showing gratitude right here at number three. It's Ashake.
2: Sizzling at number three.

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Check your time now. It's 7:44. We're looking at 60 minutes before the hour of 8. Sincerely apologize for that program. Yeah, MTN Yellow Top 10 countdown. We just lost the connection from our Abuja studios. We are still hopeful that it will still come back. Meanwhile, I'll be playing you some, you know, promos and some beautiful music as we wait for a clearer signals, because the signal just went off from our network studios. Stay tuned.

0: Did you know that of all the 36 Nigerian states, Lagos State is the smallest? It looks absurd, but it is actually true that this is the smallest Nigerian state. This is despite the fact that it hosts one of the most popular cities in Nigeria, the Lagos City. That's a fact about our Lagos.
1: Did you know that Lagos handles 80% of the country's imports? Lagos is the Nigerian state that handles majority of the country's imports. Located in the southwest beachline of Nigeria, Lagos Port is responsible for processing 80% imports in Nigeria. This port of Lagos is also in the list of top 10 in

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That's a fact about our Lagos. 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

0: and booty call. And how does it work? Very simple. You don't need an app. You don't even need to be online. All you have to do is sign up with 15 Naira and you can be part of it. That's simple. Whether you're home or abroad, if someone's calling your phone and for some reason they block their number, with MTN who they call, you can figure who's calling your phone. All right? So don't miss a call. And even if you do miss a call, you can always ring back. All right? The Yellow Top 10 has come to an end. My name is Victor G. But how do I leave here without running a recap of how the show started? We kicked off with Kid Carter and Marvel with Big Bomb Bomb. I do much more because you get big bomb. The Yellow Top 10 this weekend was from Ashake, and he called that one MCBH. Money can't buy happiness.
1: Money can't buy happiness. Live your life, no distress. I could have looked back on my back.

countdown this weekend. Number two, straight up, David O teaming up with Jazz World and GLCJ, and they call that one "I Know Who I Be."

0: and gentlemen, my job has come to an end. Don't forget the Yellow Top 10 will come to you yet again another weekend so you can enjoy 10 of Nigeria's biggest hits that are making the round. It's all about the champion song. Now, don't forget that to check out MTN Color Ring Back Tunes, because this particular instrumental you're hearing at the background is from a particular artist called G7. 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Dial today, *410#, to excite your callers with amazing ring back tunes. All right, I gotta get out of here. It's been exciting hanging out with you guys. What can I say? I'm your man, Victor G, doing what I know how to do best. And before I get out of here, it's all about the number one song. 3 weeks in a row, Ashake with Forgiveness from his fourth studio album, Money. Let's do it.
1: It's the top 10. 1, 2, 3, 4, 5, 6, 7, 8, 9, 10. I'm the band. The Coco Master.
2: Yes, you guessed it. Yes, you guessed it.
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2: We're going in. Sitting at the top spot at number one on the Yellow Top 10.

0: Sterling. And this is the Yellow Top 10, the countdown that's second to none, baby.
1: Are you? Every day is day one. Day one for you to give 100. 100 on the track, on the road, at work. Because it's your job to give your all. 100 with the skiing. Head on the dance floor. 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

0: Let's have some beer. Nigerians are peace-loving and hard-working people.
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1: If there are problems here, Nigeria is not an exception.
0: There is no society, no country where violence and public disorder has solved that problem.
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This is a platform for young, intelligent, goal-oriented youths whose passion and dedication is a driving force to take bold steps in their different endeavors. My name is Mary Jane Ebune. I'm your youth guide tonight. On today's edition of Youth Connect, we have a young African all the way from Zambia. He is a chief executive officer of Moto Holdings, a businessman who is redefining the game. He left a corporate job to start a poultry farming business. He has lots to share with us on tonight's edition of Youth Connect. But you already know the drill. We set you in the mood first with this beautiful piece done by Tiwa Savage, Mega Money Maker.

0: of it with Mega Money. The program is on course, and we have our guest whose drive and passion made him to take the leap. And it's been a wild ride from resigning from his well-paying job to a life of uncertainties in business. Mr. Mwala Mutu, it's good to have you tonight.
1: Thank you so much.
0: How did it all start, the journey from resigning from your business to a life of uncertainties?
1: I think from my end, I always knew that I wanted to do business. Growing up, my ambition was to be a lawyer. Yes, so I didn't become a lawyer, mainly because I came to college very early. When I just finished my high school, before even results came, I was at Evelyn Hunt College to come and study ACCA. So from my end, it was just a point of, no, let me pass time and eventually I'll go to Kunza as I'm waiting. By the time the results were out, I had passed at 8 points and I was supposed to go to the School of Humanities. But because I was clearing my ACCA very quickly, within 1 year, 6 months, I was already finalizing my level two. So it became apparent that probably it would be better that I settle down with accounts and then eventually I can go and study law. So during my accounting studies, I got to specifically fall in love with business. And I told myself that I want to run a business of my own. So even when I went ahead and started working, my idea was to raise capital and launch my business from there. So I would say that from the very onset, I knew that I wanted to start out in business.
0: How long did you work formally?
1: I worked 2 years with the Citizens Economic Empowerment Commission. I was finance and administration officer for Western Province. Then I moved. I came to be finance and resources manager at the British Council. I worked on that position for a year. Then I was promoted to be cluster accountant for Zambia and Zimbabwe for another year. Then that's when I left and went full-time in business. So total, that's 4 years.
0: From what you are describing, it seems you were resilient on building a career in business.
1: Yes, I think from my end, I always looked for something that is more than what I was doing at that particular time. I got my first job when I was just 19 years old. I went to college when I was 16. At 19, I got my first job at the Citizens Economic Empowerment Commission. To many people who were my age that time, it's either they were just finishing high school or they were just getting into uni. So I was typically living the dream life for most of them. My first salary was 5,000. So a lot of people, and I was in Mongo, so a lot of people thought I was living the best of life. But you see, for me at that particular time, I had already exposed myself to the bigger side of life. And I told myself, this is not the life that I'm going to live. So even when people thought that I was living the best of my life, I worked on improving myself. So that is why when I just finished, I got my job with ACCA level 2. But within the year that I worked at CEC, I completed my ACCA. And at the same time, I enrolled for the Oxford Brookes degree. And I also got the Oxford Brookes degree. And I also enrolled for an MBA at UNSA. So by the time that I was 21, I was finalizing my MBA. And that is what gave me the job at British Council. So I became finance manager for the British Council at 21 years old.
0: All these organizations are not small organizations. These are positions in organizations that a lot of people are dreaming about. And you have already accomplished all that. And you say, you know what? I need to start up a business. Can you tell us why? Why that decision? That's a wild decision if you ask me. Why?
1: So to me, all that was a stepping stone to greater heights because I knew that there is a much more better life out there outside the confines of the British Council. And in as much as I could be comfortable within the British Council, a time would come when I will have to leave. It's either I'm going to retire or maybe the organization can close or I can be retrained. So I knew that I was supposed to move out at a particular time. But really, at what point will I move out? My plan initially was I'm going to finish my 4 years contract at British Council because I had a 4 years contract there. But when I just did my first 2 years, my dream became too prominent that I could no longer hold on to it. So I just had to leave so that I can go and realize my dream. So to me, to answer your question on why, I think I wanted a greater purpose to live for and like what I was doing at that particular time. I'm not saying that if you are employed then you're not living for a purpose, but each and every one of us have things that give us satisfaction. And at that particular time, the organizations or the positions that I was holding were not giving me the satisfaction that I wanted. That is why I opted to leave.
0: How did your family react to this?
1: It was a big issue. You see, I resigned in 2018. The way it came about, I've been thinking about it for some time. But I didn't want to tell anybody because everybody

0: direction that I wanted. That is why I opted to leave.
1: How did your family react to this?
0: It was a big issue. You see, I resigned in 2018. The way it came about, I had been thinking about it for some time, but I didn't...

0: I realized that every time when I would go for work and come back, I find that a lot of chickens have died, the chickens were not being given water, and there was just really nothing that was coming out of what I was doing there. And even when I was at work, I was not concentrating. It's either I was working on my business plan, my wife. I just felt like work was standing on my way. So at some point, I felt like I was stealing company time from my organization. I was not dedicating my whole. And eventually, even the people around me began to notice, like, this guy is just not here. And my supervisor actually had that discussion with me to say, sometimes you're absent-minded. You see, when I come close to you, you are working on some spreadsheet. I can't understand, say, what spreadsheet? Because your supervisor knows the spreadsheet that you work with at your workplace. But they're wondering, say, what exactly are you working on? So to me, I realized that it's not possible or it's difficult for me to strike that balance. And the kind of business that I wanted to build needed the whole lot of me. That is why I had to leave.
1: At what scale is your business now?
0: Our business right now, I would say it has grown extensively. It has grown mainly when it comes to its asset base. Agriculture is highly capital intensive. One thing that I have noticed over the time that makes us fail in farming, especially as Zambian farmers or entrepreneurs, is because we approach agriculture from a short-term perspective. Somebody is going to buy a farm today. Others don't even want to buy a farm. I've seen others that we are renting poultry houses in Makeni. And I know that it's their personal decision. But in all honesty, if you're looking at the profit margins in poultry, you remove rentals, driving there every now and then, the worker that is leaving that side, in most cases, there's very little that you're going to make out of that. So you find that most of us, when we get into farming, we get on it from a very short-term perspective. You buy a farm today because it's rain season, you want to plant and think you're going to make millions today. You buy a farm, you put some small borehole there, and you want to start watering some tomatoes there and think you make money from it. That is how we end up making losses, which is what I did also when I went into farming. So, like I told you, I brought in the first 500. It was a loss. When I resigned and went in, using my savings, I brought in 1,000 birds. When there were 3 weeks, I brought in another 1,000. So to me, the idea was I will sell on the open market at Soweto or Mtendere. I'll make money from it, then the business has taken off, which was a wrong approach. Because I took them to Soweto, I planned that I'm going to sell my chickens at 60 kwacha at that time. The prices were low. I ended up selling some as low as 30 kwacha. It was a loss. And I saw the next batch, it was a loss. By the time I realized it, I had a liability of over 120,000, and I was owing different institutions and different people that I was supposed to clear out. And that's another story that we can talk about. But what I would say is, eventually when I did a post-mortem, I realized that I didn't invest in the long term. I just built poultry houses. I thought I could keep chickens and start selling them. So I now began to think, to say, what are the things that I need to put in place for me to sort out all these issues? One, value addition. I can't just produce birds and expect to take them to Soweto. I don't even know who's going to buy them. And I have a poultry capacity of 5,000 birds. So I need to have value addition. I need to have a processing facility where I process these chickens. I need to have a cold room where I'm keeping them. I need to have freezer trucks where I'm distributing. I also need to have my own distribution channels. In other words, I called it the Zambeef strategy. Zambeef controls its whole value chain. That is why Zambeef is a multi-billion dollar company now, because it has control of its entire value chain. And when I did my budget that time, it was a 5 million kwacha budget for me to set up all those things that I needed. I'm glad that we've managed to set that out entirely. So to answer your question on to what magnitude is our business, right now we stand at a full-time staff, professionals, they are 23, but we have, I would call them the general workers, those that work at the processing facility, in the poultry houses and the like. So it's substantially grown in terms of its infrastructure, but we are still at the growth stage where we still have to put out a lot of other issues that we need to set up.
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0: studio. Mr. Mwala, you took that giant step, leaving a well-paying job to build a career in agriculture. So how is the business going now?
1: It has been very hard, but very exciting at the same time. You see, when you have this vision, when I moved on the farm in Mwembeshe, it was a bush. I remember when I took my girlfriend there, I said, this is the land we want to buy. And she told me, how are we going to live here? There's no electricity, there's no water here, there are just villages around, so what are we going to do out of this? I said, we are going to build a business from here. And I said, we'll have a house here, we'll have offices here, we'll have workers' houses here, this is what we are going to do here. And to me, right now, sometimes there's a wall fence around my house. I love to climb on top of the wall fence, and when I climb on top of the wall fence, I'm able to see the poultry houses, the processing, the offices, just like it's a broader view. I love to do that and just look at it and feel like, okay, this is the dream. It might not have been realized in its entirety right now, but I'm on track. So that is what gives me that kind of excitement. Despite the difficulties that I've had to go through, really, I've gone through very difficult phases. At some point, I had to battle out with depression. I even had to go for counseling for that. At some point, I was highly indebted. I had a lot of people that I was owing. And it became so bad, I had to move away from the farm. I had to come and live with my sister here. And you see, if you're coming from being finance manager at the British Council, and now you have to be a dependent in your sister's house, every now and then when you go to church, you meet some of your colleagues that knew you with that status. You're no longer driving. It's very, very difficult and painful. But when I look back now and look at all those experiences, I'm satisfied because I've seen that there's something positive that has come out of it.
0: You mentioned that at some point you stayed with your sister when the business was not stable, when the business was going low. So how did you bounce back?
1: At that particular time, I was convincing myself that maybe I should get a job. Because when I was living with my sister, of course, her being a woman, she was a bit soft with me. But you see, my brother would always walk in and say, hey, entrepreneur, your people are calling you, you're owing, and you're just seated in the bedroom. I'd most likely sit in the bedroom. Maybe I'm watching some movies, I'm trying to work on something on the laptop, and just quiet. And you see, these are people who told you that don't resign, and now you have to walk back and live with them. So sometimes, even though they're not telling you, just their look is going to tell you something. Like, obvious right now, they're thinking like, hey, you see, we told you. So it was a very hard time for me. I actually began throwing applications. To me, actually, my motto is, at the end of the day, we work so hard, we should make money. So if a job is going to give me money, that's fine, I'm still going to do it. So even right now, if Motor Holdings is no longer able to sustain me and it proves to be a failure, I'll gladly pull out my CV and start applying for a job because I qualify. That is how I threw in my application. At the same time, also during the same period, I was just scrolling down on Facebook. Then I saw somebody who had posted about Tony Elumelu Foundation. So when I saw it, that's how I followed the link. I eventually found myself on the website. I was watching videos about this man who's giving $5,000 to 1,000 entrepreneurs every year. And there was conferences, young people appreciating him. I'm like, oh, okay, so it's like this thing is real. And then when I opened, a call for applications was actually available. I submitted my application there for my business. But again, a thought crossed my mind. I said, okay, I can submit this application, but I can also submit for my friend, my brother, my what. So that if mine doesn't become successful, theirs will be successful, then we can co-own the business. So there and then I became busy. I was literally sleeping at midnight every day for a month. I submitted 46 applications and business plans to the Tony Elumelu Foundation for my friends. I just called them one other. Most of them didn't even understand it, but I just told them, okay, are you accepting? Yes. Create for them an email on Gmail or Yahoo. Do an application for them. And I did those 46. I also saw a call for proposals from the African Inter-African Bureau for Animal Standards. It's called AUIBA. They are headquartered in Nairobi. They were advertising for young people that are in agriculture, and they're giving grants of $20,000. So I also applied for that same program. I had applied for the European Development Days. It's an annual event that is held in Brussels. It's held by the European Commission, where they invite different development stakeholders to discuss international development cooperation. And amongst them, they select 10 young leaders that are going to feature in some of the high-level panels. So during that same time also, that is when they did due diligence for the African Union program. I won a grant of $20,000. I went to Brussels. Brussels, they gave us a small amount, just $5,000. Then the Tony Elumelu applications that I did also from the 46, at least two were successful, and each of them got $5,000. I also applied with a SEED. SEED is called Social Environmental Enterprise Development. It's an agency under the UN Environment, and they also gave us about $10,000. So it's from all these monies that came in that I was now able to get back on the farm and try and restart things again. So this time when I went back, I told my myself, I will not do broilers. Because like I said, broilers needed about 5 million for me to do the processing and do the value addition and everything else. So I opted that I'm going to do layers. So that is how I bought chicks. 5,000 layers.
0: On a scale of 1 to 10, what would you say to someone who started a career in business and down the line things are not working as planned?
1: I want to tell them that, you see, building a sustainable business is not something that you can do within less than 3 years. So if you're just doing it for a month and it doesn't work out, you have not even yet done a year. So probably you still have to do it for the second time again, it won't work out. The third time it won't work out. Probably the fifth or the tenth time, that's when it was going to work out. I'm yet to come across, in all honesty, entrepreneurs that have built businesses. We should differentiate between tenderpreneurs or hustlers from entrepreneurs who have built tangible businesses. If you sit down with any entrepreneur who has built a tangible business, they will tell you that probably in the first 3-5 years, they are not breaking even. They have just been thriving, and that is how they have now ended up building their business. So to that entrepreneur who's building something now and it's failing, and they have hit that rock bottom, I will tell them that every entrepreneur has been there. I've been there myself. Even now, I still experience those failures. You see, when we're closing the year right now, I had a liability of 700,000 from an outgrowth scheme that proved to be a disaster, which I've had to sort out. So all those are challenges that you are going to encounter in entrepreneurship at whatever scale, you see. So right now, I'm talking about a liability of 700,000 that I had to clear. I know there's somebody right now who's struggling with a liability of 10,000 kwacha, and that's huge to them. But those are the things that eventually build you, and they begin to teach you how to navigate through the business environment. So to those that are struggling in their early years, don't give up, because it's part of the process. Entrepreneurship, don't approach it from the short-term perspective. That is where we miss it, especially as African entrepreneurs. And that is why we build businesses that just enable us to become local champions, because we don't view it from the long term. We start a business today. If it fails, we call it quit. Or if it succeeds just a bit, we want to go around bowling and show all the haters that we are now doing it by driving the best of cars, putting on the best of clothes and those kind of things. But at the end of the day, if you are going to build a conglomerate that is going to employ hundreds, or that is going to scale up the impact that you want, you will need to do it over time, and you need to keep sacrificing and learning in the process.
0: Mr. Mwala, your journey is a lesson that choosing a career requires passion, resilience, hard work, focus and determination. Keep up with the good work, and we will keep following.
1: Thank you so much.
0: Well, that's all we have on this week's edition of Youth Connect. 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On behalf of my supervisor, Chinonso Okafo, and the studio manager, Phineas Odonyo, until we meet next time, my name is Mary Jane Ebune, saying stay connected, stay inspired. Bye for now. That was Youth Connect. I hope you enjoyed the program. Join us next week for another edition. 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
2: 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News, talk, sports. Did you know that the third mainland bridge which connects Lagos Island to the mainland was until 1996? The longest bridge in Africa, measuring 11.8 kilometers. It was built by Julius Berganai Jerry PLC. Its official name is Ibrahim Babangida Bridge. That's a fact about our Lagos.
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0: When your word is spoken, it is for a purpose. But God's word is good news to one soul. It edifies. You're about to listen to Your Dreams and Your Destiny with Reverend Francis Ekwugu.
1: It's power packed, full of anointing of the Holy Spirit that will set you free.
2: Praise the Lord. Hallelujah. You are welcome to Your Dreams and Your Destiny. I want you to know that God is set to open your eyes of understanding, to give you insights, revelation, understanding, spiritual illumination, to expound to you the truth hidden in God's word. The word of God is full of mystery. We are called to interpret the mystery of God's word. God loves you so much that He wants you to know deep things of the Spirit. Nothing hidden from God. God wants to show you a mystery that will help you to navigate your destiny positively to His glory and to His praise in the name of Jesus. Your spiritual condition and things around you can be revealed to you in your dream, because your dream is a medium of spiritual communication. That space is where God visits, angels of God visit, even demons also visit to interact with your spirit. Remember, man is a spirit that has a soul but lives in the physical body. We have tripartite nature. So the life we live is more of the spirit than of the physical. So you need to understand that one. That is why Jesus said, the word that I speak, they are life and they are spirit. It's the spirit that quickeneth, the flesh profit nothing. So the word of God helps us to have understanding of the happenings in the spiritual atmosphere of our land. And our dream, when interpreted in the light of the word of God, gives us what God is saying and what the enemy is doing in our life, that according to divine agenda, so that we will be able to know how to cancel and resist anything that is contrary to divine ordination. May God bless you as you continue to follow us in this series of teaching in the name of Jesus. We are talking about dream symbols. God uses symbols to speak to us in our dream, to give us information, to enlighten our eyes. Today, let's talk about locations. Locations in dream. Location like a place, like a house, like mountains, or like wilderness. What does those things represent? Places in dream reflect state of mind or spiritual journey. Places in dream reflect state of mind or spiritual journey. Let's start with houses. House may represent personal life, inner self, or spiritual foundation. A life that you live can reflect in form of a house. For example, if you dream that you are sweeping your house, you are cleaning your house, it's not really a literal meaning that you clean your house. The house you're talking about is your personal life. Meaning your house is dirty, your inner self. You need to change your mentality. You need to renew your mind with the word of God. The way you think, the way you reason, is contrary to God's word. It's awkward. As a man thinks his heart, so is his. You need to renew your mind, to sweep off every negative idea and every doctrine that is not sound, and every tradition you are carrying, every cultural belief that does not land up with the word of God, and all some of the teachings and doctrines you have heard over the years that cage you. God wants you to put your life in order. Also, maybe you are living contrary to the word of God, the lifestyle you live, your character, your behavior. God wants to allow the word of God to transform your life. You need character modulation. You need to allow the word of God to transform your life, change your mindset, develop positive character like humility, like faith, like respect, like honor, like submission to authority. Because it means that the inside is dirty. You have to, you know, get rid of negative imagination, impure thoughts, life that you are living that's secret but is not in the line of will of God. So that's what it means. Now let's quickly read 2 Corinthians chapter 5, verse 1. For we know if our earthly house, this tent, is destroyed, where we build it from God, a house not made with hands, eternal in heaven. God described this our body as a temple, where the temple of the living God, we are the house of the living God, where God dwells. So he said, if it destroyed, that means if somebody died, that means not that one. It means that that is not the end of life. The beauty has been destroyed, but the spirit and the soul moves away to the realm of the spirit, to paradise, where God will prepare a new body for us. Remember, at resurrection, we're going to put on a new body. A new body like Christ Jesus, a body of resurrection. So we are not going to be found empty or naked. So the language of house in the dream is the symbol of a person or our inner self or spiritual foundation. So if a house is being destroyed, if your house is being destroyed, it could mean that you pray against death, or somebody who is selling, who is like a breadwinner in the family, is about to be cut down. So a house being destroyed is a symbol of a person. I will pray against the person, maybe that's a blessing to your life, or that either spiritually or financially, or who is rising star. Then you want to call the person down. So that's why you need to have understanding of the dream symbols. Also, if it's an old building, you are saying old building, sometimes people always see themselves in their village, in their home, different people where they live before. That's just about the foundation.
0: Please stay tuned. Your dreams and your destiny will be right back. You have been listening to Reverend Dr. Francis Egbo, Senior Pastor of the Holy Spirit Ministry, a senior man of God equipped with the word of truth and insightful interpretation of dreams. A man God has used to set captives free from bondage and write several life-changing books, like The Quest for Knowledge and Understanding, Identifying the Kingdoms of God, Principles of Godly Prosperity, Overcoming the Battles of Life, and many more.
3: Si adubo yi ti won ma se ise oko ni gbogbo won se ise ile gbogbo won se gbogbo won ye o de se kini gbogbo le na lati fi kon le ton ara pa ta bayi o ro ijoba to ba le ba kon le se ti ilu ososu bi bayi ile wa won le fi ko ko wa ibi koda ibi gbo first faith ajile o wa de igbo ososu bi bayi ti gbogbo ọmọ school ti won wa mu ni gbogbo orisirisi agbegbe ni gbogbo orisirisi.
4: 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We are at number 7 Muibi Street off Shonola, Ogba, Lagos. On Monday, we have a Bible study from 6 p.m. to 8 p.m. On Tuesdays, our counseling time with the senior pastor between the hours of 10 a.m. to 5 p.m. On Wednesday is our deliverance service from 9 a.m. to 12 noon. Every last Friday of the month is our general vigil, power-packed and testimony-filled. On Sunday is our worship service. It's between the hours of 8 a.m. to 11 a.m. Feel free to join any of our services. 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
5: Praise the Lord.
2: The Bible says in Psalm 11 verse 3, if the foundation be destroyed, what can that church do? It means that you have a foundational issue. So that old house that look like, an old ancient house, which is a symbol of foundational problem, a problem you erected from foundation, move from one place to another place, you need to pray against foundational power. Destroy the old foundation that your parents have built, foundation of unrighteousness, of idolatry, of, spiritism, of cultism, of witchcrafting, of voodooism, all those kind of things. So you need to disconnect yourself from it so that it will not affect your destiny. Now, what of cities? When you find yourself city, God will show you city, or see cities. It means societal influence or collective spiritual environment. Societal influence or collective spiritual environment. So, for example, the environment you live can determine the happening around your life. It can be environment that's influencing people to be promiscuous. That's environment, promiscuity the other day. Some environment addiction. People there, they are always addicted, drug addiction, and some immorality. Some area, gangs, street boys around that area, the spirit behind there, you need to pray against the power and spirit that pray in that area. Not to have influence over your life, over your business, over ministry, over your family, over the children there. Because the children, boys, particular environment behave the same way the spirit behave there, except you have to deal with it. Now, Jesus says something in the book of Luke 19, 41 to 42. When he got to that city, look at what happened. Look at the environment, what Jesus said. How you see the condition? Luke chapter 19:41-42, Amplified Classic. As he approached, he saw the city and he wept audibly over it, exclaiming, "Would that you have known personally, even at least in this day, in your day, the things that makes for peace, for freedom from all the distress that are experienced as a result of sin, and upon which your peace, your security, safety, prosperity, and happiness depend. But now they are hidden from your eyes." When Jesus approached that city, Jerusalem, he saw the spiritual condition, that it was polluted, unrighteousness, ignorance, sinful lifestyle. He wept audibly, and they were completely ignorant. The spirit of ignorance was there, The spirit of religion was there. People were religious. They washed their hands 4-5 times a day, but their heart not renewed. Their life contrary to the nature of God. Even when Jesus came, a deliverer who brought light, a light bearer, they could not discern. There was spiritual insensitivity. So the spiritual condition of that city was very, very poor. People were religious, they were carnal, they were worldly, and they could not discern anything. And I pray that whatever city we enter, whatever God will

0: nobody visits you, no friend. You see that you are being abandoned. It means that you are going through your wilderness experience. God wants to break you, remold you, change you, redirect your path so that you can fit into his program. You are the clay and God is the potter. In that wilderness experience, he's remolding you, he's breaking you. That's why sometimes you dream, you see yourself in the wilderness, which means God is working on you, he's not true with you. But yielding, submitting to authority, allow God to achieve his plan and purpose in your life, will make the wilderness experience to be short. And I pray that God short your wilderness experience. Your wilderness experience will not be prolonged, so that you'll be able to bear what you are going through in the name of Jesus. What are mountains? Mountains represent challenges of life. Stubborn situation can be opposition, can be spiritual mountain, financial mountain, or it can be a prosperity that you are dealing with. And I pray the Lord will give you grace to overcome. What are that mountain before Zerubbabel? That shall be a playground. Whatever mountain before you, I declare, is demolished, is level, submit to authority. The Lord will grant you ways to overcome and fly over in the name of Jesus. I pray for you, the light of God coming to direct your heart, and no power be able to overcome you. You shall be a victor, not a victim. Your testimony will bring order to Christ in the name of Jesus. God bless you. My name remains Reverend Francis Egbogun. 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
1: We feast on news, and our reply is in the affirmative, because every breath of our existence is newsworthy.
2: The National Pension Commission PENCOM has released the draft regulation.
3: Day after the governorship and state assembly elections in Lagos.
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5: The time is 9 o'clock and here is the news update at 9. I am Pascal Ike. As the rainy season intensifies across the Lagos metropolis, a civil engineer, Mr. Popoola Joshua, has raised concerns over the increasing risk of structural damage to roads, homes and other infrastructure, particularly in low-income communities. The warning comes amid reports of flooded roads, collapsed drainage channels and damaged buildings in several communities following recent heavy rainfall. In an interview with our reporter, Esther Ikemefune, Mr. Joshua attributed most flood-related structural failures to poor construction practices, inadequate drainage systems, and the indiscriminate dumping of refuse in waterways. The civil engineer explained that buildings constructed without proper foundations and effective drainage planning were especially vulnerable during periods of sustained rainfall. Operatives of the police command in Lagos State have arrested a 27-year-old suspected cultist, Mr. Yusuf Adigun, and recovered a locally made pistol loaded with one life cartridge during a routine stop and search operation in the Ijaye Ojokoro area of Lagos. The police said the suspect was apprehended as part of the command's sustained efforts to combat cultism and other violent crimes across the state. According to a statement by the police public relations officer, Lagos State Command, SP Abimbola Adebisi, operatives intercepted a motorcycle conveying three passengers during the operation. The statement reveals that a search conducted on the passengers led to the recovery of a locally made pistol loaded with one life cartridge from Adigun. The Lagos State Commissioner for the Environment and Water Resources, Mr. Tokumbo Wahab, has accused some critics of politicizing flooding in the state, insisting that ongoing interventions on drainage channels, wetlands and floodplains have reduced the impact of heavy rainfall despite the effects of climate change. Mr. Wahab studied this on an inspection of drainage channels and flood-prone areas, including Oniru, Chevron Drive, Agungi Ajuro, Freedom Road, and Orange Island. His comment came days after flash floods triggered by persistent rainfall submerged parts of Lagos, sparking criticism of the state's flood management efforts. Speaking during the inspection, the commissioner said the government had begun recording improvements after removing encroachments along drainage channels around Chevron Drive and Gravitas. Air Peace has evacuated a total of 801 Nigerians from South Africa in three humanitarian missions organized in partnership with the federal government. The evacuation was necessitated following the recent xenophobic attacks and anti-immigration tensions in the country. A statement by the spokesman of Air Peace, Mr. Efe Osifo Whiskey, says the airline completed its third evacuation mission on Thursday, airlifting 268 Nigerian nationals aboard its Boeing 777-200 wide-body aircraft from South Africa to Nigeria. The latest operation followed the evacuation of 262 Nigerians on the 11th of last month and another 271 on the 30th of last month, bringing the total number of Nigerians safely returned home to 801. And that's the news update at 9. I am Pascal Ike. Good evening.
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0: Heavenly Father, we bless you and we thank you tonight. Bless every life that are listening to this word. Touch every life. Transforms every life. Let the world heal it and deliver. Thank you, Holy Spirit. Jesus' wonderful name, I pray. This is Million Souls World Evangelistic Outreach. I welcome you all to the moments of Jesus, the solution to every situation of life. I say, moment of Jesus, the solution to every situation of life. At any point of your groaning tonight, there shall be solution. There shall be all solution. Also, all unpleasant situations shall be totally set you tonight. The Lord will turn all sorrow to joy and happiness. In Jeremiah chapter 51, verse 15 and 16, He has made the earth by His power. He has established the world by His wisdom, and has stretched out the heaven by His understanding. When He uttereth His voice, there is a multitude of waters in the heavens, and He causes the vapors to ascend from the ends of the earth. He maketh lightnings with rain, and bringeth forth the wind out of His treasure.
1: Hallelujah.

0: power in heaven and earth belongs to him. Psalm 62 verse 11 says, God has spoken once. Twice have I heard this. And the power belongs unto him. Power belongs unto him. This means there is nothing impossible for him to do. Nothing impossible for this powerful God to do in anyone's life. In Jeremiah chapter 32, verse 27. He said, behold, I am the Lord of God of all flesh. Is anything too hard for me? Oh, there is nothing too hard for me. Nothing too hard for him. In Luke chapter 1 verse 37, he also tells us that with God, nothing shall be impossible. Nothing but shall be impossible. Whenever anybody tells you that a situation you are in is impossible, listen to me very well. Whenever anybody tells you that the situation you find yourself is impossible, you should know that such person does not know God. And he is not considering that God is all powerful. Once you consciously believe in the Almighty God, whenever you invite God into any situation of your life, he will change everything dramatically. It will change everything dramatically for better for your life. There is nothing too hard for him to do. The all powerful God, he can never fail. He has authority to do all things. He will never refer your case to anybody. Mary and Martha, in John chapter 11, the sisters of Lazarus of
1: Bethany
0: invited Jesus when Lazarus was sick. They sent unto Jesus, the one you love was very sick. And Jesus waited for from day. For he went, after he went to answer them, Lazarus was no more alive again. He was no more a living soul. And all hope was lost upon Lazarus. But when Jesus was there, Jesus said, where have you laid him? Where have you laid him? In John 11:39, Jesus said, take ye away the stone. Take ye away the stone. And the sister of Lazarus said, Martha, he said, by this time now,
1: he's
0: already sick. It is now about 4 days that he has been buried. No hope again. No hope again. But what am I saying tonight? The all powerful God, wherever you find yourself tonight, there is one power that can never fail. He has never failed. He will never fail. Jesus was there. Let me tell you tonight, nothing spoiled at the presence of Jesus Christ. The all powerful Savior.
1: Not
0: is spoiled before Him.
1: And
0: the intervention of Jesus Christ to any situation of life, He will come to life. He commanded
1: Lazarus
0: to come forth. And surely Lazarus came forth as a living soul. The all-powerful God. The all-powerful God. He can change any story. He can change any situations of life. He can reduce every problem and make it known again in anyone's life. Where are you tonight? He changes life. He transforms life. He met Zacchaeus. The day he met Zacchaeus, whom people in all the city thought that he was a sinner, he transformed his life. There's nothing he cannot do tonight. No matter how bad it is, the love tonight, all power in heaven and on earth and under the earth belongs to Him. Every power belongs to me. He can transform every life. Your life will be transformed. You can surrender to Him. He transforms marriages. As your marriages has problems, if you can look unto Him tonight, what are you passing through in your family? The all-powerful Savior. When He intervene to the cause of your marriage life, it shall be settled. All your finances, are you facing hardship in your finances life? The all-powerful Savior, He will settle you tonight. Are you sick tonight? Whether you are hearing me upon your basic bed now, the Lord of all flesh, the creator of all everything, the one that created you, He has every spare part of your life in His hand, and He will say to you, if you can look unto Him tonight, and every other thing that you are thinking that is impossible in your life, if there is any negative situation in your life, invite Him tonight. Invite Jesus into your life. The situation will never overcome your life. Invite Him into the situation by taking it to Him now in prayer. Let's go in prayer now. Let your heart open to the Lord. Trusting in Him tonight, He will manifest Himself mightily in your life and turn that situation around for good. I say that situation you are tonight, it will turn this around for good. So shall it be. Thank you, Holy Spirit. Blessed be thy holy name. I have declared your power and your words to the people. As many that believe tonight, touch their lives, transform their lives, move your mighty power in their life. Thank you, Holy Spirit. Blessed be thy holy name. Jesus' name I pray. For prayer, counseling, and testimony, call this number 080-231-8052. 080-231-8052. 252. Tomorrow Sunday, it will be good for you to be at the presence of God. Locate any Bible believing church near to you and fellowship with them. Or you can join me at All for Christ Mission, Ulu Aloba Ashe Street, Ejibo, by 7:30. There will be solution to every situation. Every oppressive situation shall be totally cancelled. God bless you. Amen. We are inviting you to our monthly 7 hours with God prayer exploit. At the 7 days of the month, with 7 anointed men of God from 7 a.m. This month's program will come up on Tuesday
2: 7-7.
0: Don't miss it. Jesus answers prayer. We bless the name of the Lord for people that are supporting this program.
2: May
0: the heaven of abundance open upon their lives. You also can join there. Call the same number. 080-231-80-252. God bless you.
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1: Father, Lord, we want to thank you. We celebrate you. We give you praise, glory, honor, and adoration. Be thou exalted, Lord, in the name of Jesus. I want to pray that, Lord, as we go into your word even now, O Lord, you will speak to us, you will reach out unto everyone, you will bless every life in the name of Jesus. Thank you, Father. Thank you for what you are doing in our lives. Thank you for the testimonies we are hearing. Thank you for the blessings. Thank you for the instructions. Thank you, O God. We give you all the glory. Be lifted up on high, O Lord, in the name of Jesus Christ.
2: Amen.
1: We pray that as we go into your word right now, O Lord, speak to us in Jesus' name. Thank you, Father.
2: Thank you, Lord.
1: In Jesus' mighty name we pray. And the people of God say, hallelujah. We want to thank God very much for another privilege he's given to us to come together. And I believe that the Lord has brought us, is blessing us already, and he will bless us. I want to thank him for his goodness and his mercy. God has been good. God has been kind. God has been gracious. And I believe that even beyond this time, the Lord will still do greater things in your life in the name of Jesus Christ. We've received of the goodness of the Lord. We've enjoyed the blessings of God, the grace of God. We've enjoyed the mercies of God. And we will yet enjoy it in the name of Jesus Christ. There are times travelers settle somewhere to catch, you know, some rest. I mean, if the night falls and things and you can't go on, you settle somewhere. They tell everybody, oh, we're going to park here now. Oh, we're going to do this now. You're going to have a stopover. We're going to wait. And then you're going to move to the next flight, you know, and things like that. Whatever means you take, there are times that travelers will take some rest. After resting, they take up their journey. I believe God that the Almighty wants us to take up our journey in a higher realm, our journey in a higher fashion, our journey in a greater way. And I pray for you that the Lord will empower you in the name of Jesus Christ. Let's look at the word of God that he gave to the children of Israel. And I want to believe that it's very, very instructive for us even now. Deuteronomy chapter 1. Deuteronomy chapter 1. Deuteronomy chapter 1. I'll read from verse 6. The Lord our God spake unto us in Horeb, saying, ye have dwelt long enough in this mount. Turn you and take your journey, and go to the mount of the Amorites, and unto the places nigh thereunto, in the plain, in the hills, and in the vale, and in the south, and by the seaside, to the land of the Canaanites, and unto Lebanon, unto the great river, the river Euphrates. Behold, I have set the land before you. Go in and possess the land where the Lord sware unto your fathers, Abraham, Isaac, and Jacob, to give unto them and to their seed after them. And I spake unto you at that time, saying, I am not able to bear you myself alone. The Lord your God hath multiplied you, and behold, ye are this day as the stars of heaven for multitude. Take up your journey. The Lord told them in Mount Horeb, he said, you have dwelt long enough in this place. You have been comfortable. You've rested enough. It is time to move on. It's time to take your journey. And does this resonate to us? Oh, yes. It is time to take our journey. It's time to move on. It's time to move ahead. It's time to move forward. It's time to press on. And I trust God that the Almighty will quicken you, the Almighty will strengthen you in the name of Jesus.

0: Executive Secretary of the National Commission for Persons with Disabilities, Chief Ayuba Gumfwan, said over 26 million Nigerians require one form of assistive technology or another. Representing the Minister of Humanitarian Affairs and Poverty Reduction, the Special Technical Advisor, Mr. Daniel Dalyoff, said the intervention aligned with the federal government's integrated humanitarian response, poverty reduction, and social protection agenda. Stakeholders in the fight against inequality have stressed the need for government at all levels to promote inclusive education and bridge gaps in education, health, and governance for sustainable national development. The Commons meet in Abuja at a forum to mark this year's World Day for the fight against inequality. The convener, Fight Inequality Alliance Nigeria, Ms. Ekaite Judith, urged government, civil society, and the media to continue promoting equality across the 17 Sustainable Development Goals to reduce inequalities in the country.
1: We do not have equal access to health services everywhere. Look at the urban-rural situation and look at the situation where there's a huge disparity between the vulnerable group and others. When you don't have equal access to health services because of many barriers that you may face, then you face some kind of inequality effect. We do not have equal access to quality education, and I want to pin it down to the issues around persons with disabilities.
0: The Executive Director, Center for Transparency and Advocacy, Mrs. Faith Nwadashi, said the essence of the event was to create awareness on reducing inequality in employment, education, health, and social well-being.
2: What we're asking is about reducing the percentage or even reducing the difference. Because when you talk about 1% and 99%, and statistics have shown all over the world, the wealthiest of the wealthiest people are just about 1% of the world. We expect that all of us collaborate together to address these issues of inequality.
0: The Chief Executive Director, Kids and Teens Resource Center, Mr. Martin Mary Falano, urged the federal and state governments to put systems in place to address the menace of inequality in the country. Participants agreed that reducing inequality requires international policies, intentional policies that ensure equity across education, health, employment, and governance. The Independent National Electoral Commission, INEC, has announced a two-week extension of the ongoing nationwide continuous voter registration CVR exercises, moving the closing date from 10th July to 2026 to Sunday, 26th July 2026. A statement by the National Commissioner and Chairman, Information and Voter Education Committee, Mohammed Haruna, indicates that the extension followed a review of the exercise and feedback from the Commission's state offices, political parties, civil society organizations, and other stakeholders. It explains that the CVR extension was designed to provide an additional opportunity for eligible citizens who are yet to register to be included in the register of voters ahead of future electoral activities. The statement also announces that the introduction of a self-service online registration option for eligible first-time voters will take effect from next week. It explains that the new service will be available through the Commission's dedicated CVR portal, where a step-by-step guide has also been provided. It states that the self-service option will enable eligible citizens to initiate and complete their voter registration, including by biometric capture using their personal devices without visiting any INEC office physically. The Commission urged eligible Nigerians who are yet to be registered to take advantage of the extended window and the new registration technology. Moving on, the Director General of the National Emergency Management Agency, Mrs. Zubeida Umar, has reaffirmed the agency's commitment to promoting the health, fitness, and well-being of staff to enhance efficiency in emergency management operations. Mrs. Umar, who was represented by the Director of Special Duties, Fatima Kasim, started this during NEMA's mid-year route work held at the Moshood Abiola National Stadium, Abuja. She commended members of staff for their participation in the exercise, noting that maintaining good physical fitness was essential for emergency responders whose duties often require endurance, agility, and resilience in responding to disasters and humanitarian emergencies. Also speaking, the Director of Search and Rescue, Usman Bature, said the mid-year route work was organized to encourage staff to remain physically fit and embrace healthy lifestyles. He urged staff to go on regular physical exercise as part of their daily routine, stressing that a healthy workforce remained critical to the emergency's mandate of providing timely and effective emergency response services.
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0: house, we need an architect, an engineer, a mason, a bricklayer, and many other skilled men and women.
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1: There is something each of us can bring to the table. 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
0: Dear compatriots, bring what you have. Do what you can. Let us all heed the call, because we can.
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0: grumpy. Nigerians are peace-loving and hard-working people.
1: And countries only develop and grow when there is peace and stability.
0: There were different kinds of problems in every society, and so in every country.
1: If there are problems here, Nigeria is not an exception.
0: There is no society, no country where violence and public disorder has solved a problem.
1: No matter the problem, no matter the issue.
0: Let us sit down like brothers and sisters. Use dialogue to resolve the problems.
1: Remember, you have to give account of every action you take, if not here on earth, then before your creator.
0: Please let us work together
1: for a peaceful Nigeria.
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3: The Economic and Financial Crimes Commission, EFCC, says it secured 915 convictions in economic and financial crime cases across the country between January and April 2026. The spokesperson of the commission, Dele Oyewale, disclosed this at a joint security news briefing in Abuja, described the achievement as a major milestone in the fight against corruption and financial crimes. The EFCC says those convicted include four high-profile public officials, a former managing director of Nexim Bank, a former senator representing Akwa Ibom Northeast, a former acting accountant general of the Federation, and a former minister of power. According to the commission, the convictions underscore its commitment to accountability, transparency, and the enforcement of the rule of law, irrespective of status.
4: In the period under review, the commission has made very remarkable and very actionable achievements in the fight against economic and financial crimes. Between January and April, we have a record conviction of 915 fraudsters between January and April.
3: Also at the briefing, the Nigeria Financial Intelligence Unit said Nigeria's removal from the European Union's list of high-risk countries for money laundering and terrorism financing marks a significant milestone in the country's financial crime prevention efforts. The NFIU attributed the development to stronger enforcement, improved interagency collaboration, and sustained reforms aimed at strengthening the nation's anti-money laundering framework.
5: Through enhanced collaboration with agencies including the EFCC, Nigeria Police Force, and Corporate Affairs Commission and financial regulators, intelligence generated by the NFIU has contributed to improved investigations, asset tracing, asset recovery, and of course, accountability measures.
3: Other agencies, including the Nigeria Immigration Service, Nigeria Correctional Service, Ministry of Foreign Affairs, Federal Fire Service, National Emergency Management Agency, and the Federal Road Safety Corps, also highlighted their activities for the first half of 2026. The Kwara State Governor Abdulrahman Abdulrazak and the National Drug Law Enforcement Agency, NDLEA, have appealed to religious leaders, parents, and communities to support the fight against drug peddling and abuse in the state. The Governor and Kwara State Commandant of NDLEA, Hajia Fatima Papola, made the appeal at a program marking the 2026 International Drug Day, organized by the Balogun Gambari World Development Association, held in Ilori, the state capital. Represented by his senior advisor and counselor, Alhaji Saadat Saluhu, the governor urged clerics to tailor their teachings, preachings, and sermons on the deadly effects of drug abuse on the users. He restated the commitment of his administration to continue to fund, partner, and protect every effort that will work that will keep the youth alive, healthy, and productive. Abdulrazak explained that hard drugs do not only destroy health, but also destroy ambition, education, security, and the future of Kwara, noting that sensitization is not just an event, it is an intervention to save a generation. Now on the side of sport, Morocco became the first team to take a place in the 2026 FIFA World Cup quarterfinals. The Atlas Lions achieved the feat with a 3-0 over co-host Canada in Houston, making Canada the first co-host to exit the tournament. The North Africans were below par in a bad-tempered first half, but took control after the break. Azedine Onahi broke the deadlock 5 minutes into the second half. The Girona midfielder then sealed victory with 8 minutes left, converting a breakaway for his second of the night. The results put Morocco one win away from equaling their historic run to the semifinals in 2022. It also ends Canada's most successful men's World Cup campaign, a tournament in which the co-host earned their first point win, group stage stage progression and knockout victory. Morocco now await the winners of the round of 16 tie between France and Paraguay. A win there will take the Atlas Lions back to the last four matches, their best ever World Cup finish. And that takes us to the commentary, where we bring you the commentary which is on eliminating child labor and exploitative domestic work in the country. It is written by Adeni Bakare of our new media directorate.
6: While millions of children around the world wake up each morning to the promise of classrooms, textbooks, and quality education, others wake up to the harsh reality of factories, farms, construction sites, highways, and exploitative domestic work. According to the International Labour Organization, ILO, child labour refers to the work that deprives children of their childhood, dignity, and their potential. It includes work that is mentally and physically draining or forces them to combine school attendance with excessively demanding work. Nigeria continues to bear one of the world's heaviest burdens of child labour. According to the Nigeria Child Labour Survey, jointly conducted by the National Bureau of Statistics and the International Labour Organization, about 24.6 million Nigerian children between the ages of 5 and 17 are engaged in child labour, representing 39.2% of the country's child population. Even more disturbing is that over 14 million Nigerian children perform hazardous work that exposes them to dangerous chemicals, heavy machinery, mining, construction, commercial agriculture, and other life-threatening activities. The Northwest Geopolitical Zone records the highest burden, with over 6.4 million child laborers. Globally, the ILO and UNICEF estimate that 138 million children were engaged in child labor in 2024. Although this reflects a decline from previous years, the figures remain unacceptable, particularly in developing countries where poverty, insecurity, and poor access to education continue to fuel the crisis. Every child hawking goods in chaotic traffic or laboring under the scorching sun instead of sitting in a classroom represents a future doctor, engineer, journalist, teacher, entrepreneur, or scientist whose dreams are gradually being erased by poverty and neglect. The responsibility for coordinating national action plans, domesticating international labor conventions, and eliminating child exploitation lies significantly with the Federal Ministry of Labor and Employment. Beyond policy formulation, the ministry must move from bureaucratic procedures to an aggressive enforcement-driven strategy that ensures employers exploiting children and traffickers face swift prosecution. The painful reality remains that while the children of the privileged prepare for leadership in well-equipped classrooms, many children from poor households dodge speeding vehicles while hawking goods on busy roads. Until governments at all levels bridge the gap between the classroom and the streets through genuinely free, compulsory, and quality education, Nigeria will continue sacrificing its future leaders on the altar of poverty and economic neglect. Although Nigeria's Child Rights Act of 2003 guarantees every child's right to education, protection from exploitative labor, and freedom from abuse, implementation remains uneven because not every state has fully domesticated and effectively enforced the law. This inconsistency weakens child protection across the Federation. The growing practice of taking underage children from rural communities to cities under the false promise of education, only to force them into domestic servitude, street hawking, or other exploitative labor, must be strongly condemned. The Federal Ministry of Education should strengthen the implementation of the Safe Schools Initiative, reduce school dropout rates, and ensure that every Nigerian child has access to free, inclusive, and quality basic education, particularly in rural, conflict-affected, and economically disadvantaged communities. School attendance declines sharply where child labor is prevalent. Eliminating child labor requires a whole-of-society approach. State governments must fully domesticate, adequately fund, and faithfully implement the Child Rights Act. Labor inspectors should be empowered to conduct regular workplace inspections, while law enforcement agencies must prosecute individuals and businesses that exploit children in farms, factories, markets, homes, and supply chains. Parents, traditional rulers, religious leaders, teachers, community-based organizations, and the media must also intensify awareness campaigns against child labor and exploitative domestic work. Every child deserves the opportunity to learn, grow, and realize his or her full potential. Protecting children is not merely a legal obligation. It is a moral responsibility and a strategic investment in Nigeria's future. A nation that protects its children protects its tomorrow. The time to give every Nigerian child a red card against child labor and a fair chance at life is now.
3: That commentary on eliminating child labor and exploitative domestic work in the country was written by Deni Bakare and read by Okebute Eguriasi. And now to end the new series, a recap of the major stories. The federal government has inaugurated the distribution of comprehensive emergency obstetric and newborn care equipment to healthcare facilities across Bauchi State to strengthen maternal and child healthcare services. The Independent National Electoral Commission, INEC, has announced a two-week extension of the ongoing nationwide continuous voter registration, CVR, exercise, moving the closing date from 10th July 2026 to Sunday, 26th July 2026. Stakeholders have advocated inclusive education to promote national development. We equally told you that the Economic and Financial Crimes Commission, EFCC, has secured 915 convictions in economic and financial crimes cases across the country between January and April 2026. And that's the news, edited by Abubakar Bestu and production team. I am Ovie Kuje. Thanks for listening and good night.
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0: 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Does mean they inside Mutu.
1: Haba, no they throw away dirty anyhow.
2: My people, make una they always cause all those grass where they grow for on our side to avoid snakes them and all those animals where they cause wahala, even mosquitoes.
3: Bros, no they throw away your dirty inside gutter so you no go block.
4: Cleanliness, now second to godliness. So therefore, my people, make we dey make sure say where we dey live, I be where we dey work, where Oyibo people dey call environment, they dey clean every time, so that yama disease them and sickness where dirty dey cause go run away kia from we side. Oga, you where dey drink pure water, I be bottle water, plus including biscuit and every other thing, and you go throw away the remaining anyhow for road. Tabi you where dey wait till night come before you go carry on a dirty throw away for inside gutter. Remember say goat where they spoil and scatter where him they stay, where they think say na him owner in they do, he don't forget say na himself in they do. For this rainy season and other times, make we borrow ourselves sense, so make we they throw away we dirty the proper way, so that water flood no go show in our face for we area. Disease them and yama sicknesses them, then go pack and go. Our strong body matanko, that one self go stand kakraka for ground. My people, say no to the throw away dirty anyhow. This message now from Radio 1 103.5 FM.

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2: I beg, shoot now. I'm this slack on my side. What's your issue, girl?
3: I beg, now with this. Shebi, I don't want you for this place. This thing. See me, you know, they carry that your jabot. No sense, they come and say, come, they speak that your voice is whispering. Because she won't love it for people where they speak to. That's for guests like me. When no one's in there, where go on.
4: I wonder. No, because they take the blow fire.
2: Hey! Just because I hang out here doesn't mean we're in the same class. See your chewing gum smacking lips.
3: See me where they are.
5: Hey, pumpkin.
6: Hi, guy.
3: I'm boy.
6: Hi, hello.
5: Anna, I love the way you sound.
6: Thank you.
3: Look my side now. I don't like a sound.
6: Thank you so much. Ah, that should have wow, excellent taste.
5: Money is not a problem at all. Mm-hmm. Just name your price.
4: Well, the same time where we say dog won't die. You know, they hear the smell of food again. Oh.
5: My sister, Tony the Tornado.
7: Muffy the Chan Copy. Muffy, what's up?
8: I'm good, brother.
7: Long time.
8: Yes, sir.
7: What you going to do for Lagos?
8: Oh, boy, I just in my account to you now. You know, this is where that be. I got to settle.
7: My guy sent me missing from coming Lagos.
8: Just come to you small now before you carry out your assignment now.
7: You see?
8: We will go cheap with these babes now.
7: I know see which I do for you, sir. No problem on you.
8: No worry. The babes on me, bro. No worry.
7: But I don't like that one when you sleep. That big one will get you.
8: Boy. Make your choice.
7: Chanko, PPPP.
8: That's me, brother.
7: Chanko, Chanko.
8: That's me.
7: But you remember that my name?
8: The tornado.
7: Hey, Dad.
8: Hello, sir. Yes, I don't go where you send me. I'm there for there now. Sir, now next tomorrow, they go release me, sir. Yes, sir. Now, there I do, so. Yes, sir. Yes, sir.
5: Now, you're coming out.
7: I'm a girl.
5: Guy, I think that one fair, so you have some stuff. You don't say next. Pick this thing now, guy. Time good day.
7: That girl will get chest and this thing, that one.
5: Any spirit you want, so.
7: Nobody check me on the night.
6: So I'm waiting, baby.
5: All right.
6: Oh, what's the time? Let's go. Should I tell you? Class by class.
3: Oh, but I lost. Cash the talk.
5: Okay, so here we are, baby. Make yourself at home.
6: Sure, baby. Remember our deal, though. 2 hours. That took him right now. Hey. What's the meaning of this? What?
9: Please, sir. Please, sir. I'm the breadwinner of my family. Look, I have 2-year-old child. Please, please, sir. Please, sir.
4: Far away, drink the shark. You don't come jam egg whip, say the Chris.
3: Didi,
4: what?
3: Why did they call her best way her husband die? And I'm not saying never marry so.
9: It's Mimi.
3: Mimi, what's it about? I beg, stop to cry, tell me something. What's she doing?
9: Mimi.
3: You mean that your boss Christy prefer? And I went 3 days ago to the drag one, Janina. I never seen
6: her. She was ripped.
10: She was ripped.
3: Not your logo, yeah.
4: Be so. Now, what did she send me to buy for her for market? And they buy give him.
6: Look, I wanted to pass your room. I didn't want to talk to you. Eh? Can't you ever be serious for once?
3: You don't come now. Tell me what's happened.
6: I say she was

0: know the name till today.
1: All these speaking wasting they learn work for this business.
0: Which kind of
1: nah, and they talk and they hear you.
0: You never get sick.
1: Yes, okay.
0: Since we did this, you never get
1: we
0: sick.
1: We never quarrel now when they talk.
0: The only good thing with Dr. Tami be say, no be HIV. Which one was serious for your side, self?
1: Okay.
0: What thing I can't tell you be say, I won't go think my life.
1: I follow, follow you. That is him. I love Gofito. Because, madam, I remember the whole at 2 weeks now. I never pay. I did dodge. I beg nervous. Sis, I love Gofito follow you.
0: Because
1: bad girl today in town now.
0: What if you meet somebody that Mimi met?
1: Eh? I bury Johnny be bad on you. The ones that they carry. Are they shy my way where they carry them? How they carry the one that's
0: so they write good or bad for face. Now you won't contain me now.
1: Are they sample them wherever I carry?
0: Maybe you get luck. But me cannot say luck they expire.
1: Mm-hmm.
0: As you see.
1: That's what you talk. That's what you talk about that talk. But man, I don't like me. This work. I'm not just a feeling. Of course, I go buy clothes. Those my children where their papa don't live. I'm going to take care of them. Nobody go help me do my work. Now only me.
0: Now they ask you now. Now something happened. If now you it happens, what will happen to those children?
1: What we talk to for wet rock. Now your Mimi friend. She's a guy bad man too. Maybe like the bad man, I made the guy killer.
0: You know what upsets me about you? You just know how to spoil everything. Anyway, like I said, I won't go think my life. Okay? We all have choices though. Me, I don't make my choice. I don't know whether I go feel come back here tomorrow. If you see me here tomorrow, fine. But as you see me now, this small bag where I carry, now this small property where I carry come, now I carry the go. I won't go think my life.
2: You know, no sin for where far with the shop be the phone now for that they see in the body peak.
0: Okay, you know, happened yesterday. No, me say no go happen today. You know, me say no go happen tomorrow. Eh, I just see Mimi that as sign. No? From where I come, now small something to take talk saying as sign. I beg you, feel tender here. I don't work.
1: As they go, I beg, I feel collect some of your customers.
0: Yeah, Chris, come out here. Come out here.
2: Now, to Rojare, they say bachelor when you do like Christmas, nobody go quick give and wife.
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get money. One thing among many things. Get house with amenities. I know they owe person anything. Thank God for ability. 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
1: Hi, everybody. My name is Jamie Martin, and I'm the co-founder of Ingenie, Africa's first education technology dedicated incubator program. I think life has taught me three important things. The first one is that there are no excuses. The only person who's responsible for your life and what you do is you. So never blame other people or never look to other people to do things for you or be responsible for things. If you want something to change in your life, you need to take radical action yourself. The second one is the importance of openness to experience and openness to new things. I think that you should get out there and read great literature about other cultures. You should travel to other countries. And as much as possible, you should try new things and learn new things. And the third great life lesson is do what is expedient, not what is useful. So I think in any immediate life situation, there's always kind of an easy choice or an easy thing to do. And then there is the expedient or the right thing to do. And you will always, in the long term, look back and please that you did the expedient or the right thing rather than the easy thing. And that is what life has taught me.
0: Did you know that the third mainland bridge which connects Lagos Island to the mainland was until 1996 the longest bridge in Africa, measuring 11.8 kilometers? It was built by Julius Berger Jerry PLC. Its official name is Ibrahim Babangida Bridge. That's a fact about our Lagos.

0: 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This is where we draw the curtain on our broadcasting today. I want to sincerely appreciate you for being there with us since morning, even up to this moment. Do join us again this morning by 5 when Oluchi Folade will be opening the station with the Sunday edition of Wake Up Niger titled Moku Praise God. My name is Pascal Ike. If you call me Kimpasi for real, you'll be my friend. If you call me Money Stops Nonsense, you wouldn't be making a mistake. And on behalf of the entire management and staff of Radio 1, 103.4 FM, and the general manager, Mr. Abiola Peters, Mr. Perspective, and the director of Lagos Operations, Princess Adenike Adegoke, this is us asking you guys to have a very lovely night rest. Good night. Bye bye.
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